0: Sandra, academic Sandra could decline if institutions fail to maintain strict and quality admission processes, stressing that the new policy should be properly managed to prevent abuse while ensuring standards are maintained. The report.
1: My name is Aisha Usman. I'm a student of Ambrosial Lee University. So first of all, let's look at the reality on ground. If JAMB is now removing UTME as a barrier for candidates going into MTE and some agricultural-related programs, I think the aim is to attract more people into those sectors that are currently lacking manpower. Yes. We need to encourage more people to study education. Yes, yes. To an extent, it will. I mean, some students who are scared of JAM and could not meet up with the court of man, they consider education programs. I mean, it may also help them reduce the number of students staying at home yearly because of an admission issue. So overall, I see the policy as an opportunity, though. Yeah, an opportunity because it must be properly managed to, you know, avoid abuse.
0: In a separate news, the governor of Edo State, Monday Obeolo, has expressed confidence in the ability of newly elected national presidency of the Nigerian Medical Association, Professor Afekide Omoti, to lead the body to new heights. The governor, in a statement by his chief press secretary, Patrick Ebojele, on Tuesday, described Omoti's emergency as a well-deserved recognition of excellence and professionalism and years of dedicated service to humanity. Obewolo said the election of Professor Omoti to lead the nation's foremost medical association was a source of pride to Edo State and a testament to the quality of professionals the state has continued to produce. We'll take a break now. Still to come, I will gladly serve as Obi's running mate, says Kwakwaso. Please stay tuned.
2: 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It's always vibes and vibes in Sound Radio.
0: Welcome back. If you're just tuning in, this is ASAM Binoculars News on the Hour. Before now, I informed you that Nigerian government scrapes UTME for NCE candidates, Ms. Aisha speaks. Obewolo backs new Nigerian Medical Association national president. Now the rest of the news. Former Kano State Governor and leader of the Kwankwasia movement, Rabiu Musa Kwakwaso, has declared his readiness to serve as running mate to former Anambra State Governor Peter Obi in the 2027 presidential election. Kwakwaso made the declaration during an interview on television Monday night. News reports has it that Obi is expected to secure the presidential ticket of the National Democratic Congress, NDC, after the party, recently joined by both politicians and their supporters, zone its 2027 presidential ticket to Southern Nigeria. To wrap up the news, a quick recap of the headlines again. Nigerian government scrapes UTME for NCE candidates, Ms. Aisha speaks. Obewolo backs new Nigerian Medical Association national president. I will gladly serve as Obi's running mate, says Kwakwaso. This is our office today on the news on the hour. Thank you for listening. I am Judy Chinenye. Have a nice day.
3: Ele na re kahi ebe sunu oto isan la oto edo ramu oto Nigeria rebe oyeko na be san radio wa mu owo wa zore babulu wa re kawan ho
4: Bowen Vare Kavan Hobby, Isa Banaculas Radio. Osale Numare Visuno V. Uro Isa. Bevon and Nerivo, oh, Oto, and they could not say, in this one, a kiri, only a domain you will come back, because another one on the natural jump, see worry. You had another one, then be okay. You don't walk by la Eva, need us a bomb yak, is about now one on Jario. No, and Norivo. 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
3: Alright, ladies and gentlemen, my name is MC Alamano, known as the Enjoyment Landlord. I'm speaking right now. 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
4: Welcome to Sports Daily from Esan Banacola Radio. I am Big Billy. The president of the Confederation of African Football, Patrick Masipe, on Tuesday held a bilateral meeting with President Bola Tinubu during the ongoing African Forward Summit in Nairobi, Kenya. During the meeting, the leaders discussed ways to strengthen collaboration between government, the football ecosystem, and the private sector to drive development initiatives in Nigeria and across the African continent. In a separate news, Nigerians' ambition to assemble a formidable basketball squad ahead of the 2028 Summer Olympics has received a major boost after four National Basketball Association players reportedly expressed their willingness to represent the Tigers following the appointment of David Fadile as the head coach. In another development, Bayer Leverkusen are willing to consider offer between $30 million and 35 million euros for Nigerian eligible midfielder Francis Onyeka aimed growing interest from club across Germany and the Premier League. This is the Beat of Sport from Asian Binoculars Radio. I am Big Billy saying to have a lovely day and God bless you all.
5: Welcome to Entertainment News from Asian Binoculars Radio Uromi. First, the headlines. I do not have powers to get you into Big Brother. White money to applicants. YouTube was never designed for film. Nollywood producer Bolaji Ogunmola. My name is Judy Chinenye. Now the entertainment news in details. Former Big Brother Niger, Shine Your Eye winner, White Money has appealed to intending housemates of the reality show to stop asking him for assistance on how to go to the show. White Money said many has reached out to him asking him to influence their admissions ahead of the 11th edition of the show. Speaking in a video broadcast, White Money urged the intending housemates to follow due process rather than seeking to cut corners. He said he lacks the power to influence anyone's entry into the reality show. In a separate news, Nollywood actress and filmmaker Bolaji Ogunmola has opened up about the challenges of making movies for YouTube, claiming that the platform was not originally designed for films. Speaking in a recent interview with Jay on Air, Ogunmola said making films for YouTube audience is expensive and risky. He explained that actors charge high fees and fans also assume producers make a lot of money from movies with millions of views, which isn't often the case. Ogunmola urged Nigerians to be constructive in their criticisms of YouTube filmmakers, stressing that even the worst film on YouTube costs money to make. She added that Nigeria is the only country that makes YouTube movies because the country has poor distribution. To wrap up the entertainment news, the headlines again. I do not have powers to get into Big Brother. White money to applicants. YouTube was never designed for films. Nollywood producer Bolaji Ogunmola. This is all of it today on Entertainment News. Thank you for listening. I am Judy Chinenye. Have a lovely day.

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3: Oh
2: 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Oh
4: yeah. You're welcome to Eastern Binoculars Radio. It's business news, the headlines. NESG rises fresh concerns over Nigeria's debt burden. Bureaus defy economic hardship. Record sharp rise in revenue. I am Edna Fowers with the business news in details. Fresh concerns have emerged over Nigeria's debt burden, with the outlook for 2026 indicating new borrowings at about 29 trillion naira. Given its verdict on the debt situation, the Nigeria Economic Summit Group NESG, Nigeria's foremost economic think tank, in the May 2026 edition of its debt burden monitor released yesterday, said that debt pressure is persisting beneath surface stability, adding that debt burden index DBI is signaling alleviated fiscal strain. It stated Nigeria's debt profile presents a nice but concerning picture as the economy transitions from 2024 into 2025. In another development, against the backdrop of rising cost of living and declining purchasing power, brewing companies have recorded sharp rise in revenues. Filings by the companies to Nigeria Exchange Limited (NGX) indicates that leading breweries, Nigeria Breweries PLC, Guinness Nigeria PLC, International Breweries PLC, and Champion Breweries PLC, recorded combined revenue of over 2.8 trillion naira from the sale of merely beer and spirits, in addition to their non-alcoholic beverages in the year ended December 31st, 2025, up from 1.89 trillion naira recorded in the corresponding period of 2024, representing an increase of 48.1%. With this, we end the business news from Eastern Binoculars Radio. I am Edna Fowers. Do have a great day.
5: This is News Across the Globe on Eastern Binoculars Radio. First, the headlines. ISIS-linked network resurging in West Africa, U.S. warns. More cases of Hunter virus may emerge in coming weeks, WHO. My name is Joseph Osayamo Igwari, and now the news in details. The United States says part of Africa are facing renewed extremist threat as remnants of the Islamic State regroup on the continent after their defeat in Iraq and Syria. ISIS was declared defeated by the government of Syria and Iraq in 2017, after years of military operations backed by U.S. troops. By late 2014, sales of militants claiming to be affiliates or direct extension of ISIS had emerged in a number of conflict zones in Africa, the Middle East, and Central Asia. Meanwhile, the World Health Organization WHO Director General Tedros Ghebreyesus says additional cases of hantavirus may emerge in coming weeks following the evacuation of passengers from the outbreak hit cruise ship MV Hondio. Mr. Tedros spoke at a joint news conference on Tuesday with Spanish Prime Minister Pedro Sanchez, held at the Moncloa Palace in Madrid, that global public health risk remains low. He said, given the long incubation period of the virus, it is possible that we may see more cases in coming weeks. The wrap up news across the globe, the headlines again. ISIS-linked networks resurging in West Africa, U.S. warns. More cases of Hunter virus may emerge in coming weeks. And that is the size of it on the news. I'm Joseph Ugwari saying have a great day. Welcome to the religious segment on Eastern Binoculars Radio News. First, the headlines. Publio remembers Cardinal Schering and his great love for the church.

Greetings and good listeners out there, and a lovely welcome to today's entertainment gist. Wadu reading to you from your Make Sense radio station, Eastern Binoculars Radio Uromi. So I welcome you all to today's entertainment gist. Today I've got a lot of interesting gists, all the things and things where they happen for the side of entertainment industry. As you all know, Namibi Miss Rike, Namibi back of MIC. So today I've got a lot of present happenings. So before I give you the full package as the day on my table today, make we shake bodies more, make we dance, even though so you know savvy dance, enjoy the vibes with follow that music. Enjoy that sweet melody. I'll be right back shortly after this music.

Welcome back from that short musical break. So the first step in forward on my table today says Ilebayo's mother denies claims against reality star, says she spent over 30 million naira on father's medical care. Recall that the other day, Adejis Nebasti said Ilebayo's mother will be former Baby Naija winner. Yes, former Big Brother Naija winner, where they call Ilebaye. So the story had is that that midnight, the papa come, they beat the girl. So as the thing they happen, nobody know, because they, according to the story, the door was locked, so that there was no way for her to escape. She just had to open her phone, make some short video and posted it online, you know, where it's circulated everywhere, because she's celebrity now. People come, they chook mouth. So everything happened, you know, come, they reach out to her, but she was not picking and all that and all that. So the following morning, because this thing was happening at night, midnight, so the following morning around 2 a.m., Lagos State police can't go their house when the papa, according to the story, released dog, may go by them, because you don't allow anybody enter their compounds. According to the man, you know, say nine daughter nine they beat. So yesterday, I did just about waiting the papa talk why he can't beat his daughter like that, because if you see the face of the girl, or more yourself, you go cry for him. He beat him like in panel, beat him face like a person where, you know, thought something will not be her own. So the papa called the talk yesterday, say the girl, they disrespect him ever since she won that Big Brother Naija where she win. And he even contributed, like he supported the girl with money and people so that they would vote for her. And immediately she won, she can't change. They disrespect him. If you beg her money, you know, they give her money, everything like this. If sometimes like this, you just carry, you know, hunger, hit and forehead. Now that's one big yesterday updates, you know, when the papa can they narrate his own side of the story. You get? So today the mama can talk her own side of story, because according to this lady, will be Ilebaye, she declared the word, say the mama and the papa don't, you know, separate. They are no longer together because of abuse. The papa, they always beat the mama all the time. So because of that, they can't separate. So while the woman wants to pack and go, the papa give orders, say the woman can only go out of the house with the girls, including Ilebaye. So all the boys are staying with the father, the girls are staying with the mother. Now, the information had it that one of the boys reached out to Ilebaye, will be his sister. Can they tell her, say, he need assistance. In fact, they suffer. Like he has been sick and all that, that should come and help him. Now that call, now he go, and all that story. You know, say it's different bloggers will carry different story when it comes to issue where they trend like this. So today, because one of the things where the papa mentioned yesterday, be say the daughter no give her money to go Dubai, go treat himself, because they get high blood pressure. Even though she supported that, she won that, you know, person win Big Brother Naija, no be small money now, plus other prizes where they follow. So the daughter refused to give him money to travel to Dubai to go and treat himself. But today, the mama, they talk another thing. Yeah, she said a different, you know, thing concerning what the father said. The mama called the talk, say that she even gave the man 30 million naira for that medical care. You get? So according to this woman, that the man has no reason. In fact, the reason why he can't beat you that girl like that, in fact, you know, grief talk him. Because if not because of to give her money, say as a wife, she even give her money to go treat himself. You get? So that one, see the many Nigerian celebrities, they criticize the matter. They not just like him, they frown at it. Yeah? But that man can't, they criticize them too, you know. Because say waiting will go make your daughter, like waiting your daughter go do you, where you go beat him like this, panel beating face and you know, abuser and all that. So here waiting, where that man got to talk about this particular controversy where they happen between Ilebaye and her father. Where that man can't talk, say, wait, according to everybody who listen to the story of, you know, how it takes beating daughter and all that, and every story will come out, you know, listening from the horse's mouth, where that man will tell everybody, say, like, the man is evil. Say, if the daughter knows something, may she try everything possible to stay away from the man. Because the man is a very ambitious politician, you get?
and a very calculated one at that. Now, what did the guy even talk sometime? He said that every time where the boys won't come up for the house or the mother wants to do anything, now so he go beat the mama, oh, and the man is well connected. He get people, he's a politician, he get people for Lagos. So because of that, now he do plenty bad thing to the wife and the children because he get power and nobody feel question his authority. So now why that day when he beat this king daughter like this, these people come, they come release dog. So nobody they enter their compound. So now when people that man they talk, say this kind of people, like if you get father, will be like this. Shall try to avoid him, stay away from him, just do anything, everything possible to make sure that you stay away from, very far away from him because of your life. To the next info where on my table today, it says, don't you come in church, you are not a goat. Pastor David Oyedepo issues strict rules to members and sparks reactions. Where they come from, eh? Founder of Salvation Ministries, Pastor David Obiemi, in a viral video circulating on X, formerly known as Twitter, the clergyman called the caution church members against chewing gum in church and drinking water or using mobile phones during service, insisting that you know, worshippers must show proper reverence inside the church auditorium. Now, what thing they talk about today? Say, make you not know they chew gum for church. This one they come from a pastor, not be saying an ordinary person talker. Now, Pastor David Oyedepo, now they talk him. You get? Say, make you not know they chew gum for church. Those people be say, some girls or some guys that they do that kind of thing. You go church, you see, say, church service, they go on. You go just they, and sometimes those people they stay in front of church, oh, they go stay in front like this, facing altar. They are not chewing gum, they are busy pressing their phones, or they are making calls, or they are drinking water, distracting members. Now, waiting, this clergyman they talk about today, they advise members, not be only his own members, so everybody entirely. Now, why he can't appear for papers, be this. Same people, something they do this kind, especially chewing gum inside the church. Say, you know, be good now. Say, now, human being, you be, why you can't chew gum like animal for church? Say, get as the be. You come church, so they talk about Jesus Christ. They talk about how he loves you, you abuse the chewing gum. They think about many things. Some people say, well, even they chew the gum, they make some sounds for inside church. No reverence for God, no respect. Because all they do your own thing, they press phone. You get one thing that happen one time like that. For our local assembly, now we did. Pesicon day, like during ministration like this now, where everybody's supposed to, you know, close eyes, they pray, they kabash, so that God allow God to use you now. Even though you get problem for house, Pentecostals, they can relate. You go, just allow everything, close your eyes and allow God to, you know, take over at that moment. One girl just sitting down like this, they chew gum, they press phone, they chat. People stand like this, they pray, they kabash. Some even they fall anointing. She says she don't even send anybody. She just sit down. I know be say she hide them all. Everybody they see him. Including pastor where the author they see him. Want to say she be fine again now. She just sit down like that. They chew her gum, they chat, they do voice record. Voice high church. So my brethren, you know what happened where even marvel everybody. So when the administration come, you know, enter another level, everybody like this, almost everybody for church, one day fall down. These girls stand up immediately like this, they come, they kabash, you can't even join them, come, they speak in tongues. That one shock everybody. Even shock pastor Joy. Say, huh? How? How did it happen? Like, what is going on here? This minute you are chewing gum, you are pressing phone, next minute you are already speaking in tongues. Waiting they solve. So I don't really know what happened that day, but that one shocked me. So, but today, this one is a general warning to everybody coming from the founder of Salvation Ministry, Pastor David Obiomi. He dey advise everybody, make an answer to the chew gum, not a press phone for church because he no good. If you dey do him, he should say no dey respect God. Imagine say man of God stands for altar, come they talk. They talk to you. Let me say they talk to himself. And they're busy, they do things. Especially phone. I think I've heard several men of God talk about pressing on phone inside church. Say that's no good. It's no good at all. Even though say you don't respect the man of God will stand in your front. Respect God because
that place where you come, now the presence of God you come, Abby. Uh-huh. So you know they come make you come serve your clergyman, your pastor or your reverend. You are coming to serve God. You are coming to worship God. So that means you should respect that holy. Now what thing this pastor is talking about today? So according to this thing, you know, according to the sermon when you preach, not to say they force everybody or they force anybody, but at least shall try to do the right thing. You, if you get here, make you shall hear within the Holy Spirit, they tell the church. Away from that one, my people, to the next info where they on my table today. It says, Gege reacts to viral alleged report involving Frank Idoho and Chike. Recall that yesterday I did just me about this Frank Idoho. Yes, the former anchor of Who Wants to Be a Millionaire. And the matter be say, the man they talk is they say he no fit commit to any woman again because of wetin happen. If marry the first wife and the second wife too, like in first marry, the thing come, the marriage come, you know, like the marriage no day. The wife cheated and everything, marriage come crash. The second time he come marry another woman, the second thing, like the same thing happen again, the wife come cheat. Marriage can scatter. So now the man has been betrayed, like his trust, his everything. We say you go love, everything has been betrayed. He said you know if he commits to any woman again because his heart is broken, his trust is in fact shattered. How he won't take trust woman again? Now we think they talk yesterday. Say all the people when they talk say that they forgive cheating women, say himself no follow for that book. If you're a man and your wife cheats, make you not try to forgive him at all. Instead, because of her, say the woman know what she they do. That's where they call mistakes. It not be mistake. Even a man self, if you not say you want to do something, you go open your eyes, they do a move. Why they call a mistake? Now waiting the man they talk say him no fit forgive a cheating partner. Now why the first marriage go? The second one with the second wife go too. And another info where still the common side where everybody they carry they go viral online, you know, be say Chike, a Nigeria singer, can you know somehow link to why the marriage can't crash, you know, waiting happen during you know, 1 year thing, many years ago during an interview where Chike go. Chike go and they tell everybody during that interview say himself no feel date or marry person will be his age mate or person with his senior. Now older women now he like. Now older women now he like because those older women go add value to his life. Those older women go, you know, help his career. Not be all these young girls today. We go just their only ambition is just to marry a celebrity. They dance for TikTok. They chop money. They show everybody. They say they are married to celebrity. But those other women, they pass all those age, all those, you know, levels. They are now, their brain is now fermented, it's calm. Now that's those, you know, older women now it gets interest for. And now where this one gonna happen to Frank and the people come the link and say because they be they do one kind thing together, you know, people call it also maybe not true, you know, the woman cheated with Chike. Now why the marriage can't crash? People go now waiting get the talk today be that one say why waiting man do man? Why Chike go do this kind of thing to follow man? You know say that woman is married. Eh? You know, because of that thing we talk that year now during that interview, people call the okay. So now why you go they do married woman and you see same wife see your husband see they are alive. So that kind they call the drag Chike online. But still never talk or answer any of this dragging. Make we wait to see what in Chike go talk when it finally comes online. So my people right there about now, make I give you another sweet melody. Let's go on another short musical break because of our time. Yes, for inside the studio, make we go another short musical break. When we come back, I will give you the remaining package before you call it a day on today's entertainment.

we'll come back from that musical break. I hope you enjoy it and also you vibe to read to the next info we there on my table. Says they thought I was asleep. Lady recounts painful experience with hostel mates and boyfriend. So they come from a Nigerian lady. Actually, they share a very heartbreaking story online about how she was allegedly betrayed by her both hostel mates and boyfriend after trying to help her friends secure a good opportunity. You know, all this kind of hostel something now, and students and their cohabiting. This girl here, she narrates say a boyfriend would say they did day to trust them, everything they do. You know, understand? So she did everything so that the relationship go work. Now you know, no say the boyfriend can't they cheat with the hostel mates. And sometimes if you ask some question, when thing happen, they'll be like, don't worry, it's just my hostel mate. You see, all these things are still linked to this thing that the society has made it happen or made everybody believe that men are polygamous in nature, that all this and all that, you get. So there are some things in relationship. When a man betray trust or betray a girl, it becomes a normal thing, and men are polygamous in nature. This lady is crying, is really heartbroken because someone she loves, and even the hostel mate self, they don't even know say she they come that day. They don't they do their thing the normal way. She can't catch them. Why? Because of trust. You see? Now what happened to that man while they telling about, you know, where your wife be, Mayowa, you know, can't carry. He just entrusted the wife, give her money, relocated to outside the country, to USA, go there, go get a flatmate where be man. Every time where the husband call him for phone, he go be like, eh, now my flatmate where I tell you about now. Now so it did be. So for this life, when you day like this, so things they happen. Like, it they hard now for people to trust. Honestly, because you see, many things they happen unlike before. The rate of heartbroken people, like the rate of heartbreak, is really really alarming. If you see this one, she is crying of air. He broke my heart. If you see a boy too, or if you see men self, married men, now so what really they happen? And if you see single people, they will still be struggling. I want to marry. I want to marry. Then people who don't marry, they still day there like this. Nobody say some not even day happy. Some are happy because not everybody's story be the same thing. You get? So why some men they cry? They come up for marriage like this. Frank Edoho, you know. And some of our celebrities too, they no want marry. The reason is best known to them. But you see, all these things are joined together to tell you that life no really really balance. Eh? Not be as you want them, sometimes it will happen. The only thing we say, go be the central message, we say, if you do anything, make sure say, in fact, you do back it up with prayer, and also try to be the good person there. Yes, not be the bad one. I don't support a woman cheating, no. I don't like it. I don't even support woman, you know, retaliating. Your man go cheat because of that. You go follow another man because your man cheated. He wants to go and retaliate. He won't go do back. For your own body, your body and the man body are the same thing. Now the question you're supposed to ask yourself be that one. But some women, they don't know. So you better say you be the good person. Say your husband cheated on you. Uh-huh. Everybody will hear and go see, say you be good. In fact, even from family where they come outside from, they will come, they give their family a college. They you know, cheat back. Because this one, this Frank, in the whole matter, the wife, according to the story, traced back. They say the husband be the cheat. Now why he can't go there? All those kind of things, we don't know. But the truth of the matter is that it no good to cheat. And as a woman, when they cheat on you, no go cheat back. Because you get wise. So the last thing for last story where I want to teach you about today, it says YouTube was never designed for films. Nollywood producer Bolaji Ogunmola. Now he told this one today. He says that the way everybody they have this notion that YouTube people they pack money. All the filmmakers, the producers, because when you are watching movie, you'll be seeing the views. Sometimes you see 5 million views, 16 million views, 12 million views, and all that and all that. According to her, she did try to tell everybody that YouTube was never meant for films, dropping of films. It's just because of the poor economy of the country, or, you know, because the country has a very poor distribution.
Now why did they drop films for there? You get that YouTube was never made for films. So that when you watch movie, you can be like, ah, this one don't get million, because it get million views. That doesn't mean the person get millions naira or dollars, you get, because there are many things where they need to settle. Even the movie when not they interest in self, now money they use produce them. Now whether they try to talk with that one. Get, because there are people who say instead of them to watch movie, they go there, go. They'll be like, eh, I don't want to watch movie, so that your data will not add to that one. Say all those can't see no good. Support them, yes, make you just support them. Even if now after watching it, watch it again, because now money they use to produce all these movies just to entertain you. And the risk, if you see sometimes enter bush, be inside bush. Just to make sure that they get that, you know, character, get that scene, make it lively, make it look real. Now why did they enter inside that place? You know, risk their life, risk their everything just to bring, to give you entertainment. And last, person no work on, they get money. Say that can't in the pain. Now waiting, Bolaji Ogunmola, they talk today be that one. So, in a nutshell, make una try to support YouTube movie, oh, for some Nigerians where already they tell themselves they no feel watch Nigeria YouTube, no be YouTube movie, no be Asaba Wood, they no even call them Nollywood again, Asaba Wood, they know they watch that content. Now, Oyibo movies, neither they watch. So, who go come they watch Nigeria own? As now they watch Oyibo people, even people that they watch in their own, now they question me that one. So, my people, now here I go talk rich for today's entertainment gist. Thank you for listening. Till tomorrow, I will be bringing another fresh package. Keep listening to A-Sound Binoculars Radio. I remain your host, Miss Judy K. Have a lovely day and bye-bye for now.

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2: 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C'est le but! 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
3: Hello, sport lovers. 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Big Billy will be right back after this break.

All right, I welcome you all back from that break. And if you are just joining in, this is Sports Review with Big Billy right here in the building. Starting from the NPFL, Finny the George has shifted focus to winning the Nigerian Premier Football League title after guiding Rivers United to qualification for the next season CAF Champions League. Rivers United secured their continental ticket on Sunday following a dramatic 3-2 victory over Wiki Tourist in an NPFL clash in Bauchi. 1 point behind leaders Rangers International, the result gave the Port Harcourt side family in the title race heading into the final game of the season. Rangers also head on to top

position and failed to get there. So the players deserve credit, but now we want to see if we can finish the job and win the title, Finidi said. The former Ajax winger also praised his players for their resilience after coming from behind twice to beat Wiki Torres away from home. It was a very difficult game. Coming from behind twice and still finding a way to win shows the mentality of this team. The players gave everything in the final minute to score the winning goal. Playing away in Bauchi with the home crowd behind Wiki Torres was never going to be easy, he added. Rivers United competed in the CAF Champions League this season as Nigeria-only representatives, but were knocked out in the group stage. Finidi, who led Enyimba to their ninth league title in 2023, is now chasing his first silverware with Rivers United since joining the club in 2022 Champions in the summer of 2024. In another info, Victor Osimhen has named Fulham's Calvin Bassey as the best African defender, while also highlighting Tottenham Hotspur Christian Romero among the toughest opponents he has faced in his career. The Galatasaray striker, speaking in an interview with Rivers Hodder after his latest title success, reflected on the defenders who have tested him most, drawing particular attention to Bassey's physical strength in training and Romero's intelligence on the pitch. Osimhen, who recently won the Turkish Super League title with Galatasaray, said his Nigerian teammate Calvin Bassey stand out not only in Europe but across the continent. I would say Calvin Bassey, first of all, in training, that guy is very strong, very, very strong. I think currently, now he is actually the best defender in Africa and, of course, one of the best defenders in the Premier League. Osimhen also praised Romero, recalling their meeting when the Argentine international was at Atlanta, describing him as one of the most difficult defenders he has encountered. Also, Romero of Sparrows, he's actually a very intelligent defender. He gave me a hard time when we met, he added. I think I've faced a couple of world-class defenders, but I think the hardest is those two that I mentioned when I talk about the very best I have played with. Osimhen has enjoyed a prophetic spell in Turkey since joining Galatasaray, scoring 2 goals in a recent win over Antalyaspor to take his season tally to 22 and help secure another league title. The triumph also saw him equal former Super Eagles captain Joseph Yobo's record for the most Turkish league title won by a Nigerian player. Bassey, a key figure for Fulham in the Premier League, has developed a reputation for his strength and defensive consistency, while Romero, a World Cup winner with Argentina, remains a central figure for Tottenham. In another info, new Zimbabwe coach Castano Otambo has released a 23-man squad ahead of this year's Unity Cup Innovation Tournament, which will be held in London from May 26th to 30th. The Zimbabwe Football Association published the list on Monday, as Tembo appears to have opted for a balance of established internationals and major talent, drawing players from leagues across England, Scotland, France, South Africa and beyond. The 14th tournament will feature Nigeria, India, Jamaica and Zimbabwe. Notable in the squad is the return of France-based midfielder Michel Martucci. The 29-year-old returned to the national team after missing the 2025 African Cup of Nations. Maxwell, who is currently enjoying a rich vein of form at Paris FC in France, was overlooked for the 2025 AFCON on the ground that he was injured, according to then national team coach Mario Marnica. Also making notable return to the Warrior squad, Italy-based defender Jordan Zamira, who rejoined the national team for the first time since November last year, and striker Tino Kadiri. Other players in the squad include goalkeeper Mali Tavares of Brentford FC. And with that info, I shall quickly observe a break and when I

All right, I welcome you back from that break. And if you are just joining in, this is Sport Radio with Big Billy right here in the building. Super Eagles midfielder Alex Iwobi is facing a race against time to be fit for Nigeria Unity Cup campaign later this month. After providing an update on the hamstring injury he suffered during Fulham's Premier League clash against Brentford on April 18th. The Nigerian international has missed Fulham's last three league games following the setback which forced him off shortly before halftime against Brentford after he pulled up on challenge while chasing a loose ball. He will be handed straight down to the tunnel after he was replaced with the injury now casting doubt over his availability for the upcoming Unity Cup, which will be played from May 26th to 30th in London. Speaking of the Alexandra Yaga Dick podcast, the Super Eagles midfielder explained that he has been trying to stay active while recovering from the injury. I'm just walking through my neighborhood, going through the shops, obviously. The reason why I am doing this is to get some blood, flow and oxygen to the leg, make sure my legs are just not indoor, and keep active, it will be said. Right now, as I stand, I have got a hamstring injury, so I am going to keep on the move and get my step in. It's unfortunate to get a hamstring injury. I appreciate the support and the love that everyone is showing as time goes by. As of now, I don't know how bad it is. I'm able to walk, though I have got a limp, so it's a positive impact, and I've got a short song, so I'm playing for a speedy recovery. The 29-year-old also admitted that the injury has been mentally challenging despite not being someone who suffers setback regularly. I am just grateful that I don't really get injured on a regular basis because it is mentally challenging. Even me now that I am injured, I am just running. I can't be active. I can move freely, but that's life. It's part of the game. Iwobi has been one of Fulham's key players this season, making 27 Premier League appearances with 4 goals and 3 assists, while clocking 2,279 minutes played. And lastly, on Asian Binoculars Radio Sport Review today, British Nigerian heavyweight prospect Moses Ituma has declared himself ready to fight new WBO champion Daniel Dubois for the title.

after Dabius produced a remarkable comeback to stop Fabio Wardley in the 11th round of their All-British Showdown in Manchester on Saturday. Dabius, who was twice knocked down in the earlier rounds, dug up to overpower Wardley and became two-time WBO heavyweight champion at 28. With referee Harvard Foster waving off the contest in the 11th round. The victory sealed the 22nd stoppage win of Dabius' career and set up what could be a mouth-watering clash with Ituma, who is ranked number one by both the WBO and the WBA. Speaking on TalkSport from ringside before the May event, Ituma has bagged his stubbornness widely to win, but made his intention clear: should the result go either way 100%, I will fight Dabius. Come on, do you think I'm gonna come alive radio and say no? I won't fight someone, he said. WBO President Carl Vazo had already indicated he would formally recommend Ituma as mandatory challenger, with committee approval still pending. Once confirmed, a decision will follow on whether Dabius must face Ituma next, on whether he will be permitted on voluntary defense first. And with that info, I have come to the close of First Sound Binoculars Radio Sport Review today, and I hope you enjoyed every bit of it. Please stay glued to your radio set and don't touch the dial. Big Billy saying to have a lovely day, and God bless you all.

8 in the morning and I'm yawning. 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My nightly dreams lately been tormenting me. I'm wrestling with stress and I'm feeling upside down like Diana Ross. I slide the covers to the side and throw on my sweats and a vest, and I pray a blessing to calculate the cost. What do we give only to live in poverty? Probably be stuck in this jungle, fuck it, I go hop in the car. I know I'm headed out this bitch, so guess my family better be rich though.

my people. My name na Gladys Odia. I dey go in for Miss Edo International Beauty Pageant as Miss Uromi to represent Una. And the day of this event na May 24th at Victor Waifos Hall, Airport Road, Benin City. I beg, make Una vote for me and buy ticket. You feel reach me on 0703480-5893. And if you reach me on my TikTok account, where your name now, it's Gladys Mike. This beauty pageant not be just to show my beauty, but to tell Una say I

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Now do 24 now for hearing from us on Eastern Binoculars Radio Gongo. Like no that station, my listeners are there. In fact, you people are wonderful, make no worry. Everywhere so bubble, everywhere marama, everywhere nice, no darling. In fact, everywhere still make no boy more rice, dangidigba. We get plenty to read to this show from this Tata Fochu Mata Proko program. How they call my people? Nado. I remain a false the theologian if you call me Mr. T. Now they set out to the career mantak come up from old school level. Can they call new school level based on game changer? All things have passed away and everything done become new school level. Update recent gist with the play for Bodo country, Nigeria and beyond. From here, I greet all of now well Emily, even for a side way. Una welfare, well Emily, I say buko, I say bravo for all of now. For listening to us from Mr. Banakola's Radio Gongo, so our WhatsApp number where if you took more for this, Tata Fota Proko program, I be 00519181139. I record the WhatsApp number again for clarity's sake, 00519181139, and there if you reach out to us, follow us, talk your own, as you out there as our listeners, receive it with the details from this program, Unado, is our salutation program, called My People, Unado. So, as they play everly, so now know how they play now. The matter when I want do, when I want me and you gotta touch light for this kind of matter. So, as our listeners out there, now it be this story where we say many people just they talk, say now only old people just they rule us. Say what about the young do? Say that is a saying when he talks, say, little children are the leaders of tomorrow. See all those youth when they see they'll be leaders of tomorrow. Whether they be coverage men video when the video people made they do their things, when they do old men they do their things, whether not to the video now be their own. See whether that slogan, that saying when you see youth are the leaders of tomorrow, whether not messing. So the matter when you be say man, for this matter for today, so now what you be say man, many people, they talk online, plenty. They talk, say, all those old men, say they're still old, they still keep body for politics, they don't want to give chance to young do. So the matter be say, any young person when he put on hand for politics, nobody hold on. Now then already do one, I make matter be like that, and I be the truth when I tell now from here. And now, because they say, sit down, look, now dog in there. You when sit down, they look, you know, shake body, you know, put body. We will come carry you, come on, for house. And now, as they play. So, now it be the matter, because as they form say tomorrow, now it be the leaders of tomorrow. So, you they wait for the tomorrow, and tomorrow shall never come. Today is the, today, when we day, so, now it be the tomorrow of yesterday, and sit down, come so, now so they play, they go. So, every day, you gotta remember, say, now the tomorrow of the past. So, you do tighten up your bed, do the right thing, as they play. And now, because nobody, when you be say man, it be embryo or picking for inside belly. When you be say, you go the form say, now children it be everybody once you are put to bed, you are already a human being, you are already grown. So do your thing at the right time. Because you get some kind of matter when just play now for online. See many social people, all those Nollywood people, musicals, see most of them, they don't they enter into politics. And now, because before now only Yahoo, now most guys, they do fraudsters and all those things, but now, don't you see plenty, Nollywood, even music herself, they don't, they put body for political issue. Anyway, you still get some both fees when you be seeing, man, those guys, they bust my head, don't you see, that they make me para, don't you see, man, if all those people, if you put body for politics, leave, Nollywood, movie industry, enter politics or musical industry, say man, now something when you say go boost your morale out there, you when the phone say, now youth, now be leaders of tomorrow, and only tomorrow, when you they wait for. So back to the matter, when Carol sit down today, so, person like the popular actor, when they call, when we say now film, the guy they act, rugged, and two rugged film, now this guy mostly the actor they call Zubi Mike. All of now, those will be Mike now, popular Nollywood actor, when this will be Mike. He don't come into politics, if at the ADC, and for the now, he don't come NDC. And here now, I be the update from here now. So you out there, I don't know what you observe for the thoughts you study to leaders of tomorrow. It's not your time, and now, you don't understand, because all those ones when they do now,
They're not senior, you don't know when the age when they wait for before you will become your kind of leader. And so, even many of them, like they said, Desmond Elliott, first take command for movie industry, come enter politics today. And others, when it be Nigerian Hollywood actress and musicers, like Mercy Johnson Okoji, Regina Daniel, and Tubaba Sef, when it be Two-Face, and with many others, when we say they marry politicians as game changers, they come up for Nollywood movie industry, come into politics. Listen good, I must tell you, my people, they talk to me, the youth are the leaders of tomorrow, and they are getting older every day. So don't talk about it. Be about it, I must tell you, my dear, don't talk about it. Be about it, if and only if you know that what I say is not be the thing, my dear. So you got to be about it and don't just talk about it. X, man, you will just be like a look, not just look, you will be like looker. You will look like looker, not be the thing. As I talked before, popular Nollywood Nigeria actor don't change the car from ADC to NDC. Tomorrow when I tell you some before now, say you don't come today, you don't rechange, you don't even they swim for inside politics for the now. And so others stick to the camp. They will not go feature mouth for all of them today. Our WhatsApp number where you feature mouth for this Unado program, now be 00519181139. My record the WhatsApp number again for clarity's sake, 00519181139. But you got talk for that to be Michael when it come NDC, so which be going to be the National Democratic Congress. Talk about whether not because of Obi movement, now they make the movement follow on. Not to say brotherhood, fellow Igbo man, or maybe he believes say now where he go win the race for politics because nobody want contest make it fair now. So I don't know whether you got talk. Talk your own freestyle so that we'll know whether you got talk. So as the camp, as matter they play for this political season, because in everything there is a season for Nigeria and the political season now with dinner, now because they chukma, they do small tatafo for the political issue when they on ground for the now, for this time. So my people, now here now we'll march the final break. Finally, as I remain, I foster the theologian, if you call me Mr. T. See you same time, same station, Islam Banacolas Radio tomorrow by the grace of God. Bye for now, my people.

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1: It's the 60s all over again.

and of the Son, and of the Holy Spirit. Amen. You expire, Jesus, but the source of life gushed forth for souls, and the ocean of mercy opened up for the whole world. O fount of life, unfathomable divine mercy, envelop the whole world and empty yourself out upon us. O blood and water which gushed forth from the heart of Jesus, as a fount of mercy for us, I trust in you. O blood and water which gushed forth from the heart of Jesus, as a fount of mercy for us, I trust in you. O blood and water which gushed forth from the heart of Jesus, as a fount of mercy for us, I trust in you. Our Father, who art in heaven, hallowed be thy name. Thy kingdom come, thy will be done, on earth as it is in heaven. Give us this day our daily bread, and forgive us our trespasses, as we forgive those who trespass against us. And lead us not into temptation, but deliver us from evil. Amen. Hail Mary, full of grace, the Lord is with thee. Blessed art thou among women, and blessed is the fruit of thy womb, Jesus. Holy Mary, Mother of God, pray for us sinners, now and at the hour of our death. Amen. I believe in God, the Father Almighty, creator of heaven and earth, and in Jesus Christ, his only Son, our Lord, who was conceived by the Holy Spirit, born of the Virgin Mary, suffered under Pontius Pilate, was crucified, died, and was buried. He descended into hell. On the third day he rose again from the dead. He ascended into heaven, and is seated at the right hand of God the Father Almighty. From there he will come to judge the living and the dead. I believe in the Holy Spirit, the Holy Catholic Church, the communion of saints, the forgiveness of sins, the resurrection of the body, and life everlasting. Amen.

treasury of compassion inexhaustible. Look kindly upon us and increase your mercy in us, that in difficult moments we might not despair, nor become despondent, but with great confidence submit ourselves to your holy will, which is love and mercy.

people. 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I dey go in for Miss Edo International Beauty Pageant as Miss Uromi to represent Una. And the day of this event na May 24th at Victor Waifos Hall, Airport Road, Benin City. I beg, make Una vote for me and buy ticket. You feel reach me on 0703480-5893. And if you reach me on my TikTok account, where your name now, it's Gladys Mine. This beauty pageant not be just to show my beauty, but to tell Nase.

to us as a ransom. If God has done this for us, let us do all that we can to live for God, whole and entire. In the first letter of St. Paul to the Corinthians, chapter 6, verse 19, the scripture tells us that our body is the temple of the Holy Spirit. As young people, let us live our life daily in peace and offer our body.

0: Welcome to News on the Hour from Esfam by Northwest Radio Uromi. First, the headlines. Nigerian government scrapes UTME for NCE candidates. Ms. Aisha speaks. Bemola backs new Nigerian Medical Association national president. I will gladly serve as Obi's running mate, says Kwankwaso. I am Judy Chinenye. Now the news in details. The Joint Admissions and Matriculation Board has announced that candidates seeking admission into education programs and agriculture-related non-engineering courses in College of Education and Polytechnics will no longer be required to sit for the Unified Tertiary Matriculation Examination. The board disclosed this in a post shared on its official X handle on Monday during its policy meeting on admissions. The Minister of Education, Dr. Tunji Alosa, declared candidates seeking admission into the NCE program who possesses a minimum of 4 credit passes will no longer be required to sit for the UTME. He, however, stressed that such candidates must still register with the Joint Admissions and Matriculation Board. Ms. Aisha Osman, a student of Ambrosali University, in an interview with our reporter, said many people are no longer interested in pursuing certain courses due to low motivation and other challenges. She noted that with Joint Admission and Matriculation Board removing the Unified Tertiary Matriculation Examination requirements for the NCE programs, the aim may be to attract more young people into sectors currently facing manpower shortages. According to her, the policy could encourage more youth to study education-related programs and also reduce the number of students staying at home because of admission difficulties. However, she warned that academic standards could decline if institutions fail to maintain strict and quality admission processes, stressing that the new policy should be properly managed to prevent abuse while ensuring standards are maintained. The report.
1: My name is Aisha Usman. I'm a student of Ambrosali University. So first of all, let's look at the reality on ground. If JAMB is now removing UTME as a barrier for candidates going into NCE and some agricultural related programs, I think the aim is to attract more people into those sectors that are currently lacking manpower. Yes. Will it encourage more people to study education? Yes, to an extent it will. I mean, some students who were scared of JAMB and could not meet up with the code of mark, they consider education programs. I mean, it may also help them reduce the number of students staying at home yearly because of an admission issue. So overall, I see the policy as an opportunity though, yeah, an opportunity because it must be properly managed to, you know, avoid abuse.
0: In a separate news, the governor of Edo State

0: to the quality of professionals the state has continued to produce. With this break now, still to come, I will gladly serve as Obi's running mate, says Kwankwaso. Please stay tuned.
1: We do it differently on the Shambino Clash Radio. Music, sports, news, a lot more. It's always vibes and vibes in Shambino Radio.
0: Welcome back. If you're just tuning in, this is Eastern Binoculars News on the Hour. Before now, I informed you that Nigerian government scrapes UTME for NCE candidates. Ms. Aisha speaks. Obewola backs new Nigerian Medical Association national president. Now the rest of the news. Former Kano State Governor and leader of the Kwankwasiya movement, Rabiu Musa Kwankwaso, has declared his readiness to serve as running mate to former Anambra State Governor Peter Obi in the 2027 presidential election. Kwankwaso made the declaration during an interview on television Monday night. News report has it that Obi is expected to secure the presidential ticket of the National Democratic Congress, NDC, after the party, recently joined by both politicians and their supporters, zone its 2027 presidential ticket to Southern Nigeria. To wrap up the news, a quick recap of the headlines again. Nigerian government scrapes UTME for NCE candidates. Ms. Aisha speaks. Bella backs new Nigerian Medical Association national president. I will gladly serve as Obi's running mate, says Kwankwaso. Start off today on the news on the hour. Thank you for listening. I am Judy Chinenye. Have a nice day.
2: Ege na re kahi ebe sunu oto isan la oto edo ramu oto Nigeria rebe oye kona be san radio wa muwa wa zore babulu wa re kawanho.
3: Bowen wa re kawanho vi isan Binoculars Radio osale numare be sunu vi uro isan be wale neriwo oye oto wale kuno sema. In this one, a kiri, only a domain will hang by because a no one on the natural jump will see worry. You had a number one, then be okay. You don't walk by like if I need us a bomb yak is about no one on jar. 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Ode sabo kbe domen. Thank me one on the Vanacher secondary. Okay, I want a bin of Heke Nagua Locking Navy, one on the University, Okra College of Education or Polytechnic. Besser Share, okay, Avachak, Bonoke, Natoi, Unified, Territory Matriculation Examination, Natoi Jam. Ye, even Osero, even known, and me, Ekmotak Bare, okay, I do not see any joy as handle. A day or hand in Wuhan, you will be. Ye, even Osero, even known, and me, Akro boy. Tomoga Jablo no Jaro, Doto Tunji Alausha, or to Tan Jaro Dark Barage, Wuhan Jaro, eight heke, this abodirag makes a one hour. 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

0: 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Another Norio. 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But I do do nature television, but then I'm here. 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
3: All right, ladies and gentlemen, my name is MC Alamano, known as Enjoyment's Landlord. I'm speaking right now. 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
4: Welcome to Sports Daily from Esan Banakola Radio. I am Big Billy. The president of the Confederation of African Football, Patrick Masipe, on Tuesday held a bilateral meeting with President Bola Tinubu during the ongoing African Forward Summit in Nairobi, Kenya. During the meeting, the leaders discussed ways to strengthen collaboration between government, the football ecosystem, and the private sector to drive development initiatives in Nigeria and across the African continent. In a separate news, Nigerians' ambition to assemble a formidable basketball squad ahead of the 2028 Summer Olympics has received a major boost after four National Basketball Association players reportedly expressed their willingness to represent the Tigers following the appointment of David Fadile as the head coach. In another development, Bayer Leverkusen are willing to consider offer between 30 million and 35 million euros for Nigerian eligible midfielder Francis Onyeka, aim growing interest from club across Germany and the Premier League. This is the Beat of Sport from Esan Binoculars Radio. I am Big Billy saying do have a lovely day and God bless you all.
5: Welcome to entertainment news from Esan Binoculars Radio Uromi. First, the headlines. I do not have powers to get you into Big Brother. White money to applicants. YouTube was never designed for film. Nollywood producer Bolaji Ogunmola. My name is Judy Chinenye. Now the entertainment news in details. Former Big Brother Niger, Shine Your Eye winner, White Money has appealed to intending housemates of the reality show to stop asking him for assistance on how to go to the show. White Money said many has reached out to him asking him to influence their admissions ahead of the 11th edition of the show. Speaking in a video broadcast, White Money urged the intending housemates to follow due process rather than seeking to cut corners. He said he lacked the power to influence anyone's entry into the reality show. In a separate news, Nollywood actress and filmmaker Bolaji Ogunmola has opened up about the challenges of making movies for YouTube, claiming that the platform was not originally designed for films. Speaking in a recent interview with Jay on Air, Ogunmola said making films for YouTube audience is expensive and risky. He explained that actors charge high fees and fans also assume producers make a lot of money from movies with millions of views. which isn't often the ease. Ogumola urged Nigerians to be constructive in their criticisms of YouTube filmmakers, stressing that even the worst film on YouTube costs money to make. She added that Nigeria is the only country that makes YouTube movies because the country has poor distribution. To wrap up the entertainment news, the headlines again. I do not have powers to get into Big Brother. White money to applicants. YouTube was never designed for films. Nollywood producer Bolaji Ogumola. This is all of it today on Entertainment News. Thank you for listening. I am Jude Chinenye. Have a lovely day.
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9: 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It's business news. The headlines: NESG rises fresh concerns over Nigeria's debt burden. Bureaus defy economic hardship. Record sharp rise in revenue. I am Edna Fowers with the business news in details. Fresh concerns have emerged over Nigeria's debt burden, with the outlook for 2026 indicating new borrowings at about 29 trillion naira. Given its verdict on the debt situation, the Nigeria Economy Summit Group, NESG, Nigeria's foremost economic think tank, in the May 2026 edition of its debt burden monitor released yesterday, said that debt pressure is persisting beneath surface stability, adding that debt burden index DBI is signaling alleviated fiscal strain. It stated Nigeria's debt profile presents a nice but concerning picture as the economy transitions from 2024 into 2025. In another development, against the backdrop of rising cost of living and declining purchasing power, brewing companies have recorded sharp rise in revenues. Filings by the companies to Nigeria Exchange Limited, NGX, indicates that leading breweries, Nigeria Breweries PLC, Guinness Nigeria PLC, International Breweries PLC, and Champion Breweries PLC, recorded combined revenue of over 2.8 trillion naira from the sale of merely beer and spirits, in addition to their non-alcoholic beverages in the year ended December 31st, 2025, up from 1.89 trillion naira recorded in the corresponding period of 2024, representing an increase of 48.1%. With this, we end the business news from Eastern Binoculars Radio. I am Edna Fowers. Do have a great day.
6: 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First, the headlines. ISIS linked network resurging in West Africa, U.S. warns. More cases of Hunter virus may emerge in coming weeks, WHO. My name is Joseph Osayamo Iguari, and now the news in details. The United States says part of Africa are facing renewed extremist threat as remnants of the Islamic State regroup on the continent after their defeat in Iraq and Syria. ISIS was declared defeated by the government of Syria and Iraq in 2017 after years of military operations backed by U.S. troops. By late 2014, sales of militants claiming to be affiliates or direct extension of ISIS had emerged in a number of conflict zones in Africa, the Middle East, and Central Asia. Meanwhile, the World Health Organization, WHO Director General Tedros Ghebreyesus says additional cases of hantavirus may emerge in coming weeks following the evacuation of passengers from the outbreak hit cruise ship MV Honduras. Mr. Tedros spoke at a joint news conference on Tuesday with Spanish Prime Minister Pedro Sanchez, held at the Moncloa Palace in Madrid, that global public health risk remains low. He said, given the long incubation period of the virus, it is possible that we may see more cases in coming weeks. To wrap up news across the globe, the headlines again. ISIS linked networks resurging in West Africa, US warns. More cases of hantavirus may emerge in coming weeks. And that is the size of it on the news. I'm Joseph Ugwari saying have a great day. Welcome to the religious segment on Esan Binoculars Radio News. First, the headlines. Publio remembers Cardinal Shering and his great love for the

Greetings, a good listener, Saudi, and a lovely welcome to today's Entertainment Gist. What are we doing to you from your Mixed Radio Station? It's Sam Binoculars Radio Uromi. So I welcome you all to today's Entertainment Gist. Today I've got a lot of interesting gists, all the things and things where they happen for the side of entertainment industry. As you all know, Nami be Miss Judike, Nami the back of MIC. So today I've got a lot of present happenings. So before I give you the full package as the day on my table today, make we shake bodies more, make we dance, even though so you know savvy dance, enjoy the vibes with follow down music. Enjoy that sweet melody. I'll be right back shortly after this music.

Welcome back from that short musical break to the first step. Forward on my table today, it says Ilebayo's mother denies claims against reality star, says she spent over 30 million naira on father's medical care. Recall that the other day, Adejis Nebasti said Ilebayo's mother will be former BB Naija winner. Yes, former Big Brother Naija winner, where they call Ilebaye. So the story had is that that midnight, the papa called the beat the girl. So, as the thing they happen, nobody know, because according to the story, the door was locked, so that there was no way for her to escape. She just had to open her phone, make some short video and posted it online, you know, where it's circulated everywhere, because she's celebrity now, people can't they chook mouth. So, what happened, you know, can't they reach out to her, but she was not picking and all that and all that. So the following morning, because this thing was happening at night, midnight, so the following morning around 2 a.m. Lagos State Police can't go their house when the papa, according to the story, released dog, may go by them, because you don't allow anybody enter their compounds. According to the man, you know, say na in daughter na in the beat. So yesterday, I just know about waiting the papa talk why he can't beat his daughter like that, because if you see the face of the girl, or more yourself, you go cry for him. In beat time, like in panel, beat in face like a person where, you know, thought something will not be her own. So the papa called the talk yesterday, say the girl, they disrespect him ever since she won that Big Brother Naija, where she win. And he even contributed, like he supported the girl with money and people, so that they would vote for her. And immediately she won, she can't change. They disrespect him. If you beg her money, you know, they give her money, everything like this. If sometimes like this, you just carry, you know, hunger, hit and forehead. Now that's one big yesterday updates, you know, when the papa can they narrate his own side of the story. You get? So today the mama can talk her own side of story, because according to this lady, will be Ilebaye, she declared the word, say the mama and the papa don't, you know, separate. They are no longer together because of abuse. The papa, they always beat the mama all the time. So because of that, they can't separate. So why the woman wants to pack and go, the papa give orders, say the woman can only go out of the house with the girls, including Ilebaye. So all the boys are staying with the father, the girls are staying with the mother. Now, the information had it that one of the boys reached out to Ilebaye, will be his sister. Can't they tell her, say, he need assistance. In fact, they suffer. Like he has been sick and all that and all that, that should come and help him. Now that call, now you go. And all that story, you know, say it's different bloggers will carry different story when it comes to issue where they trend like this. So today, because one of the things where the papa mentioned yesterday, be say the daughter no give her money to go Dubai, go treat himself, because they get high blood pressure. Even though she supported that, she won that, you know, best way win Big Brother Naija, no be small money now, plus other prizes where they follow. So the daughter refused to give him money to travel to Dubai to go and treat himself. But today, the mama, they talk another thing. Yeah, she said a different, you know, thing concerning what the father said. The mama called the talk, say that she even gave the man 30 million naira for that medical care. You get? So according to this woman, that the man has no reason. In fact, the reason why he can't beat you that girl like that, in fact, you know, grief talk him. Because if not because of to give her money, say as a wife, she even give her money to go treat himself. You get? So that one, see the many Nigerian celebrities, they criticize the matter. They not just like him, they frown at it. Yeah? But that man can't they criticize them too, you know. Because say waiting go make your daughter, like waiting your daughter go do you, where you go beat him like this, panel beating face and the, you know, abuser and all that and all that. So here waiting very dark man got to talk about this particular controversy where they happen between Ilebaye and her father. Very dark man called the talk, say wait, according to everybody we listen to the story of you know, how it take beating daughter and all that, and every story we come out, you know, listening from the horse's mouth, very dark man they tell everybody, say like the man is evil. Say if the daughter knows something, may she try everything possible to stay away from the man, because the man is a very ambitious politician. You get?
and a very calculated one at that. Now, waiting the girl even talk sometime, he said that every time where the boys won't come up for the house or the mother wants to do anything, now so he go beat the mama, oh, and the man is well connected. He get people, he's a politician, he get people for Lagos. So because of that, now he do plenty bad thing to the wife and the children because he get power and nobody feel question his authority. So now why that day when he beat this king daughter like this, these people come, they come release dog. So nobody they enter their compound. So now when people that man they talk, say this kind of people, like if you get father, will be like this. Shall try to avoid him, stay away from him, just do anything, everything possible to make sure that you stay away from, very far away from him because of your life. To the next info where on my table today, he says, don't you come in church, you are not a goat. Pastor David Oyedepo issues strict rules to members and sparks reactions. Where they come from, eh? Founder of Salvation Ministries, Pastor David Obiemi, in a viral video circulating on X, formerly known as Twitter, the clergyman called the caution church members against chewing gum in church and drinking water or using mobile phones during service, insisting that you know, worshippers must show proper reverence inside the church auditorium. Now, what thing they talk about today? Say, make you now know they chew gum for church. This one they come from a pastor, not be saying an ordinary person talker. Now, Pastor David Oyedepo, now they talk him. You get? Say, make you now know they chew gum for church. Those people be say, some girls or some guys that they do that kind of thing. You go church, you see, say, church service, they go on. You go just there, and sometimes those people they stay in front of church, oh, they go stay in front like this, facing altar. They are not chewing gum, they are busy pressing their phones, or they are making calls, or they are drinking water, distracting members. Now, waiting, this clergyman they talk about today, they advise members, not be only his own members, so everybody entirely. Now, why he can't appear for papers be this? Say, many people thought that they do this kind, especially chewing gum inside the church. Say, you know, be good now. Say, now, human being, you be, why you can't chew gum like animal for church? Say, get as it be. You come church, they talk about Jesus Christ, they talk about how he loves you, you abuse the chewing gum, they think about many things. Some people say, well, even they chew the gum, they make some sounds for inside church. No reverence for God, no respect. You could just do your own thing, they press phone. You get one thing that happened one time like that. For our local assembly, now we did. Pesicon day, like during ministration like this now, where everybody's supposed to, you know, close eyes, they pray, they kabash, so that God allow God to use you now. Even though you get problem for house, Pentecostals, they can relate. You go, just allow everything, close your eyes and allow God to, you know, take over at that moment. One girl just sitting down like this, they chew gum, they press phone, they chat. People stand like this, they pray, they kabash. Some even they fall anointing. She says she don't even send anybody. She just sit down. And nobody say she hide them. Everybody they see him. Including pastor where the altar they see him. Eh? Want to say she be fine girl now. She just sit down like that. They chew her gum, they chat, they do voice record. Voice high church. So my brethren, you know what happened when people marvel everybody? So when the ministration come, you know, enter another level, everybody like this, almost everybody for church, one day fall down. These girls stand up immediately like this, they come the kabash, you can't even join them, come they speak in tongues. That one shock everybody, even shock pastor Joy. Say, ha? How? How did it happen? Like, what is going on here? This minute you are chewing gum, you are pressing phone, next minute you are already speaking in tongues, waiting they solve. So I don't really know what happened that day, but that one shocked me. So, but today, this one is a general warning to everybody coming from the founder of Salvation Ministry, Pastor David Obiomi. He dey advise everybody, make una stop to dey chew gum, not dey press phone for church because e no good. If you dey do am, you sure say no dey respect God. Imagine say man of God stands for altar, come dey talk. They talk to you. Let me say they talk to himself. And they're busy, they do things. Especially phone. I think I've heard several men of God talk about pressing on phone inside church. Say that's no good. It's no good at all. Even though say you don't respect the man of God who stand in your front, respect God because
that place where you come, now the presence of God you come, Abby. Uh-huh. So you know they come make you come serve your clergyman, your pastor or your reverend. You are coming to serve God. You are coming to worship God. So that means you should respect that holy now waiting this pastor is talking about today. So according to this thing, you know, according to the sermon when you know he preach. Not to say they force everybody or they force anybody, but at least shall try to do the right thing. You, if you get here, make you shall hear within the Holy Spirit, they tell the church. Away from that one, my people, to the next info where they on my table today. It says Gege reacts to viral alleged report involving Frank Idoho and Chike. Recall that yesterday I did just know about this Frank Idoho. Yes, the former anchor of Who Wants to Be a Millionaire. And the matter be say, the man they talk is they say, he no fit commit to any woman again because of waiting happen. If marry the first wife and the second wife too, like in first marry, the thing come, the marriage come, you know, like the marriage, no day. The wife cheated and everything, marriage come, crash. The second time, he come marry another woman. The second thing, like the same thing happen again, the wife can't cheat, marriage can't scatter. So now, the man has been betrayed, like his trust, his everything, we say, you go, love, everything has been betrayed. He said, you know, if he commits to any woman again, because his heart is broken, his trust is, in fact, shattered. How he won't take trust woman again? Now, I think they talked yesterday. Say, all the people, when they talk, say that they forgive cheating women. Say himself no follow for that book. If you're a man and your wife cheats, make you no try to forgive them at all. Instead, because of her, say the woman know what she they do. That's where they call mistakes. Say no be mistake. Even a man self, if you no say you want to do something, you go open your eyes, they do a move. Why they call a mistake? Now waiting the man they talk say him no fit forgive a cheating partner. Now why the first marriage go? The second one with the second wife go too. And another info where still the come outside where everybody they carry they go viral online. You know, be say Chike, a Nigeria singer, come you know somehow link to why the marriage can't crash. You know what happened during you know, 1 year, many years ago during an interview where Chike go on, they tell everybody during that interview say himself no feel date or marry person will be his age mate or person with his senior. Now older women now he like, now older women now he like, because those other women go add value to his life. Those other women go, you know, help his career. Not be all these young girls today. We go just, their only ambition is just to marry a celebrity. They dance for TikTok. They chop money. They show everybody. They say they are married to celebrity. But those other women, they pass all those age, all those, you know, levels. They are now, their brain is now fermented, it's calm. Now that's those, you know, older women now it gets interest for. And now when this one gonna happen to Frank and the people come the link and say because if they do one kind thing together, you know, people call it also maybe not true, you know, the woman cheated with Chike. Now why the marriage can't crash, people go now waiting get the talk today be that one say why waiting man do man, why Chike go do this kind of thing to follow man. You know say that woman is married. Eh? You know, because of that thing we talk that year now during that interview, people call the okay. So now why you go they do married woman and you see same wife see your husband see they are alive. So that kind they call the drag Chike online. But still never talk or answer any of this dragon. Make we wait to see what in Chike go talk when it finally comes online. So my people right there about now, make I give you another sweet melody. Let's go on another short musical break because of our time. Yes, for inside the studio, make we go another short musical break. When we come back, I will give you the remaining package before you call it a day on today's entertainment. Please stay tuned.

We'll come back from that musical break. I hope you enjoy it and also you vibe to read to the next info we there on my table. It says, they thought I was asleep. Lady recounts painful experience with hostel mate and boyfriend. So they come from a Nigerian lady. Actually, they share a very heartbreaking story online about how she was allegedly betrayed by her both hostel mates and boyfriends after trying to help her friends secure a good opportunity. You know, all this kind of hostel something now, students and their cohabiting. This girl here, she narrates, say, a boyfriend would say that they did to trust them, everything they do, you know, understand. So she did everything so that the relationship will work. Now you know, say the boyfriend can't cheat with the hostel mates. And sometimes, if you ask them question, what thing happen, they'll be like, don't worry, it's just my hostel mates. You see, all these things are still linked to this thing that the society has made it happen or made everybody believe. That men are polygamous in nature, that all this and all that and all that, you get. So there are some things in relationship. When a man betray trust or betray a girl, it becomes a normal thing, and men are polygamous in nature. This lady is crying, you know, is really heartbroken because someone she loves, and even the hostel mate self, they don't even know, say she they come that day, they don't they do their thing the normal way, she can't catch them. Why? Because of trust. You see, now what thing happened to that man while they telling about, you know, where your wife be, Mayowa, you know, can't carry. He just entrusted the wife, give her money, relocated to outside the country, to USA, go there, go get a flatmate, where be man. Every time where the husband call him for phone, he go be like, now that my flatmate where I tell you about now. Now so it did be. So for this person, me and you did like this, so things they happen. Like, it they hard now for people to trust. Honestly, because you see, many things they happen unlike before. The rate of heartbroken people, like the rate of heartbreak, is really really alarming. If you see this one, she is crying of air. He broke my heart. If you see a boy too, or if you see men self, married men, now so what really they happen? And if you see single people, they will still be struggling. I want to marry. I want to marry. The people who don't marry, they still there like this. Nobody say some not even they happy. Some are happy because not everybody's story be the same thing. You get? So why some men they cry? They come up for marriage like this. Frank Edoho, you know. And some of our celebrities too. They no want marry. The reason is best known to them. But you see, all these things are joined together to tell you that life not really, really balanced. Eh? Not be as you want them, sometimes it will happen. The only thing we say, go be the central message, we say, if you do anything, make sure, say, if as you do, back it up with prayer, and also try to be the good person there. Yes, not be the bad one. I don't support a woman cheating, no. I don't like it. I don't even support woman, you know, retaliating. Your man go cheat because of that. You go follow another man because your man cheated. He wants to go and retaliate. He won't go do back. For your own body, and the man body, not the same thing. Now the question you supposed to ask yourself be that one. But some women, they don't know. So you better say you be the good person. Say your husband cheated on you. Everybody will hear and go see, say you be good. In fact, even from family where they come outside from, they will come, they give their family a college. They you know, cheat back. Because this one, this Frank, in the whole matter, the wife, according to the story, traced back. They say the husband be the cheat. Now why you can't go there? All those kind of things, we don't know. But the truth of the matter is that it no good to cheat. And there are the woman, when they cheat on you, no go cheat back. Because you get wise. So the last thing for last story where I want to teach you about today, it says YouTube was never designed for films. Nollywood producer Bolaji Ogunmola. Now they tell this one today. He says that the way everybody they have this notion that YouTube people they pack money. All the filmmakers, the producers, because when you are watching movie, you'll be seeing the views. Sometimes you see 5 million views, 16 million views, 12 million views, and all that and all that. According to her, she did try to tell everybody that YouTube was never meant for films, dropping of films. It's just because of the poor economy of the country, or, you know, because the country has a very poor distribution.
Now why did they drop films for there? You get that YouTube was never made for films. So that when you they watch movie, you can be like, ah, this one don't get million, because you get million views. That doesn't mean the person get millions naira or dollars, you get, because there are many, many things where they need to settle. Even the movie when they interest in self, now money they use produce them. Now whether they try talk be that one. Get, because there are people who say instead of them to watch movie, they go their go. They'll be like, eh, I don't want to watch movie, so that your data will not add to that one. Say all those can't see no good. Support them. Yes, make you just support them. Even if now after watching it, watch it again, because now money they use to produce all these movies just to entertain you. And the risk. If you see sometimes enter bush, inside bush, just to make sure that they get that, you know, character, get that scene, make it lively, make it look real. Now why did they enter inside that place? You know, risk their life, risk their everything just to bring, to give you entertainment. And last, person no work on, they get money. Say that can't in the pain. Now what thing? Bolaji Ogunmola they talk today be that one. So in nutshell, make una try to support YouTube movie or for some Nigerians who already they tell themselves they no feel watch Nigeria YouTube, no be YouTube movie, no be Asaba Wood. They don't even call them Nollywood again, Nasaba Wood. They know they watch that kind of thing. Now, Oyibo movies, now that they watch. So who go come they watch Nigeria own? As now they watch Oyibo people, even people that they watch in their own, now they question me that one. So my people, now here I go talk rich for today's entertainment gist. Thank you for listening. Till tomorrow, I will be bringing another fresh package. Keep listening to A-Sound Binoculars Radio. I remain your host, Miss Judy K. Have a lovely day and bye-bye for now.

0: All right, my wonderful country people, a special greeting and a lovely welcome to you all to this special edition of the program, what we call the Army Boss Show, the Tatafo program, where we really talk plenty matter on top of some by local radio, and all this matter not really concern us as it be. And you know, if you concern us, we don't go call on Army Boss program. But because you're not concern us, make we live on like that. My name is Shereme Big Billy, and with me for the building, I can't deal with Mrs. Joy. And together, now we're going to choke mouth for all the matter we'll carry come today, we're not really concern us as it happen. Mrs. Joy, make you greet our people.
1: Hello, my fellow gossip people, my fellow amiables. How we doing? Hot gist deal, hot one, as in spicy one. You know, so for Nigeria, we don't need popcorn to take listen to gist, but this one, we actually need small popcorn. We not do it.
0: I popcorn all day, white Gary all day. Use white Gary to follow up. Okay, my country people, make you sharply go on a musical break. If we come back, we're going to continue with the rest of the program.

All right, my wonderful country people, I welcome everybody back from that break. And if you just join us this on the program, we call the Army Boss Show. Just like we talked before, if you don't get popcorn, maybe you go the chop. As you listen to the program, make you find white Gary or the one with the call Popo Gary.

0: in the discourse about Nigerian problem and how we go fit to follow up this problem and to eradicate all this problem. Then he can follow up, say, other politicians, as they go the same interview on TV station and so on, go to discuss about Peter Obi. Now, then he can put one very wicked reply to that post that person make. He can talk, say, he talk about Nigerian problems and you don't want the problems to talk back. Oh, Nigeria, my country. make I not just sound too direct. Is he trying to say now this politician is when they discuss about Peter Obi?
1: Allegedly.
0: Oh, Mrs. Joy, what did you get to talk for this one?
2: like you said just now, you say make the not too direct, me they say allegedly. Now, the person now is trying to tell Nigerians that now those people. Okay, make a whole break. But true, if you look at, the person is not far from the truth.
0: True.
2: It's not far from the truth because now these people they actually suppose they execute the solutions to the problems of Nigeria.
0: Yeah.
2: You understand? But come like say, then they add join. Because how can you tell me, you as Oga Patapata, no one mentioned him, you as Oga Patapata, you come here say, they shoot gun for somewhere. And the sound, the number sound of what you they give normal officers. You understand? Now you come go investigate, say, now something had happened there. The month that you just sweep under carpet, they don't catch anybody. The general public no can be notified as to say, ah, that's what happened that day. This is what we have done so far. This investigation we have carried out. Now, so we can't leave and for now first. Nobody go hear anything. Everybody will just be. You understand? You expect, say, some people are not taking note that some people are aiding and abetting some things allegedly. You understand? Now, all these things, what would they do, directly or indirectly? People are taking notes. Like, the person talking, the person said, Peter Obi, they go TV stations, they talk about the problems of Nigeria. Whether the person they expect, say, make the problems not talk back. I'm not trying to say some people are problems, so, but some people are allegedly aiding the problems. You understand? Because true of a truth. If you get something to offer, once you sit down, the thing will come out. You will test. Now, this one we get to come tell now. This one we get to come do for now. If I enter, I will do this one. But you went, I know what one. And they will call you say, Ayakomo, we get a debate segment. You know, go come. The day the way you come, mistake show up. Now, about somebody will talk till the debate segment will come end. And you tell me that you have something to offer? No. You are allegedly aiding some of the problems because you know they're qualified, but you want to force yourself put. Because according to some persons, Emilokan, it is my turn. You understand? So me could not they use if we say me see now. If not be governor the cover us now. You know say some things won't for don't talk. Some people for don't do tracking. Now the perfect track, yeah. You understand? Now the perfect track. Because it gets us to talk, What is the talk? Now true is the truth. But you can't fear to talk and because that truth when you want to talk, it will bite some people, it will leave indelible mark for there. But it is the truth. But you know, not on their liberty to talk on. Because freedom of speech is not actually free in Nigeria. Now, be with that person they try to portray for DSO. The person not about mention names, because you know, say if you mention names, that is the end of Solomon Grandi.
0: Yeah.
2: I mean, now, say not about mention names, because if I see mistake mention names, something might happen to Solomon Grandi. You understand? So, for all these reasons, people move their liberty again. But that guy,

0: that was mentioned, he then lose the problems. And he get, according to him, saying he get the solutions to the problems. But the problems also, they go to TV stations and they talk back. You cannot blame the problems for talking back, because in actual sense, nobody they want me to raise a remote. Everybody want get one or two say for a particular thing. Now so all of them want to get say for this our country matter, but their say not be beneficial say to everybody. Now selfish intent when they get for their money, when they want, you know, make the whole, when they want make the whole country feel and small, but for their own benefit only. On another way,
1: you know, when they talk just now, you say allegedly, but this will not be allegedly. They can just talk this one plain. The current president of Nigeria talks, say, when in the campaign 2022, say, if in office fits light for the first 4 years in office, make we Nigerians, make we not vote for her for a second term. He talk him. In fact, you can use your phone, check it on the internet, it's there live and direct. This man don't need allegedly. Now he talk him. Now, the point I'm driving at, Palm Sunday, killing could happen for George, you remember?
2: Yes.
1: Now, the president of Nigeria can't go Plateau State, go visit the people. He can't stop for airport. The people can't go meet him for there. No wahala. But while he was there, light can't go up as normal situation for Nigeria. Mm. The president say he no go fix stay more than 10 minutes. He say they don't get light for airport.
2: Now,
1: this one are after 3 years in office. Now you tell us, say, make we not vote for you if you will not feel provide us with constant power. Now, where at the time they go, be say, you get some people for this country now when they support, when they become of the president.
2: Yes, ma'am.
1: If they go into house now, if you ask them question about that particular statement, instead of them to go directly and answer the question, they're going to talk about Peter Obi.
0: Matter is something. See, again, a popular artist for this country, very popular. Even children said they feel recite their songs. He get one A when they follow on. The only thing they get is shout. My God, get money.
1: Hey,
0: you understand? Now, that is the only thing some of these politicians can say. If you ask them, say, okay, this aspect of Nigeria, how you want to, if you can't get power, how you want to do it? You see, we have done it in 2023, we will do it again. Now that be the answer. Why? Because they don't actually get what they want for. They won't just go there just to occupy the seats. Enjoy the benefits, finish. Because if to say these people to true get actually get Nigerian people for mind, like get them for good heart, say, now me and you, they suffer everything when they go on for this country now. Nobody they enjoy them. Insecurity, this high prices of both goods and services, so everybody they suffer.
1: Cost of living when the kid delivers.
0: The same you tomorrow, if you can't get chance, enter office. You can't forget about those things, because at that moment you get money, you will cover those things for you. You forget. The road to your own house, I don't show the carry more. Front of your house, go big, better erosion the day. You pray for people, not the feet pass front of your house, but only supposed to be tarot, on the feet pass. But you see both carry cardboard, both carry this thing. When I say the campaign, say, vote on me, and I will make Eastern Land great again. You get one banner of election when they put online one time. They can say, for this presidency matter, they can say, 2027, I will do more. That I will do more is like a threat. Campaign will be like threat. You will do more, You mean say
3: more of waiting.
0: You mean say the one who will get so now just introduction. You understand? But last thing, one funny thing about us, last if these people come again for the campaign, they'll give us souvenirs. Three cup of rice, 3 years of support, we go run follow them. So everything when they dish give us, it come be like say we deserve what's in the dish. Maybe now we join the problem when they talk back at Peter Obi on another way.
1: Okay, my wonderful country people, make we sharply go on the next matter. We'll carry on for the program today. This person, he couldn't react to a picture when Cristiano Ronaldo snapped. And you know, people when you know Cristiano Ronaldo, a very famous footballer. In fact, the most followed footballer in the world. The person can say, how can somebody like Cristiano Ronaldo, a whole Cristiano Ronaldo, go to use iPhone 15? Now, what you make me talk about this thing? Why is it that we live in a world, especially here in Nigeria, people now judge you by the type of phone when they use? If you never they use iPhone, you never nothing day, you never even reach. If you got to use less iPhone, like maybe iPhone 12, iPhone 13, your matter no clear. If you got there maybe 15 day now 15 you they use, but whereas 17 don't come out, your own not too clear. But if you they use the latest, which is 17, you don't arrive. Why you can't be like that?
0: Because people these days, they're very materialistic.
1: Okay.
0: No, they rate people by what they wear or what they possess. You understand? And there are people when you go undercover way, such that a billionaire might be sitting with you, you're looking like ordinary citizen. You understand? Why? Because you'd be a very materialistic person. Now, it is less for that person, even though that person is a trillionaire, it is less for that person, whether if you even though you want to use Nokia touch, like not be your business. Now what the person feel say you want get. Now what you like now you get.
1: Yeah.
0: You understand? As long as that is not affecting you negatively, or it's not affecting the community negatively, it's not about this business. As I said, so I choose to use Nokia touchlight. Not everybody business. Not anybody business. Why? Because that touchlight, you know, they cause radiation when they blend you. You know, they cause radiation when they dissolve your ear. You understand? So let it be. And that person will go to say, why they use iPhone 15, maybe iPhone 14. Let me tell you, you are just doing part of the army board that I am doing right now. You understand? Because in natural sense, that is not concern you. The person in question, Ronaldo, he beg, he tell you say,
1: you know they're comfortable.
0: You know they're comfortable with the phone. Some people, they don't actually know what thing they use phone for. They don't actually know the reason why people they get phone. First of all, for people, affordability. Then two, communication. Finish. Why others they don't have to do other services, do advert and others. You understand? But the first one to me, the first two to me, na affordability and communication. Can I afford it? Yes. I feel like I make a call. Yes, I'm good to go. You understand? And that is what most aged people go after. Nah. I never reach the weight. I never reach the weight to pull the weight of iPhone 17. I can't carry iPhone 17. If you see me with iPhone 17, and you know say the kind of one I do, I'm not gonna take that iPhone 17. You know, ask me a question. But because these days nobody cares, let me go if you say, and because now top earner for a particular football club is supposed to get, is supposed to use. No, if I just tell us, say, making the use what they call them, a prototype that they call them, making just use that particular one, such that it will just talk for air. The team will begin to type by itself for air. Now the person business as to which kind of phone you want to use and how you want to use them. So we could not just hold that guy. If you say now go in miss now, penalty kick now miss now hand, that's about the jungle say, say the club don't lose money. If the people will put bets for the game, they don't lose. Now we say person your phone. In fact that person. But then I will flog myself because me try to do my burner. That person will need to go flog them for doing the wrong kind of army but not do it.
1: Okay, my wonderful country people, I'm the matter won't carry on for the program today, and I hope say when I enjoy every bit of it. And I want to see where you go know as a human being, make you know they look people based on what they carry. And that person feels stay on a low key. If you really look at people like Elon Musk, I've never seen Elon Musk with a very expensive wristwatch. My Zuckerberg, these people are wealthy. But you when you just get ordinary 2K, you want the whole Urumi people or the whole of Nigerians to come and be buy it down to you. No, not be so like B. Make we know they judge people based on what they get or what they wear. Because if you do so, that show people still they judge you. Maybe you know they feel say you they judge one particular person based on the type of clothes when they wear. People don't go they judge you. People still they judge you or no link to you.
0: Yeah.
1: Because what goes around they say comes around. Okay, but when I forgot people, and that word now what they end the program today. Until next week when we will come again with another edition of the program. I bet make you not stay out of trouble, make you not continue to listen to Islam Binoculars Radio. We'll now bye for now.

Hello, my people. My name na Gladys Odia. I dey go in for Miss Edo International Beauty Pageant as Miss Uromi to represent Una. And the day of this event na May 24th at Victor Wifos Hall, Airport Road, Benin City. I beg, make Una vote for me and buy ticket. You feel reach me on 0703480-5893. And you feel reach me on my TikTok account, where your name na It's Gladys Mine. This beauty pageant not be just to show my beauty, but to tell Una say I

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1: Welcome to news headlines from Eastern Binoculars Radio Uromi. As usual, I'm going to be giving you stories from different newspapers. The first newspaper is Daily Post newspapers. The first headline says, shops and goods destroy as fire raises Kwara market. Police arrest two suspected kidnappers linked to abduction of Nsuk students. Troops rescue two kidnapped victims in Benue after rapid response operation. Kwakwaso cannot determine presidential election outcome in Kano. Afindiki. NDC dismisses Obeta's claim, reaffirms John Paul Annie as Enugu chairman. So the Daily Post newspapers, 2027, more presidential and governorship candidates emerge from Labour Party. 2027, no reason for divided opposition, Henry Shields. PDP Guba aspirant in Ekiti, Oluyede, dismisses alleged false narratives over his candidacy. We didn't vote Tinubu to come and play, Joel Igbokwe. You failed my people, Adamawa South Senator Yarua tells Tinubu and APC. Zoning not self-defeating but your denier, APC chief saying Okechukwu replies Atiku. UNN slams critic and Alex Onya for embarrassing school. What's on the Daily Post newspapers? Be mindful of your conduct on social media, Ebony CP warns officers. Insecurity. Tinubu security failure, national tragedy. Article. Nigerian Navy tightens operations across creek corridors, discovers illegal fuel crack. Nigerian South African Chamber calls for calm over xenophobic unrest. Sharia law. Handiwork enemies in Nigeria. Kwakwaso on U.S. Congress blacklist. What's on the Daily Post newspapers? Court dock. Gwagbam for alleged misappropriation as CDP chairman reacts. And the last letter says xenophobia. Oshomole and Rufai disagree over South African investigation investment in Nigeria. Away from that newspapers, let me take you to the Nation newspapers. The first header says, Fintry unveils electric tricycle assembled in Adamawa. Shawo Olu inaugurates Lagos Physical Planning and Building Control Appeals Committee. Tinubu and Mosepe discusses football development in Africa. Tinubu meets Madagascar president at African Forward Summit. Some of the Nation newspapers. AU Commission chair calls for united action on African development at Nairobi Summit. Lagos signs 19 accelerators for 10 billion Naira MSME intervention fund. Jam 29 less competitive courses in Nigeria in 2026 and their cost of marks. Tony Elumelu calls for bold partnerships at 2026 African Forward Summit. Serap appeals. Defamation judgment seeks stay of execution. Was not the Nation newspapers. Speed Darlington offers 5 million naira to any woman willing to bear him child. Chewing gum in church is unacceptable, Ibiomi tells members. And the last letter says, Erufai to opposition, your disunity will benefit Tinubu. To the next news I have here, which is Punch newspapers, the first letter says, Soludo's wife hails nurses' contributions to healthcare sector. Genevieve Nnaji returns to screen in BBC Studios thriller Wahala. Adelobu declares Oyo governorship ambition, unveils debt's blueprints. UK minister resigns, urges Prime Minister Starmer to set exit timetable. Ekiti 2026, Kuka center tax parties and candidates on peaceful pool. Suicide blast kills 9 in Pakistan. Ex-SDP chair arraigned over breach of trust. For some, they punch into bars. Federal government pushes blue economy expansion at African Forward Summit. 2027, ADC presidential aspirant unveils security blueprint. Nurses, migration threatens Nigeria's fragile health system. NAM president. Under community beds, Ayedetiwa to resolve kingship crisis. So on Sunday, Punch newspapers. U.S. consumer inflation hits 3-year high. NCAA to digitalize licensing for pilots and aviation staff from July. Fire destroys shops and goods at Kwara Market. PWDs demands political inclusion, declared readiness to contest elective offices. Zamfara approves pension hike for state and local government retirees. What's when they punch newspapers? Opewolo backs new MMA national president. And the last letter says, Uganda's 81-year-old president sworn in for 7th term. Away from that newspapers, let me take you to another sparkle, Vanguard newspapers. The first letter says, repentant terrorists are made to swear with Quran after rehabilitation. Bono. Why you shouldn't make friends with divorced women. Pastor Ibiome's wife. Xenophobic attack. Nigerian lives should not be sacrificed for foreign investors. Oshomole. What's on the Vanguard newspapers? Court adjourns 14.5 billion naira demolition suit against ex-power minister Nnaji. 2027 presidency, Jonathan caught in PDP's quagmire. Justice for mine, trust issue as police hide Ogbegbe's accomplice identity. Food prices may drop by net harvest. Farmers Association. Again, gunmen kill 2 family members in Plateau community. I am well, focused, at peace. Frank Edoho speak on second failed marriage. Was on the Vanguard newspapers. Seraph appeal 100 million naira DSS defamation judgment. 6th day of execution. And the last letter says, church is overrated. Mother paid too much attention. Afrobeat pioneer, Twin X. Away from that newspapers, let me take you to the last newspaper of today, which is Leadership Newspapers. The first letter says, Edo APC loyalists reject opposition. One party risk defect in 2027. Frank Edoho confirms end of second marriage. Now, man, you be. So, due to turn health, Frank Edoho over divorce order. SDP Gwamberiat at court docks Gabam over alleged funds mismanagement. 24 APC aspirants submit form for screening in Enugu. Sokapu accuses CDS Forum of alleged accusing causing divisions in Southern Kaduna. AMVCA 12 Nana Akua Addo reports design theft allegations. What's on the leadership newspapers? I will gladly serve as Obi's running mate, says Kwankwaso. Bandits kill 30 travelers in Zamfara highway ambush. INEC to deploy 1.4 million core members for 2027 pools. And the latter says banking sector eyes 10.53 trillion naira cash inflation as investor confidence grows. And this is going to be wrapping up today's headlines. Thank you for listening. I am Jude Chinenye saying have a lovely day.

My betashus Nigeria country people and Obonge listeners out there, this is not news across geopolitical zone for Niger. On top is on Binoculars Radio 105.1 Uromi. And we don't turn on yet, but to give you the updates as it issue for the papers again today for the episode. My name now Jojo Namani, your radio country brother. First of all, the ritual say why I finally wrote my story after decades. That one they come from Gowon. We could tell you also say Nollywood star Alese Kubo. He don't go die, he don't come at the age of 40 after in battle cancer. Very sad one there for the Nollywood side. And we could tell you also say Tinubu don't approve Nigeria hosting of CAF Awards, CAF General Assembly. Nigeria not going to borrow their way to development. This one they come from Oyedele. I hope say the leaders go here, maybe them for stop to the borrow. ADC don't deny viral video. They claim David Maxey in authorized sales of nomination form. They come one against Froster. Lagos Blue Line don't record 3.5 million passengers for 2025. This one they come from government. And we could tell you as to say for the news today, FCT Minister Yenson Wike, you know, visit APC National Chairman Professor Nete Yawe Uwada for inside the letters residence for Abuja on Tuesday. And we could tell you also say traditionals to crisis, police on launch probe over death of 80-year-old man for Anambra. Atiku don't condemn Tinubu government over death of ex-lawmaker for inside bandit den. In talk say, press releases, Inogo defeat bandit. They could tell you also say for inside the matter concern stakeholder for the All Progressive Congress for Edo South Senatorial District on Tuesday. They come through a warning talk say, alleged intimidation and imposition tactics ahead of the pretty primaries. If we plunge the party into another internal crisis, if we hurt their chances for inside election matter. NCAA DG, we then they call Chris Najomo, he don't defend Air Peace against claims of abandoning passenger for London after a bird strike. Police deny assault allegations for University of Uyo Teaching Hospital. Talk say EFCC conducts operation. We could carry you come Uyo City. Say tension come day for inside Uyo, the University of Uyo Teaching Hospital, as a mass operative arrest professor then disrupt services. That one, another terrible one will happen for Uyo. Kaduna State Governor Uba Sani on Tuesday income appeal to employers for both public and private sectors. Don't say make them know they reject call members with them post to their organizations. See for the news today, as the reaches, we could tell you say set peace bomb unlikely to dominate World Cup. Now FIFA, TSG, and they knock that update for us. Police don't arrest suspects for inside armed robbery attack. They can't recover stolen items for Bauchi. Ezechukwu the eye double gold for African champs. And let's see for the news update. Guardiola in don't tip Mamush for important Man City round for in row. That one for sport matter. And look, we also tell you say, police arrest three female on recover codeine suspected Canadian loud for Delta. Now in that one happen, mosquito matter. This one say, could wiping out the mosquitoes save life without harming nature? That's on a question for the people who get for the question mark to put answer. S. Jigar Lomika in by for the hand of bandit after say then kidnapper and then collect ransom of 50 million naira. That's on a very sad news for the rituals. And the Christy Curry commander matter where they make the round say Osimhen don't name two toughest defenders where in don't face for a football career. And we could tell you to say Abia they probe harassment, extortion allegations for inside their state varsity. Paul DK, the art colossus. The update show for paper. CCA, Lagos don't launch archive digitization. Nigeria, Ghana then lead African quartet for inside the FIFA Under 20 Women's World Cup. And we could tell you as to say for sport matter, UCL will be UEFA Champions League.
Rio Ferdinand, they predict Arsenal versus PSG final. That one will be hold. It will see how they go. NSC don't commend Team Nigeria impressive outing for inside the 17th Africa Aquatic Championship. And they will also carry you see for Sport Matter, say 2026 World Cup. And they are they included for Brazil provisional squad. ASU don't threaten FG with fresh shutdown. And talk say 2025 agreement. The matter they breach. Nasty news across geopolitical zone for Nigeria. You dey hear the many. And we see they carry the matter, they work out, they go front. Biochemistry practitioners, they hear World Health Organization newborn malaria drug approver. Ogun don summon health workers over immunization extortion after Onshkon Healthwise report. We could tell you also say for inside the news today, turn research funding into industrial solution. This one they come from Arsenal, so they urge members and poor lupus awareness, they delay diagnosis treatment. This one they come from experts on top head matter. And this one say, I joined ADC because of OP. This one say, I joined NDC because of OP. This one they come from FCT rep. And make we also tell you say, University of Liberia don't raise alarm. Talk say the alarm, the over proliferation of open access publishing. And a door security squad don't arrest 12 suspected cultists. And also the update reaches. And make we tell you also say, everything now be guarantee of pregnancy. Aproku doctor. And they talk that update. And Tinubu don't approve Nigeria hosting of 2023 CAF Award. And the update with the Richards High scored 372. Emerge Jam top scorer, 16-year-old UTME candidate. Now in the top this one. Yes, it's an a shiny example for many students to emulate. 16 years old, and she'll be the top scorer. And she scored 372 over 400. And that same exam, some people score 110. Alright, that's on adjust on the lighter mode. Will you get viral updates? A viral video of nomination form says false. They talk this one on the ADC. They talk that one. Another UK minister don't resign. They urge Tama making set departure timetable. And Soludo wife in don't hate nurses contribution to healthcare sector. Steve for the update from the notable side, Genevieve Nanji don't return to screen for inside BBC studio thriller Wahala. I could tell you also say Adelabu don't declare all your governorship ambition and then don't unveil development blueprint. UK minister don't resign. Urge Prime Minister Starmer making set exit timetable. Yes, Steve for updates. Equity 2026. Kuka Center, the task party's candidate on peaceful pool. Suicide on blast and it don't unite people for Pakistan. And SDP chair in Dundee reign over breach of trust. Another info with the Richards for the news today. He say after recap, Ono defend repentant terrorist interrogation, Nigeria ranked 10th globally for student abroad. That top story, then plenty for the paper. My country people, I will talk and reach today. Join us again tomorrow for another episode. I salute now. We're gonna get a great day today.

In the name of the Father, and of the Son, and of the Holy Spirit, Amen. Greetings of peace to you, beloved brothers and sisters in Christ. Welcome to Matters of Our Faith from East and Binoculars Radio, your number one radio station in East Land. Our first reading today will be taken from Acts of the Apostles 16, 22 to 34, and the theme is Believe in the Lord Jesus, and you will be saved, you and your household. In those days, the crowd of Philippians joined in attacking Paul and Silas, and the magistrates tore the garments off them and gave orders to beat them with rods. And when they had inflicted many blows upon them, they threw them into prison, charging the jailer to keep them safely. Having received this charge, he put them into the inner prison and fastened their feet in the stocks. But about midnight, Paul and Silas were praying and singing hymns to God, and the prisoners were listening to them. And suddenly there was a great earthquake, so that the foundations of the prison were shaking. And immediately all the doors were opened, and everyone's chains were unfastened. When the jailer woke and saw that the prison doors were open, he drew his sword and was about to kill himself, supposing that the prisoners had escaped. But Paul cried with a loud voice, "Do not harm yourself, for we are all here." And he called for lights and rushed in. Trembling with fear, he fell down before Paul and Silas. He brought them out and said, "Men, what must I do to be saved?" And they said, "Believe in the Lord Jesus, and you will be saved." And they said, "Believe in the Lord Jesus, and you will be saved, you and your household." And they spoke the word of the Lord to him and to all that were in the house. And he took them the same hour of the night and washed their wounds, and he was baptized at once with all his family. Then he brought them up into the house and set food before them, and he rejoiced with all his household that he had believed in God. The theme of our gospel reading is, "If I do not go away, the Counselor will not come to you." John 16, 5-11. At that time, Jesus said to his disciples, "Now I am going to him who sent me, yet none of you ask me, 'Where are you going?' But because I have said these things to you, sorrow has filled your hearts. Nevertheless, I tell you the truth. It is to your advantage that I go away, for if I do not go, the Counselor will not come to you, but if I go, I will send him to you. And when he comes, he will convince the world of sin and of righteousness and of judgment. Of sin because they do not believe in me. Of righteousness because I go to the Father and he will see me no more. Of judgment because the ruler of this world is judged." Reflection. Paul says, "Have no anxiety about anything, but in everything by prayer and supplication with thanksgiving, let your requests be made known to God." One thing the Holy Spirit teaches us is the power of prayer and praise. Prayer and praise are powerful tools of the Holy Spirit to cause miraculous interventions of God. But Paul and Silas were praying and singing hymns to God, and the prisoners were listening. Suddenly, God intervened in a mighty, unexpected way in the face of temptation, difficulty, or crisis. Prayer and singing hymns to God, his intervention will be exceptional. We pray this day to our Blessed Mother Mary to guide us to love our Lord Jesus Christ more deeply, to help us to live with the faith of our Mother, with peace and humility. In the name of Jesus Christ, we pray. Amen. Thank you for joining us today.

of Nigeria in distress. All-powerful and merciful Father, you are the God of justice, love and peace. You rule over all the nations of the earth. Power and might are in your hands, and no one can withstand you. We present our country, Nigeria, before you. We pray and thank you, for you are the source of all we have and are. We are sorry for all the sins we have committed and for the good deeds we have failed to do. In your loving forgiveness, keep us safe from the punishment we deserve. Lord, we are weighed down not only by uncertainties, but also by moral, economic, and political problems. Listen to the cries of your people who confidently turn to you. God of infinite goodness, our strength in adversity, our help in weakness, our comfort in sorrow, be merciful to us, O people. Spare this nation, Nigeria, from chaos, anarchy, and doom. Bless us with your kingdom of justice, love, and peace. We ask this through Christ our Lord. Most Sacred Heart of Jesus, Immaculate Heart of Mary,

Let us do all that we can to live for God, holy and entire. In the first letter of St. Paul to the Corinthians, chapter 6, verse 19, the scripture tells us that our body is the temple of the Holy Spirit. As your people, let us live our life daily in peace and offer our body as a living

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Kokesa Rebeja, Bajima Guani Romo, Ramudene Rebecca Toy by AGM Momo. And the day lock a Kenny Malu, not be say every day here and then I so slow. Boom. Yeah, now Mr. Give you shall be given, but not be person when you give you expect to come give you. Ramudene, no, I refuse, I'm here. 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
2: 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Please stay glued to your radio set and don't touch that dial. Big Billy will be right back after this break.

Alright, so welcome you back from that break. And if you are just joining in, this is Sport Review with Big Billy right here in the building. Starting from the NPFL, Finidi the George has shifted focus to winning the Nigerian Premier Football League title after guiding Rivers United to qualification for the next season CAF Champions League. Rivers United secured their continental ticket on Sunday, following a dramatic 3-2 victory over Wiki Tourist in an NPFL clash in Bauchi. 1 point behind leaders Rangers International, the result gave the Port Harcourt side firmly in the title race heading into the final game of the season. Rangers also head on to top spot after grading out a 2-1 win over Bender Insurance FC in Enugu. The title race will now go down to the final day, with Rangers set to face Ikorodu City FC, while Rivers United host Katsina United. Despite celebrating another CAF Champions League qualification, Finidi George insisted his side is determined to complete the task by winning the league crown. Qualifying for the CAF Champions League 2 years in a row is a huge achievement. Many clubs fight for this position and fail to get there, so the players deserve credit, but now we want to see if we can finish the job and win the title, Finidi said. The former Ajax winger also praised his players for their resilience after coming from behind twice to beat Wiki Torres away from home. It was a very difficult game. Coming from behind twice and still finding a way to win shows the mentality of this team. The players gave everything in the final minute to score the winning goal, playing away in Bauchi with the home crowd behind Wiki Tourist. It was never going to be easy, he added. Rivers United competed in the CAF Champions League this season as Nigeria only representatives, but were knocked out in the group stage. Finidi, who led Enyimba to their ninth league title in 2023, is now chasing his first silverware with Rivers United since joining the club in 2022 champions in the summer of 2024. In another info, Victor Osimhen has named Fulham's Calvin Bassey as the best African defender, while also highlighting Tottenham Hotspur Cristiano Romero among the toughest opponents he has faced in his career. The Galatasaray striker, speaking in an interview with Rivers Hodder after his latest title success, reflected on the defenders who have tested him most, drawing particular attention to Bassey's physical strength in training and Romero's intelligence on the pitch. Osimhen, who recently won the Turkish Super League title with Galatasaray, said his Nigerian teammate Calvin Bassey stand out not only in the Europe but across the continent. I would say Calvin Bassey, first of all, in training, that guy is very strong, very, very strong. I think currently, now he is actually the best defender in Africa and, of course, one of the best defenders in the Premier League. Osimhen also praised Romero, recalling their meeting when the Argentine international was at Atlanta, describing him as one of the most difficult defenders he has encountered. Also, Romero of Sparrows, he's actually a very intelligent defender. He gave me a hard time when we met, he added. I think I've faced a couple of world-class defenders, but I think the hardest is those two that I mentioned when I talk about the very best I have played with. Osimhen has enjoyed a prophetic spell in Turkey since joining Galatasaray, scoring 2 goals in a recent win over Antalyaspor to take his season tally to 22 and help secure another league title. The triumph also saw him equal former Super Eagles. Bassey, a key figure for Fulham in the Premier League, has developed a reputation for his strength and defensive consistency, while Romero, a World Cup winner with Argentina, remains a central figure for Tottenham.

All right, I welcome you back from that break. And if you are just joining me, this is Sport Review with Big Billy right here in the building. Super Eagles midfielder Alex Iwobi is facing a race against time to be fit for Nigeria Unity Cup campaign later this month. After providing an update on the hamstring injury he suffered during Fulham's Premier League clash against Brentford on April 18th. The Nigerian international has missed Fulham's last three league games following the setback, which forced him off shortly before halftime against Brentford after he pulled up on challenge while chasing a loose ball. He will be handed straight down to the tunnel after he was replaced with the injury now casting doubt over his availability for the upcoming Unity Cup, which will be played from May 26th to 30th in London. Speaking of the Alexandra Yaga Dick podcast, the Super Eagles midfielder explained that he has been trying to stay active while recovering from the injury. I'm just walking through my neighborhood, going through the shops, obviously. The reason why I am doing this is to get some blood flow and oxygen to the leg, make sure my legs are just not indoor, and keep active, it will be said. Right now, as I stand, I have got a hamstring injury, so I am going to keep on the move and get my step in. It's unfortunate to get a hamstring injury. I appreciate the support and the love that everyone is showing as time goes by. As of now, I don't know how bad it is. I'm able to walk, though I have got a limp, so it's a positive impact, and I've got suction, so I'm playing for a speedy recovery. The 29-year-old also admitted that the injury has been mentally challenging, despite not being someone who suffers setback regularly. I am just grateful that I don't really get injured on a regular basis, because

it is mentally challenging. Even me now that I am injured, I'm just funny, I can't be active. I can move freely, but that's life, is part of the game. Obi has been one of Fulham skilled players this season, making 27 Premier League appearances with 4 goals and 3 assists, while clocking 2,279 minutes played. And lastly, on a sound binoculars radio sport review today, British Nigerian heavyweight prospect Moses Ituma has declared himself ready to fight new WBO champion Daniel Dubois for the title.

Dabus produced a remarkable comeback to stop Fabio Wadley in the 11th round of their All-British showdown in Manchester on Saturday. Dabus, who was twice knocked down in the earlier rounds, dug up to overpower Wadley and became two-time WBO heavyweight champion at 28, with referee Harvard Foster waving off the contest in the 11th round. The victory sealed the 22nd stoppage win of Dabus' career and set up what could be a mouth-watering clash with Ituma, who is ranked number one by both the WBO and the WBA. Speaking on TalkSport from ringside before the May event, Ituma has bagged his teammate Wadley to win, but made his intention clear: should the result go either way, 100%, I will fight Dabus. Come on, do you think I'm gonna come alive radio and say no? I won't fight someone, he said. WBO President Carl Vazo had already indicated he would formally recommend Ituma as mandatory challenger, with committee approval still pending. Once confirmed, a decision will follow on whether Dabus must face Ituma next, on whether he will be permitted on voluntary defense first. And with that info, I have come to the close of First Sound Binoculars Radio Sport Review today, and I hope you enjoyed every bit of it. Please stay glued to your radio set and don't touch the dial. Big Billy saying to have a lovely day, and God bless you all.

late in the morning and I'm yawning. 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I should have been up, but my alarm didn't go off. My nightly dreams lately been tormenting me. I'm wrestling with stress and I'm feeling upside down like Diana Ross. I slide the covers to the side and throw on my sweats and a vest, and I pray a blessing to calculate the cost. What do we give only to live in poverty? Probably be stuck in this jungle. Fuck it, I go hop in the car.

people, my name na Gladys Odia. I dey go in for Miss Edo International Beauty Pageant as Miss Uromi to represent Una. And the day of this event na May 24th at Victor Wifos Hall, Airport Road, Benin City. I beg, make Una vote for me and buy tickets. You feel reach me on 0703480-5893. And if you reach me on my TikTok account, where your name now, it's Gladys Mine. This beauty pageant not be just to show my beauty, but to

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Hello, Nigeria country people. Respect my people. Now do toilet for now for hearing from us on Eastern Binoculars Radio Gongong. Like no other station, my listeners are there. In fact, you people are wonderful, make no worry. Everywhere so bubble, everywhere marama, everywhere nice, no darling. In fact, everywhere still make no boy morai, sidangidigba. We get plenty to read to this from this Tata Fochu Mata Proko program. When they call my people, Nado. I remain a false the theologian if you call me Mr. T. Now this set time until they carry my talk more from old school level. Carry call new school level based on game changer, all things have passed away and everything done become new school level. Update recent gist with the play for Abodo, country Nigeria and beyond. From here, I greet all of now well lemly, even for a side way. Una welfare, well and I say buku, I say bravo for all of una. For listening to us from Mr. Banakola's Radio Gongong, so our WhatsApp number where if you took more for this. Tata Fota Proko program, I be 00519181139. I record the WhatsApp number again for clarity's sake. 00519181139. And there if you reach out to us. Follow us, talk your own as you out there as our listeners. Receive it with the details from this program. Una do. It's our salutation program called My People, Unado. So as they play everly, so now know how they play now. The matter when I want do, when I want make me and you gotta touch light for this kind of matter. So as our listeners out there, now be this story where we say many people just they talk, say now only old people just they rule us. Say what about the young do? Say that is a saying when he talks, say. Little children are the leaders of tomorrow. See all those youth when they see they'll be leaders of tomorrow. Whether they be coverage men video when the video people made they do their things, when they do old men they do their things, whether not to the video now be their own. See whether that slogan, that saying when you see youth are the leaders of tomorrow, whether not messing. So the matter when you be say man, for this matter for today, so now what you be say man. Many people, they talk online, plenty. They talk, say, all those men, say they're still old, they keep body for politics, they don't want to give chance to young do. So the matter be say, any young person, when he put one hand for politics, nobody hold on. Now then already do one, I make matter be like that, and I be the truth when I tell now from here. And now, because they say, sit down, look, now dog in there. You want sit down, they look, you know, shake body, you know, put body. We will come carry you, come on, for house. And now, as they play, so now it be the matter, because as the phone say tomorrow, now it be the leaders of tomorrow. So you they wait for the tomorrow, and tomorrow shall never come. Today is the today when we day, so now it be the tomorrow of yesterday, and she don't come so now, so they play, they go. So every day you gotta remember, say now the tomorrow of the past. So to tighten up your bed, do the right thing as they play, and now because. Nobody, when you be say man, it be embryo or picking for inside belly, when you be say, you go the form say, now children it be, everybody wants you are put to bed, you already a human being, you already grown, so do your thing at the right time, because it gets a kind of matter when just they play now for online, see many social people, all those Nollywood people, musicals, see most of them, they don't they enter into politics. Because before now only Yahoo, now most guys they do fraudsters and all those things, but now don't you see plenty Nollywood, even music herself, they don't they put body for political issue. Anyway, you still get some both fees when you be seeing man, those guys they bust my head, don't you see that they make me para, don't you see man. Ah, if all those people feel put body for politics, leave Nollywood movie industry, enter politics or musical industry, say man, now something when people say go boost your morale out there, you when the phone say, now youth, now be leaders of tomorrow, and only tomorrow, when you they wait for. So back to the matter, when Carol sit down today, so, person like the popular actor, when they call, when we say now film, the guy they act, rugged, and two rugged film, now this guy mostly the actor they call Zubi Mike. All of now knows Zubi Mike now, popular Nollywood actor. When be Zubi Mike, he don't come into politics. If I did DC and for the now, he don't come NDC. And here now be the update from here now. So you out there, I don't know what you do for the Thursday, you study to leaders of tomorrow. It's not your time now. You don't understand because all those ones when they do now,
they're not senior, you don't know when the age when they wait for before you will become your kind of leader. And so even many of them, like they said, Desmond Elliott, first take command for movie industry, come enter politics today. And others, when it be Nigerian Hollywood actress and musicers, like Mercy Johnsi Okojie, Regina Daniel, and Tubaba Seif, when it be Two-Face, with many others, when it be say they marry politicians as game changers, they come up for Nollywood movie industry, come into politics. Listen good, I must tell you, my people, they talk say, man, your youth are the leaders of tomorrow, and they are getting older every day. So don't talk about it. Be about it, I must tell you, my dear. Don't talk about it. Be about it. If and only if you know that what I say is not be the thing, my dear. So you got to be about it, and don't just talk about it. X, man, you will just be like a look. Not just look, you will be like looker. You will look like looker. Not be the thing. As I talked before, popular Nollywood Nigeria actor don't change the car from ADC to NDC. Tomorrow when I tell you some before now, say you don't come today, you don't rechange, you don't even the screen for inside politics for the now. And so others still the car. We will not go feature mouth for all of them today. Our WhatsApp number where you feature mouth for this Unado program, 0051918139. I record the WhatsApp number again for clarity's sake, 0051918139. But you got talk for that to be Michael when it come NDC, so which be going to be the National Democratic Congress. Talk on whether not because of Obi movement, now they make the movement follow on. Not to say brotherhood, fellow Igbo man, or maybe he believes say now where he go win the race for politics because nobody want contest make it fair now. So I don't know whether you got talk. Talk your own freestyle so that we'll know whether you got talk. So as the camp, as matter they play for this political season, because in everything there is a season for Nigeria, and the political season now with dinner, now because they choke man, they do small tatafo for the political issue when they on ground for the now, for this time. So my people, now here now we'll march the final break. Finally, as I remain a foster the theologian, if you call me Mr. T. See you same time, same station, Eastern Banacolas Radio tomorrow by the grace of God. Bye for now, my people.

Greetings, a good listeners out there, and a lovely welcome to today's entertainment gist. What will bring to you from your Make Sense radio station, Eastern Binoculars Radio Romy. So I welcome you all to today's entertainment gist. Today I've got a lot of very interesting gist, all the things and things where they happen for the side of entertainment industry. As you all know, Namibi Miss Judike, Namibi the back of MIC. So today I've got a lot of present happenings. So before I give you the full package as the day on my table today, make we shake bodies more, make we dance, even though so you know savvy dance, enjoy the vibes with follow that music. Enjoy that sweet melody. I'll be right back shortly after this music.

Welcome back from that short musical break to the first info where they're on my table today. It says Ilebayo's mother denies claims against reality star, says she spent over 30 million naira on father's medical care. Recall that the other day I just know about this Ilebayo's mother will be former Baby Naija winner, yes, former Big Brother Naija winner, where they call Ilebaye. So the story had is that that midnight, the papa can't they beat the girl. So as the thing they happen, nobody know, because according to the story, the door was locked, so that there was no way for her to escape. She just had to open her phone, make some short video and posted it online, you know, where it's circulated everywhere, because she's celebrity now, people come they chook mouth. So everything happened, you know, come they reach out to her, but she was not picking and all that. So the following morning, because this thing was happening at night, midnight. So the following morning around 2 a.m. Lagos State Police can't go their house. When the papa, according to the story, release dog, may go by them, because you don't allow anybody enter their compounds. According to the man, you know, say now your daughter now in the beat. So yesterday I just know about waiting the papa talk why he can't beat his daughter like that. Because if you see the face of the girl, or more yourself, you go cry for him. In beat time, like in panel, beat in face like a person where, you know, touch something will not be her own. So the papa called the talk yesterday, say the girl they disrespect him ever since she won that Big Brother Niger where she win. And he even contributed, like he supported the girl with money and people so that they would vote for her. And immediately she won, she can't change. They disrespect him. If you beg her money, no, they give her money. Everything like this. If sometimes like this, you just carry, you know, hunger, heat and for head. Now that's one big yesterday updates, you know, when the papa can they narrate his own side of the story. You get? So today the mama can't talk her own side of the story, because according to this lady will be Ilebaye, she did tell the world, say the mama and the papa don't, you know, separate. They are no longer together because of abuse. The papa, they always beat the mama all the time. So because of that, they can't separate. So why the woman wants to pack and go, the papa give orders, say the woman can only go out of the house with the girls, including Ilebaye. So all the boys are staying with the father, the girls are staying with the mother. Now, the information had it that one of the boys reached out to Ilebaye, will be his sister. Can't they tell her, say, he need assistance. In fact, they suffer. Like he has been sick and all that, I should come and help him. Now that call, now you go. And all that story, you know, say different bloggers will carry different story when it comes to issue where they trend like this. So today, because one of the things where the papa mentioned yesterday, be say the daughter no give her money to go Dubai, go treat himself, because they get high blood pressure. Even though she supported that, she won that, you know, best way win Big Brother Naija, no be small money now, plus other prizes where they follow. So the daughter refused to give him money to travel to Dubai to go and treat himself. But today, the mama, they talk another thing. Yeah, she said a different, you know, thing concerning what the father said. The mama called the talk, say that she even gave the man 30 million naira for that medical care. You get? So according to this woman, that the man has no reason. In fact, the reason why he can't beat you that girl like that, in fact, you know, grief talker. Because if not because of to give her money, say as a wife, she even give her money to go treat himself. You get? So that one, see, the many Nigerian celebrities, they criticize the matter. They not just like them, they frown at it. Yeah, but that man can't they criticize them too, you know. Because say waiting go make your daughter, like waiting your daughter go do you, when you go beat them like this, panel beating face and the, you know, abuser and all that. So here waiting very dark man got to talk about this particular controversy where they happen between Ilebaye and her father. Very dark man come to talk, say wait, according to everybody we listen to the story of you know, how it take beating daughter and all that, and every story will come out, you know, listening from the horse's mouth. Very dark man, they tell everybody, say like the man is evil. Say if the daughter knows something, may she try everything possible to stay away from the man, because the man is a very ambitious politician. You get?
and a very calculated one at that. Now, what did the girl even talk sometime? He said that every time where the boys want to come up for the house or the mother wants to do anything, now so he go beat the mama, and the man is well connected. He get people. He's a politician. He get people for Lagos. So because of that, now they do plenty bad things to the wife and the children because he get power and nobody feel question his authority. So now why that day when he beat this in daughter like this, these people come, they can't release dog. So nobody they enter their compound. So now what people that man they talk, so this kind of people, like if you get father will be like this. Shall try to avoid him, stay away from him, just do anything, everything possible to make sure that you stay away from, very, very far away from him because of your life. To the next info where they on my table today, he says, don't you come in church, you are not a goat. Pastor David Oyedepo issues strict rules to members and sparks reactions. Where they come from, eh? Founder of Salvation Ministries, Pastor David Obiemi, in a viral video circulating on X, formerly known as Twitter, the clergyman called the caution church members against chewing gum in church and drinking water or using mobile phones during service, insisting that you know, worshippers must show proper reverence inside the church auditorium. Now, what they talk about today, say make you know they chew gum for church. This one they come from a pastor, not be saying an ordinary person talker. Now, Pastor David Oyedepo, now they talk him. You get? Say, me and another chew gum for church. Those people will be say some girls or some guys that they do that kind of thing. You go church, you see say church service they go on. You go just they, and sometimes those people they stay in front of church, oh, they go stay in front like this facing altar. They are not chewing gum, they are busy pressing their phones or they are making calls or they are drinking water, distracting members. Now waiting this clergyman they talk about today, they advise members, not be only his own members, so everybody entirely. Now why it can't appear for papers be this? Say me people so that they do this kind, especially chewing gum inside the church. Say you know be good now. Say now human being you be, why can't they chew gum like animal for church? Say get as it be. You can't church. So they talk about Jesus Christ. They talk about how he loves you, you abuse the chewing gum, they think about many things. Some people say, well, even they chew the gum, they make some sounds for inside church. No reverence for God, no respect. Because all they do your own thing, they press phone. You get one thing that happen one time like that. For our local assembly. Now we did, second day, like during ministration like this now, where everybody's supposed to, you know, close eyes, they pray, they kabash, so that God allow God to use you now. Even though you get problem for house. Pentecostals, they can relate. You go just allow everything. Close your eyes and allow God to, you know, take over that moment. One girl just sit down like this, they chew gum, they press phone, they chat. People stand like this, they pray, they kabash. Some even they fall anointing. She says she not even send anybody. She just sit down. And nobody says she hide them. Everybody they see him. Including pastor, where the altar they see him. Want to say she be fine girl now. She just sit down like that. They chew her gum, they chat, they do voice record for inside church. So my brethren, you know what thing happened where even marvel everybody. So when the administration come, you know, enter another level, everybody like this, almost everybody for church, one day fall down. These girls stand up immediately like this, they come, they kabash, you can't even join them, come, they speak in tongues. That one shock everybody. Even shock pastor join. Say, how? How did it happen? Like, what is going on here? This minute you are chewing gum, you are pressing phone, next minute you are already speaking in tongues. Waiting they solve. So I don't really know what happened that day, but that one shocked me. So, but today, this one is a general warning to everybody coming from the founder of Salvation Ministry, Pastor David Obiomi. He they advise everybody, make an answer to the chewing gum, not the press phone for church because he no good. If you do one, you should say no, they respect God. Imagine say man of God stand for altar, when they talk to you. Let me say they talk to himself. And they're busy, they do things. Especially phone. I think I've heard several men of God talk about pressing on phone inside church. Say that's no good. It's no good at all. Even though say you don't respect the man of God will stand in your front. Respect God because
that place where you come, now the presence of God you come, Abi. Uh-huh. So you know they come make you come serve your clergyman, your pastor or your reverend. You are coming to serve God. You are coming to worship God. So that means you should respect that holy. Now waiting this pastor is talking about today. So according to this thing, you know, according to the sermon when you preach, don't say they force everybody or they force anybody, but at least shall try to do the right thing. You, if you get here, make you shall hear within the Holy Spirit, they tell the church. Away from that one, my people, to the next info, where they on my table today, it says, Gege reacts to viral alleged report involving Frank Idoho and Chike. Recall that yesterday at the gist about this Frank Idoho, the former anchor of Who Wants to Be a Millionaire. And the matter be say, the man they talk is they say, enough he commits to any woman again because of what thing happened. If marry the first wife and the second wife too, like in first marry, the thing come, the marriage come, you know, like the marriage, no day. The wife cheated and everything, marriage come, crash. The second time, he come marry another woman. The second thing, like the same thing happen again, the wife come cheat. Marriage can't scatter. So now, the man has been betrayed. Like his trust, his everything. We say you go love everything has been betrayed. He said, you know, if he commits to any woman again because his heart is broken, his trust is in fact shattered. How he won't take trust woman again? Now we think they talk yesterday. Say all the people. When they talk, say that they forgive cheating women. Say himself no follow for that book. If you're a man and your wife cheats, make you not try to forgive him at all. Instead, because of her, say the woman know what she they do. That's where they call mistakes. They don't be mistake. Even a man self, if you not say you want to do something, you go open your eyes and do a move. Why they call a mistake? Now waiting the man they talk say him no fit forgive a cheating partner. Now why the first marriage go? The second one with the second wife go too. And another info where still the common side where everybody they carry they go viral online, you know, be say Chike, a Nigeria singer, come you know, somehow link to why the marriage can't crash, you know, waiting happen. During many years ago during interview where Chike go. Chike go and they tell everybody during that interview say himself no feel date or marry person will be his age mate or person with his senior. Now older women now he like. Now older women now he like because those other women go add value to his life. Those other women go you know help his career. Not be all these young girls today. We go just their only ambition is just to marry a celebrity, they dance for TikTok, they chop money, they show everybody, they say they are married to celebrity. But those other women, they pass all those age, all those you know levels. They are now their brain is now fermented, it's calm. Now that's those you know older women now it gets interest for. And now where this one gonna happen to Frank and the whole people come the link and say because if they do one kind thing together, you know, people call it also maybe not true, you know, the woman cheated with Chike. Now why the marriage can't crash? People go now waiting get the talk today be that one say why waiting man do man? Why Chike go do this kind of thing to follow man? You know say that woman is married. Eh? You know, because of that thing we talk that year now during that interview, people call the okay. So now why you go they do married woman and you see same wife see your husband see they are alive. So that kind they call the drag Chike online. But still never talk or answer any of this dragon. Make a wait to see what in Chike go talk when it finally comes online. So my people right there about now, make I give you another sweet melody. Let's go on another short musical break. Because of our time, yes, for inside the studio, make we go another short musical break. When we come back, I will give you the remaining package before you call it a day on today's entertainment. Please stay tuned.

Welcome back from that mythical break. I hope you enjoy it and also you vibe to read. To the next info way there on my table, it says, they thought I was asleep. Lady recounts painful experience with hostel mates and boyfriend. So they come from a Nigerian lady. Actually, they share a very heartbreaking story online about how she was allegedly betrayed by her both hostel mates and boyfriends after trying to help her friends secure a good opportunity. You know, all this kind of hostel something now, students and they're cohabiting. This girl here, she narrates, say, a boyfriend will say that they date to trust them, everything they do, you know, understand. So she did everything so that the relationship go work. Now, you know, say the boyfriend can't they cheat with the hostel mate. And sometimes, if you ask some question, when thing happen, they'll be like, don't worry, it's just my hostel mate. You see, all these things are still linked to this thing that the society has made it happen or made everybody believe that men are polygamous in nature, that all this and all that and all that, you get. So there are some things in relationship. When a man betray trust or betray a girl, it becomes a normal thing, and men are polygamous in nature. This lady is crying, you know, is really heartbroken because someone she loves, and even the hostel mate self, they don't even know say she they come that day. They don't they do their thing the normal way. She can't catch them. Why? Because of trust. You see? Now, what happened to that man while they tell him about, you know, where his wife be, Mayowa, you know, can't carry. He just entrusted the wife, give her money, relocated to outside the country, to USA, go there, go get a flatmate where be man. Every time where the husband call him for phone, he go be like, eh, now that my flatmate where I tell you about now. Now, so it did be. So, for this life, when you deal like this, so things they happen. Like, it they hard now for people to trust. Honestly, because you see, many things they happen unlike before. The rate of heartbroken people, like the rate of heartbreak, is really really alarming. If you see this one, she is crying of air. He broke my heart. If you see a boy too, or if you see men self, married men, now so what really they happen? And if you see single people, they will still be struggling. I want to marry. The people who don't marry, they still day there like this. Nobody say some not even they happy, some are happy because not everybody's story be the same thing. You get? So why some men they cry, they come up for marriage like this? Frank Edoho, you know, and some of our celebrities too. They don't want marry. The reason is best known to them. But you see, all these things are joined together to tell you that life not really really balanced. Not be as you want them, sometimes it will happen. The only thing we say, go be the central message, we say, if you do anything, make sure say, in fact, you do back it up with prayer, and also try to be the good person there. Yes, not be the bad one. I don't support a woman cheating, no. I don't like it. I don't even support woman, you know, retaliating. Your man go cheat because of that. You go follow another man because your man cheated. He wants to go and retaliate. He won't go do back. For your own body, your body and the man body not the same thing. Now the question you supposed to ask yourself be that one. But some women they don't know. So you better say you be the good person. Say your husband cheated on you. Everybody will hear and go say you be good. In fact, even from family where they come outside from, they will come, they give their family a college. They you know cheat back. Because this one now, this Frank in the whole matter, the wife, according to the story, traced back. They say the husband be the cheat. Now why you can't go there? All those kind of things, we don't know. But the truth of the matter is that it's no good to cheat. And as a woman, when they cheat on you, no go cheat back. Because you get wise. So the last thing for last story where I want you to about today, it says YouTube was never designed for films. Nollywood producer Bolaji Ogunmola. Now they tell this one today. It says that the way everybody they have this notion that YouTube people they pack money. All the filmmakers, the producers, because when you are watching movie, you will see the views. Sometimes you see 5 million views, 16 million views, 12 million views, and all that and all that. According to her, she did try to tell everybody that YouTube was never meant for films, dropping of films. It's just because of the poor economy of the country, or, you know, because the country has a very poor distribution.
Now why did they drop films for there? You get that YouTube was never made for films. So that when you watch movie, you can be like, ah, this one don't get million, because you get million views. That doesn't mean the person get million naira or dollars, you get, because there are many things where they need to settle. Even the movie when not they interest in self, now money they use producer. Now whether she try talk with that one. Get, because there are people who say instead of them to watch movie, they go there, go. You'll be like, I don't want to watch movie, so that your data will not add to that one. Say all those can't see no good. Support them, yes. Make you just support them. Even if now after watching it, watch it again, because now money they use to produce all these movies just to entertain you, and they risk. If you see sometimes enter bush, inside bush. Just to make sure that they get that, you know, character, get that scene, make it lively, make it look real. Now why did they enter inside that place? You know, risk their life, risk their everything just to give you entertainment. And last, person no work on, they get money. Say that can't in the pain. Now waiting, Bolaji Ogunmola they talk today be that one. So in nutshell, make una try to support YouTube movie, or for some Nigerians where already they tell themselves they not feel watch Nigeria YouTube, no be YouTube movie, no be Asaba Wood. They not even call them Nollywood again, Asaba Wood. They know they watch that kind of thing. Now, Oyibo movies, neither they watch. So who go come they watch Nigeria own? As now they watch Oyibo people, even people that they watch in their own, now they question me that one. So my people, now here I go talk rich for today's entertainment gist. Thank you for listening. Till tomorrow, I will be bringing another fresh package. Keep listening to Esan Binoculars Radio. I remain your host, Miss Judy K. Have a lovely day and bye-bye for now.

0: Alright, my wonderful country people, a special greeting and a lovely welcome to you all to this special edition of the program, what we call the Amebus Show, the Tatafo program, where we today talk plenty matter on top of some by local radio, and all this matter not really concern us as CDB. And you know, if you concern us, we don't go call on Amebus program. But because you don't concern us, make we live on like that. My name is Jeremy Big Billy, and with me for the building, I can't deal with Miss Enjoy. And together, now we go to chook mouth for all the matter we carry come today, when not really concern us as it happen. Miss Enjoy, make you greet our people.
1: Hello, my fellow gossip people, my fellow Amebus. How we doing? Hot gist deal, hot one, as in spicy one. You know, some for Nigeria, we don't need popcorn to tell you to gist, but this one, we say we need small popcorn. We do it.
0: I popcorn all day, white Gary all day. Use white Gary to follow up. Okay, my country people, make you sharply go on a musical break. If we come back, we're going to continue with the rest of the program.

0: All right, my wonderful people, I welcome everybody back from that break. And if you just join us, this one of the program we call the Ami Boss Show. Just like we talked before, if you don't get popcorn, maybe you go the chop. As you listen to the program, make you find white Gary, or the one they call Popo Gary.
1: Make all our snacks.
0: We carry that one drink. Okay, the first matter we carry come today for the program, this is going to come from one right talk one person make for X, formerly known Twitter. Income talk say Mr. Obi, which is Peter Obi, goes to TV station to discuss Nigerian problems. Other politicians go to TV station to discuss Peter Obi. Now, for people who might not really understand this thing, we see the person they try to say Peter Obi, anytime when they go on interview, whether just normal one-on-one interview or TV interview, in the discuss about Nigerian problem and how we go fit to follow up this problem and to eradicate all this problem. Then he can follow up, say, other politicians, as they go the same interview on TV station and so on, go to discuss about Peter Obi. Now, then he can put one very wicked reply to that post to that person make. He can talk, say, he talk about Nigerian problems and you don't want the problems to talk back. Oh, Nigeria, my country. make I not just sound too direct. Is he trying to say, now these politicians, when they discuss about Peter Obi,
1: allegedly.
0: Oh, Mrs. Joy, what did you get to talk for this one?
2: like you said just now, you say make the not too direct, me they say allegedly. Now, the person now is trying to tell Nigerians that now those people. Okay, make a whole break. But true, if you look at, the person is not far from the truth.
0: True.
2: It's not far from the truth. Because now these people, they actually suppose they execute the solutions to the problems of Nigeria.
0: Yeah.
2: You understand? But come like say, then they add join. Because how can you tell me, you as Oga Patapata, I don't want to mention name, you as Oga Patapata, you come here say they shoot gun for somewhere and the sound do not be sound of what you they give normal officers. You understand? Now you come go investigate, say now something happened there. The matter you just sweep under carpet.

0: Peter Obi, they go TV stations, they talk about the problems of Nigeria. Whether the person they express make the problems not talk back. I'm not trying to say some people are problems, so but some people are allegedly aiding the problems. You understand? Because true of a truth, if you get something to offer, once you sit down, the thing will come out. You will tell us, now this one me get to come tell now, this one me get to come do for now. If I enter, I will do this one, I will do this one. But you enter, you know what do one. And they will call you say, I come on, we get a debate segment. You know what come. The only time when you come, you say, show up. Now, about somebody will talk till the debate segment will come end. And you tell me that you have something to offer? No, you are allegedly aiding some of the problems because you know, say you know they're qualified, but you want to force yourself put because, according to some persons, Emilokan, it is my turn. You understand? So, make you know they use if you say me, see, if not be governor, the cover us now, you know, say some things won't for don't talk, some people for don't do tracking. Not the perfect track, yeah. You understand? Not the perfect track. Because it gets us to talk, once they talk, not true is the truth. But you can't fear to talk, because that truth, when you want to talk, it will bite some people, it will leave indelible mark for there. But it is the truth. But you know, not on their liberty to talk, because freedom of speech is not actually free in Nigeria. Now be with that person they try to portray for this though. The person not humble to mention names, because you know, say if you mention names, that is the end of Solomon Grandi. I mean, I said not humble to mention names, because if I see mistake mention names, something might happen to Solomon Grandi. You understand? So, for all these reasons, people move their liberty again. But that guy that was mentioned, he dilute the problems. And he get, according to him, saying he get the solutions to the problems. But the problems also, they go to TV stations and they talk back. You cannot blame the problems for talking back. Because in actual sense, nobody they want me to raise a remote. Everybody want to get one or two say for a particular thing. Now, so all of them want to get say for this our country matter, but their say not be beneficial say to everybody. Now selfish intent when they get for their mind, when they want, you know, make the whole, when they want make the whole country feel and small, but for their own benefit only. On another way,
1: you know, when they talk just now, you say allegedly, but this will not be allegedly. Make I just talk this one, please. The current president of Nigeria talks, say, when in the campaign 2022, say, if in office fits light for the first 4 years in office, make we Nigerians make we not vote for her for a second term. He talk him. In fact, you can use your phone, check it on the internet, it's there live and direct. This man only allegedly. Now you talk him. Now, the point I'm driving at, Palm Sunday, killing can't happen for George, you remember?
2: Yes.
1: Now, the president of Nigeria can't go Plateau State, go visit the people. He can't stop for airports. The people can't go meet him for there. No wahala. But while he was there, light can't go off as normal situation for Nigeria. The president say he no go fit stay more than 10 minutes. He say they don't get light for airport.
2: For now, the whole airport.
1: This one are after 3 years in office. Now you tell us, say, make we not vote for you if you will not provide us with constant power. Now, where are the tribe they go, be say? You get some people for this country now when they support, when they become of the president.
2: Yes, ma'am.
1: If they go interview now, if you ask them question about that particular statement, instead of them to go directly and answer the question, they go to talk about Peter Obi.
0: Matter is something. See, again, a popular artist.

0: for this country, eh? Very popular. Even children said they feel recite their songs. He get one aid when they fall one. The only time the guy they shout, my God, get money.
1: Hey,
0: you understand? Now, that is the only thing some of these politicians can say. If you ask them, say, okay, this aspect of Nigeria, how you want it, if you can't get power, how you want it done? You see, we have done it in 2023, we will do it again. Now that will be the answer. Why? Because they don't actually get what they want for. They won't just go there just to occupy the seats, eh? Enjoy the benefits, finish. Because if to say these people true get the actually get Nigerian people for mind, like get them for good heart, say, ah, now me and you, they suffer everything when they go on for this country now. Nobody they enjoy them. Insecurity, this high prices of both goods and services, so everybody they suffer.
1: Cost of living when they keep delivering.
0: The same you tomorrow, if you can't get chance, enter office, you can forget about those things, because at that moment you get money, you will cover those things for you. You forget. The road to your own house, erosion, they carry them all. Front of your house, better erosion the day. If rain for people, not the feet pass, front of your house, it's almost supposed to be tarred, on the feet pass. But you see both carry cardboard, both carry this thing, when I say the campaign, say, vote on me, and I will make Eastern land great again. You get one banner of election when they put online one time, it can say, for this presidency matter, they can say, 2027, I will do more. That I will do more is like a threat. Campaign will be like threat. If we do more, you mean say
1: more of waiting.
0: You mean say the one will just so now just introduction. You understand? But last thing, one funny thing about us, last if these people come again for the campaign, they'll give us souvenirs. Three cup of rice, 3 years of support, we go run for them. So everything when they dish give us, it can be like say we deserve what's in the dish. Maybe now we join the problem when they talk back at Peter Obi on another way.
1: Okay, my wonderful country people, make we sharply go on the next matter. We carry come for the program today. This person, he kind of reacts to a picture when Cristiano Ronaldo snap. Now you know people when you know Cristiano Ronaldo, a very famous footballer. The most followed footballer in the world. The person can say, how can somebody like Cristiano Ronaldo, a whole Cristiano Ronaldo, go to use iPhone 15? Now, what to make me to talk about this thing? Why is it that we live in a world, especially here in Nigeria, people now judge you by the type of phone when they use? If you never use iPhone, you never nothing day, you never even reach. If you got to use less iPhone, like maybe iPhone 12, iPhone 13, your matter not clear. If you got there maybe 15 day now 15 you they use, but whereas 17 don't come out, your own not too clear. But if you they use the latest, which is 17, you don't arrive. Why it can't be like that?
0: Because people these days, they're very materialistic.
1: Okay.
0: No, they rate people by what they wear or what they possess. You understand? And there are people, when you go undercover, well, such that a billionaire might be sitting with you, you'll be looking like ordinary citizen. You understand? Why? Because you'll be very materialistic person. Now, it is less for that person, even though that person is a trillionaire, it is clear for that person, whether if you even they want to use Nokia touch, like not be your business. Now the person feel say you want get. Now what you like then get.
1: Yeah.
0: You understand? As long as that is not, it's not affecting you negatively, or it's not affecting the community negatively, it's not about this business. As I said, so I choose to use Nokia touch lights. not be anybody business. Not be anybody business. Why? Because that torchlight, it not the cause radiation when they blind you. It not the cause radiation when they dissolve your ear. You understand? So let it be. And that person will go to say, why they use iPhone 14. Let me tell you, you are just doing part of the army board that I am doing right now. You understand? Because in natural sense, that is not concerning you. The person in question, Ronaldo, he beg, he tell you, say,
1: you know, they're comfortable.
0: You know, they're comfortable with the phone. Some people, they don't actually know what thing they use phone for. They don't actually know the reason why people they get phone. First of all, for people, affordability. Then two, communication. Finish. Why others, they don't have to do other services, do advert and others. You understand? But the first one to me, the first two to me, na affordability and communication. Can I afford it? Yes. I feel like I make up. Yes, I'm good to go. You understand? And that is what most aged people go after. Nah. I never reach the weight. I never reach the weight to pull the weight of iPhone 17. I can't carry iPhone 17. If you see me with iPhone 17, and you know, say the kind of work I do, I'm not going to get iPhone 17. You know, ask me a question.
1: But
0: because these days nobody cares, let me go if you say, and because now top earner for a particular football club is supposed to get, is supposed to use. No, if I just tell us, say, making the use what they call it, a prototype that they call it, making just use that particular one so that it will just talk for air, the team will begin to type by itself for air. Now, the person's business as to which kind of phone you want to use and how you want to use them. So we could not just hold that guy. If something and go in miss now, penalty kick, now miss now, hand. That's about the jungle. Say the club don't lose money. If the play, people will put bets for the game, they don't lose. Let me say, person your phone. In fact, that person. But then I will flog Mitchell because Mitchell is done a burner. That person need to go flog them for doing the wrong kind of army, but we're not doing.
1: Okay, my wonderful contribute for the Mountain Walker record for the program today, and I hope say when I enjoy every bit of it. And I want to see where you go know as a human being, making all the look people based on what they carry. And that person feels stay on a low key. If you really look at people like Elon Musk, I've never seen Elon Musk with a very expensive wristwatch. My Zuckerberg, these people are wealthy. But you when just get ordinary 2K, you want the whole Urumi people or the whole of Nigerians to come and be buy down to you. No, not be so life be. Make we not the judge people based on what they get or what they wear. Because if you do so, that show people still they judge you. Make you not the fish you they judge one particular person based on the type of clothes when they wear, people don't go they judge you. People still they judge you or no meaning to you.
0: Yeah.
1: Because what goes around they say comes around. Okay, but wonderful to people. And that word now what they end the program today. Until next week when we will come again with another edition of the program. I beg make could stay out of trouble, make my continue to listen to Islam Banu Clash Radio. We now bye for now. Are you there?

my people. My name na Gladys Odia. I dey go in for Miss Edo International Beauty Pageant as Miss Uromi to represent Una. And the day of this event na May 24th at Victor Wifos Hall, Airport Road, Benin City. I beg, make Una vote for me and buy ticket. You feel reach me on 070-3480-5893. And you feel reach me on my TikTok account. Wey name na It's Gladys Mine. This beauty pageant not be just to show my beauty, but to tell Una say

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1: Welcome to news headlines from Eastern Binoculars Radio Uromi. As usual, I'm going to be giving stories from different newspapers. The first news to have here is Daily Post newspapers. The first one says, shops and goods destroy as fire raises Kwara market. Police arrest two suspected kidnappers linked to abduction of Nsuk students. Troops rescue two kidnapped victims in Benue after rapid response operation. Kwankwaso cannot determine presidential election outcome in Kano. Afindiki. NDC dismisses Obeta's claim, reaffirms John Paul Annie as Enugu chairman. So the Daily Post newspapers, 2027, more presidential and governorship candidates emerge from Labour Party. 2027, no reason for divided opposition, Henry Shields. PDP Guba aspirant in Ekiti, Oluyede, dismisses alleged false narratives over his candidacy. We didn't vote Tinubu to come and play, Joel Igbokwe. You failed my people, Adamawa South Senator Yarua tells Tinubu and APC. Zoning not self-defeating but your denier, APC chieftain Okechukwu replies Atiku. UNN slams critic and Alex Onya for embarrassing school. What's on the Daily Post newspapers? Be mindful of your conduct on social media, Ebony CP warns officers. Insecurity. Tinubu security failure, national tragedy. Article. Nigerian Navy tightens operations across creek corridors, discovers illegal fuel crack. Nigerian South African Chamber calls for calm over xenophobic unrest. Sharia law. Handiwork enemies in Nigeria. Kwankwaso on U.S. Congress blacklist. Kwankwaso on the Daily Post in the past. Court dock. Gwagbam for alleged misappropriation as CDP chairman reacts. And the last letter says xenophobia. Oshomole and Rufai disagree over South African investigation. Investment in Nigeria. Away from that newspapers, let me take you to the Nation newspapers. The first headline says, Fintry unveils electric tricycle assembled in Adamawa. Shawo Olu inaugurates Lagos Physical Planning and Building Control Appeals Committee. Tinubu and Mosepe discusses football development in Africa. Tinubu meets Madagascar president at African Forward Summit. It's not the Nation newspapers. AU Commission chair calls for united action on African development at Nairobi Summit. Lagos signs 19 accelerators for 10 billion Naira MSME intervention fund. Jam 29 less competitive courses in Nigeria in 2026 and their cost of marks. Tony Elumelu calls for bold partnerships at 2026 African Forward Summit. Serap appeals. Defamation judgment seeks stay of execution. Was not a Nation newspapers. Pete Darlington offers 5 million naira to any woman willing to bear him child. Chewing gum in church is unacceptable, Ibiomi tells members. And the last letter says, Erufai to opposition, your disunity will benefit Tinubu. To the next news I have here, which is Punch newspapers, the first letter says, Soludo's wife hails nurses' contributions to healthcare sector. Genevieve Nnaji returns to screen in BBC Studios Drilla Wahala. Adelobu declares Oyo governorship ambition unveils debt blueprints. UK minister resigns, urges Prime Minister Starmer to set exit timetable. Ekiti 2026, Kuka Center tax parties and candidates on peaceful pool. Suicide blast kills 9 in Pakistan. Ex-SDP chair arraigned over breach of trust. For some, they punch into bars. Federal government pushes blue economy expansion at African Forward Summit. 2027, ADC presidential aspirant unveils security blueprint. Nurses, migration threatens Nigeria's fragile health system. NAM president. Under community bed, Ayedetiwa to resolve kingship crisis. Last Sunday, Punch newspapers. U.S. consumer inflation hits 3-year high. NCAA to digitalize licensing for pilots and aviation staff from July. Fire destroys shops and goods at Kwara Market. PWDs demands political inclusion, declared readiness to contest elective offices. Zamfara approves pension hike for state and local government retirees. What's on the punch in the past? Opewolo backs new MMA national president. And the last letter says, Uganda's 81-year-old president sworn in for 7th term. Away from that newspapers, let me take you to Amman's Sparkle, Vanguard newspapers. The first letter says, repentant terrorists are made to swear with Quran after rehabilitation. Bono. Why you shouldn't make friends with divorced women, Pastor Ibiome's wife. Xenophobic attack. Nigerian lives should not be sacrificed for foreign investors. Oshomole. What's on the Vanguard newspapers? Court adjourns 14.5 billion naira demolition suit against ex-power minister Naji. 2027 presidency, Jonathan caught in PDP's quagmire. Justice for mine, trust issue as police hide Ogbegbe's accomplice identity. Food prices may drop by net harvest. Farmers Association. Again, gunmen kill 2 family members in Plateau community. I am well, focused, at peace. Frank Edoho speak on second failed marriage. Was on the Vanguard newspapers. Serap appeal 100 million naira DSS defamation judgment. 6 day of execution. And the last letter says, church is overrated. Mother paid too much attention. Afrobeat pioneer Twin X. Away from that newspapers, let me take you to the last newspaper of today, which is Leadership Newspapers. The first letter says, Edo APC loyalists reject opposition. One party risk defect in 2027. Frank Edoho confirms end of second marriage. Now, man, you be. Due to turn health, Frank Edoho over divorce order. SDP, Gwamberias at court docs Gabam over alleged funds mismanagement. 24 APC aspirants submit form for screening in Enugu. Sokapu accuses CDS Forum of alleged causing divisions in Southern Kaduna. AMVCA 12, Nana Akua Adol reverse design theft allegations. What's on the leadership newspapers? I will gladly serve as Obi's running mate, says Kwankwaso. Bandits kill 30 travelers in Zamfara highway ambush. INEC to deploy 1.4 million core members for 2027 pools. And the latter says, banking sector eyes 10.53 trillion naira cash inflation as investor confidence grows. And this is going to be wrapping up today's headlines. Thank you for listening. I am Judy Chinenye saying, have a lovely day.

My betacious Nigeria country people and Obonge listeners out there, this is the news across geopolitical zone for Niger. On top is on Binoculars Radio 105.1 Uromi. And we don't turn that yet, but to give you the update as it is for the papers again today for the episode. My name is Jojo Namani, your radio country brother. First of all, the ritual say why I finally wrote my story after decades. That one they come from Gowon. We could tell you also say Nolibusta Alese Kubo. He don't go that kingdom come at the age of 40 after in battle cancer. Very sad one there for the Nolibusta. And we could tell you also say Tinubu don't approve Nigeria hosting of CAF Awards, CAF General Assembly. Nigeria not go fit borrow their way to development. This one they come from Oyedele. I hope say the leaders go here, yeah, maybe for stop to the borrow. ADC don't deny viral video they claim David Mark say in authorized states of nomination form. They come one against Frosta. Lagos Blue Line don't record 3.5 million passengers for 2025. So they come from government. And we could tell you also say for the news today, FCT Minister Yenson Wike, you know, visit APC National Chairman Professor Nete Yawe Iwada for inside the letters residence for Abuja on Tuesday. And they could tell you also say traditional two crisis, police on launch probe over death of 80-year-old man for Anambra. Atiku don't condemn Tinubu government over death of ex-lawmaker for inside bandit den. In talk say press releases inaugural defeat bandit. Make we tell you also say for inside the matter concerns stakeholder for the All Progressive Congress for a Edo South Senatorial District on Tuesday. They come through with one in talk say alleged intimidation and imposition tactics ahead of the pretty primaries. If we plunge the party into another internal crisis, if we halt their chances for inside election matter. NCAA DG, when they call Chris Najomo, he don't defend Air Peace against claims of abandoning passenger for London after a bird strike. Police deny assault allegations for University of Uyo Teaching Hospital. Talks say EFCC conduct operation. We could carry you come Uyo State. Say tension con day for inside Uyo, the University of Uyo Teaching Hospital, as a mass operative arrest professor and disrupt services. That one, not another terrible one will happen for Uyo. Kaduna State Governor Uba Sani on Tuesday income appeal to employers for both public and private sectors. Don't say make them not they reject core members with them post to their organizations. See for the news today, as the rituals, we could tell you say set piece bomb unlikely to dominate World Cup. Now FIFA, TSG, and they knock that update for us. Police don't arrest suspects for inside armed robbery attack. They can't recover stolen items for Bauchi. Ezechukwu, the eye double gold for African champs. And see for the news update, Guardiola in don't tip Mamush for important Man City run for in row. That one for sport matter. And look, we also tell you say, police arrest three female on recover codeine, suspected Canadian loud for Delta. Now that one happen, mosquito matter. This one say, could wiping out the mosquitoes save life without harming nature? That's on a question for the people who get for the question mark to put answer. SGG Lomika in by for the hand of bandit after say then kidnapper and then collect ransom of 50 million naira. That's on a very sad news with the rituals. And then we still carry come another matter where they make the round. Say Osimhen don't name two toughest defenders where in don't face for a football career. And make we tell you to say Abia the probe harassment extortion allegations for inside their state varsity. Paul DK, the art colossus. The update the show for paper. CCA, Lagos don't launch archive digitization. Nigeria, Ghana, then lead African quartet for inside the FIFA Under 20 Women's World Cup. And make good tell you also say for sport matter, UCL will be UEFA Champions League. Rio
Ferdinand, they predict Arsenal versus PSG final. That one will be hold. You could see how they go. NSC don't comment Team Nigeria impressive outing for inside the 17th Africa Aquatic Championship. And they could also carry you see for Sport Matter, say 2026 World Cup. And they might be included for Brazil provisional squad. ASU don't threaten FG with fresh shutdown. And talk say 2025 agreement, the matter they breach. Nasty news across geopolitical zone for Nigeria. You dey hear the many, and we see they carry the matter they work out, they go front. Biochemistry practitioners at the World Health Organization newborn malaria drug approver. Ogun don summon health workers over immunization extortion after Onshkong Health Wise report. We could tell you also say for inside the news today, turn research funding into industrial solution. This one they come from astronauts that they urge members and poor lupus awareness, they delay diagnosis treatment. This one they come from experts on top health matter. And this one say, I joined ADC because of OP. This one say, I joined NDC because of OP. This one they come from FCT rep. And make we also tell you say, University Liberia don't raise alarm. Talk say the alarm, the over proliferation of open access publishing. And a door security squad don't arrest 12 suspected cultists. And so the update reaches. And make we tell you also say, everything not be guarantee of pregnancy, approved doctor. And they talk that update. And Tinubu approved Nigeria hosting of 2023 CAF Award. And the update with the Richards High scored 372. Mensch Jam top scorer, 16-year-old UTM candidate. Now in they talk this one. Yes, it's an a shiny example for many students to emulate. 16 years old, and she be the top scorer. And she scored 372 over 400. And that same exam, some people score 110. Alright, that's one. I just on the lighter mode. Will you get viral updates? A viral video of nomination form says false. They talk this one on the ADC. They talk that one. Another UK minister don't resign. They urge Tama making said departure timetable. And Soludo wife in don't hate nurses contribution to healthcare sector. Steve for the update from the Nollywood side, Genevieve Nanji don't return to screen for inside BBC studio thriller Wahala. I could tell you also say Adelabu don't declare all your governorship ambition and then don't unveil development blueprint. UK minister don't resign. Urge Prime Minister Starmer making set exit timetable. Yes, see for updates. Equity 2026. Kuka center the task party's candidates on peaceful pool. Suicide on blast and it don't unite people for Pakistan. And SDP chair in don their reign over breach of trust. Another info with the Richards for the news today. He say after recap, Ono defend repentant terrorist interrogation, Nigeria ranked 10th globally for student abroad. That top story and plenty for the paper. My country people, I will talk and reach today. Join us again tomorrow for another episode. I salute now. We're gonna get great day today.

the name of the Father, and of the Son, and of the Holy Spirit. Amen. Greetings of peace to you, beloved brothers and sisters in Christ. Welcome to Masters of Our Faith from Ace and Binoculars Radio, your number one radio station in Ace Land. Our first reading today will be taken from Acts of the Apostles 16, 22 to 34, and the theme is Believe in the Lord Jesus, and you will be saved, you and your household. In those days, the crowd of Philippians joined in attacking Paul and Silas, and the magistrates tore the garments off them and gave orders to beat them with rods. And when they had inflicted many blows upon them, they threw them into prison, charging the jailer to keep them safely. Having received this charge, he put them into the inner prison and fastened their feet in the stocks. But about midnight, Paul and Silas were praying and singing hymns to God, and the prisoners were listening to them. And suddenly there was a great earthquake, so that the foundations of the prison were shaking. And immediately all the doors were opened, and everyone's chains were unfastened. When the jailer woke and saw that the prison doors were open, he drew his sword and was about to kill himself, supposing that the prisoners had escaped. But Paul cried with a loud voice, "Do not harm yourself, for we are all here." And he called for lights and rushed in. Trembling with fear, he fell down before Paul and Silas. He brought them out and said, "Men, what must I do to be saved?" And they said, "Believe in the Lord Jesus, and you will be saved." And they said, "Believe in the Lord Jesus, and you will be saved, you and your household." And they spoke the word of the Lord to him and to all that were in the house. And he took them the same hour of the night and washed their wounds, and he was baptized at once with all his family. Then he brought them up into the house and set food before them, and he rejoiced with all his household that he had believed in God. The theme of our gospel reading is, "If I do not go away, the Counselor will not come to you." John 16, 5-11. At that time, Jesus said to his disciples, "Now I am going to him who sent me, yet none of you ask me, 'Where are you going?' But because I have said these things to you, sorrow has filled your hearts. Nevertheless, I tell you the truth. It is to your advantage that I go away, for if I do not go, the Counselor will not come to you, but if I go, I will send him to you. And when he comes, he will convince the world of sin and of righteousness and of judgment. Of sin, because they do not believe in me. Of righteousness, because I go to the Father and he will see me no more. Of judgment, because the ruler of this world is judged." Reflection. Paul says, "Have no anxiety about anything, but in everything, by prayer and supplication with thanksgiving, let your requests be made known to God." One thing the Holy Spirit teaches us is the power of prayer and praise. Prayer and praise are powerful tools of the Holy Spirit to cause miraculous interventions of God. While Paul and Silas were praying and singing hymns to God, and the prisoners were listening, suddenly God intervened in a mighty, unexpected way in the face of temptation, difficulty, or crisis. Prayer and singing hymns to God, his intervention will be exceptional. We pray this day to our Blessed Mother Mary to guide us to love our Lord Jesus Christ more deeply, to help us to live with the faith of our Mother with peace and humility. In the name of Jesus Christ to pray. Amen. Thank you for joining us today. God bless you.

for Nigeria in distress. All-powerful and merciful Father, you are the God of justice, love, and peace. You rule over all the nations of the earth. Power and mind are in your hands, and no one can withstand you. We present our country, Nigeria, before you. We praise and thank you, for you are the source of all we have and are. We are sorry for all the sins we have committed and for the good deeds we have failed to do. In your loving forgiveness, keep us safe from the punishment we deserve. Lord, we are weighed down not only by uncertainties, but also by moral, economic, and political problems. Listen to the cries of your people who confidently turn to you. God of infinite goodness, our strength in adversity, our health in weakness, our comfort in sorrow. Be merciful to us, your people. Spare this nation, Nigeria, from chaos, anarchy, and doom. Bless us with your kingdom of justice, love, and peace. We ask this through Christ our Lord. Most Sacred Heart of Jesus, Immaculate Heart of Mary.

0: on the air from Esan Binoculars Radio Uromi. First headlines. Nigerian government scrapes UTME for NCE candidates. Miss Aisha speaks. Bewola backs new Nigerian Medical Association national president. I will gladly serve as Obi's running mate, says Kwankwaso. I am Judy Chinenye. Now the news in details. The Joint Admissions and Matriculation Board has announced that candidates seeking admission into education programs and agriculture-related non-engineering courses in College of Education and Polytechnics will no longer be required to sit for the Unified Tertiary Matriculation Examination. The board disclosed this in a post shared on its official X handle on Monday during its policy meeting on admissions. The Minister of Education, Dr. Tunji Alosa, declared candidates seeking admission into the NCE program who possesses a minimum of 4 credit passes will no longer be required to sit for the UTME. He, however, stressed that such candidates must still register with the Joint Admissions and Matriculation Board. Ms. Aisha Osman, a student of Ambrosali University, in an interview with our reporter, said many people are no longer interested in pursuing certain courses due to low motivation and other challenges. She noted that with Joint Admission and Matriculation Board removing the Unified Tertiary Matriculation Examination requirements for the NCE programs, the aim may be to attract more young people into sectors currently facing manpower shortages. According to her, the policy could encourage more youth to study education-related programs and also reduce the number of students staying at home because of admission difficulties. However, she warned that academic standards could decline if institutions fail to maintain strict and quality admission processes, stressing that the new policy should be properly managed to prevent abuse while ensuring standards are maintained. The report.
1: My name is Aisha Usman. I'm a student of Ambrosali University. So first of all, let's look at the reality on ground. If JAMB is now removing UTME as a barrier for candidates going into NCE and some agricultural related programs, I think the aim is to attract more people into those settles that are currently lacking manpower. Yes. We need to encourage more people to study education. Yes, yes, to an extent it will. I mean, some students who were scared of JAMB or could not meet up with the cut of mark, they consider education programs. I mean, it may also help them reduce the number of students staying at home yearly because of an admission issue. So overall, I see the policy as an opportunity, though. Yeah, an opportunity because it must be properly managed to, you know, avoid abuse.
0: In a separate news, the governor of Edo State, Monday Opeolo, has expressed confidence in the ability of newly elected national presidency of the Nigerian Medical Association, Professor Afekide Omoti, to lead the body to new heights. The governor, in a statement by his chief press secretary, Patrick Ebojele, on Tuesday, described Omoti's emergency as a well-deserved recognition of excellence and professionalism and years of dedicated service to humanity. Obewolo said the election of Professor Omoti to lead the nation's foremost medical association was a source of pride to Edo State and a testament to the quality of professionals the state has continued to produce. We'll take a break now. Still to come, I will gladly serve as Obi's running mate, says Kwankwaso. Please stay tuned.
2: 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It's always vibes and vibes in Esan Radio.
0: Welcome back. If you're just tuning in, this is Esan Binoculars News on the air. Before now, I informed you that Nigerian government scrapes UTME for NCE candidates, Ms. Aisha speaks. Opewolo backs new Nigerian Medical Association national president. Now the rest of the news. Former Kano State Governor and leader of the Kwankwasiya movement, Rabiu Musa Kwankwaso, has declared his readiness to serve as running mate to former Anambra State Governor, Peter Obi in the 2027 presidential election. Kwankwaso made the declaration during an interview on television Monday night. News reports has it that Obi is expected to secure the presidential ticket of the National Democratic Congress, NDC, after the party, recently joined by both politicians and their supporters, zone its 2027 presidential ticket to southern Nigeria. To wrap up the news, a quick recap of the headlines again. Nigerian government scrapes UTME for NCE candidates. Ms. Aisha speaks. Bola backs new Nigerian Medical Association national president. I will gladly serve as Obi's running mate, says Kwankwaso. This is our office today on the news on the air. Thank you for listening. I am Judy Chinenye. Have a nice day.
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0: do. 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Yeah, no, but for the justice in Ghana, or else I'm by Nicholas. Nature's one. Half humble, I am really good news, which you could. I have seen the news of Ufubu, inhemerebu, government deity, city, no, no minister, Ghana, or Minister Mutabu, Dr. Tunji Alausa. 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
2: All right, ladies and gentlemen, my name is Samson Alamano, also known as the Enjoyment Landlord. I'm speaking right now, always listen to Sports Daily on Esan Banakola Radio. 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
3: Welcome to Sports Daily from Esan Banakola Radio. I am Big Billy. The president of the Confederation of African Football, Patrick Masipe, until they held a bilateral meeting with President Bola Tinubu during the ongoing African Forward Summit, strengthening collaboration between government, the football ecosystem, and the private sector to drive development initiatives in Nigeria and across the African continent. In a separate news, Nigeria's ambition to assemble a formidable basketball squad ahead of the 2028 Summer Olympics has received a major boost after four National Basketball Association players reportedly expressed their willingness to represent the Tigers following the appointment of David Fadile as the head coach. In another development, Bayer Leverkusen are willing to consider offer between 30 million and 35 million euros for Nigerian eligible midfielder Francis Onyeka, aim growing interest from club across Germany and the Premier League. This is the Beat of Sport from Asian Binoculars Radio. I am Big Billy saying do have a lovely day and God bless you all.
4: Welcome to Entertainment News from Asian Binoculars Radio Uromi. First, the headlines. I do not have powers to get you into Big Brother. White money to applicants. YouTube was never designed for film. Nollywood producer Bolaji Ogunmola. My name is Judy Chinenye. Now the entertainment news in details. Former Big Brother Niger, Shine Your Eye winner, White Money has appealed to intending housemates of the reality show to stop asking him for assistance on how to go to the show.

Fact Money said many has reached out to him asking him to influence their admissions ahead of the 11th edition of the show. Speaking in a video broadcast, White Money urged the intending housemates to follow due process rather than seeking to cut corners. He said he lacks the power to influence anyone's entry into the reality show. In a separate news, Nollywood actress and filmmaker Bolaji Ogunmola has opened up about the challenges of making movies for YouTube, claiming that the platform was not originally designed for films. Speaking in a recent interview with Jay on Air, Ogunmola said making films for YouTube audience is expensive and risky. He explained that actors charge high fees and fans also assume producers make a lot of money from movies with millions of views, which isn't often the case. Ogunmola urged Nigerians to be constructive in their criticisms of YouTube filmmakers, stressing that even the worst film on YouTube costs money to make. She added that Nigeria is the only country that makes YouTube movies because the country has poor distribution. To wrap up the entertainment news, the headlines again. I do not have powers to get into Big Brother. White Money to applicants. YouTube was never designed for films. Nollywood producer Bolaji Ogunmola. This is all of it today on Entertainment News. Thank you for listening. I am Judy Chinyenye. Have a lovely day.

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3: You welcome to Eastern Binoculars Radio. Is business news the headlines? NESG rises fresh concerns over Nigeria's debt burden. Bureaus defy economic hardship. Record sharp rise in revenue. I am Edna Fowers with the business news in details. Fresh concerns have emerged over Nigeria's debt burden, with the outlook for 2026 indicating new borrowings at about 29 trillion naira. Given its verdict on the debt situation, the Nigeria Economy Summit Group, NESG, Nigeria's foremost economic think tank, in the May 2026 edition of its debt burden monitor released yesterday, said that debt pressure is persisting beneath surface stability, adding that debt burden index, DBI, is signaling alleviated fiscal strain. It stated, Nigeria's debt profile presents a nice but concerning picture as the economy transitions from 2024 into 2025. In another development, against the backdrop of rising cost of living and declining purchasing power, brewing companies have recorded sharp rise in revenues. Feelings by the companies to Nigeria Exchange Limited, NGX, indicates that leading breweries, Nigeria Breweries PLC, Guinness Nigeria PLC, International Breweries PLC, and Champion Breweries PLC, recorded combined revenue of over 2.8 trillion naira from the sale of merely beer and spirits, in addition to their non-alcoholic beverages, in the year ended December 31st, 2025, up from 1.89 trillion naira recorded in the corresponding period of 2024, representing an increase of 48.1%. With this, we end the business news from Eastern Binoculars Radio. I am Edna Fowers. Do have a great day.
4: This is news across the globe on Eastern Binoculars Radio. First, the headlines. ISIS-linked network resurging in West Africa, U.S. warns. More cases of Hunter virus may emerge in coming weeks, WHO. My name is Joseph Osayamo Igwari, and now the news in details. The United States says part of Africa are facing renewed extremist threat as remnants of the Islamic State regroup on the continent after their defeat in Iraq and Syria. ISIS was declared defeated by the government of Syria and Iraq in 2017 after years of military operations backed by U.S. troops. By late 2014, sales of militants claiming to be affiliates or direct extension of ISIS had emerged in a number of conflict zones in Africa, the Middle East, and Central Asia. Meanwhile, the World Health Organization WHO Director General Tedros Ghebreyesus says additional cases of hantavirus may emerge in coming weeks following the evacuation of passengers from the outbreak hit cruise ship MV Hondio. Mr. Tedros spoke at a joint news conference on Tuesday with Spanish Prime Minister Pedro Sanchez, held at the Moncloa Palace in Madrid, that global public health risk remains low. He said, given the long incubation period of the virus, it is possible that we may see more cases in coming weeks. To wrap up news across the globe, the headlines again. ISIS-linked networks resurging in West Africa, U.S. warns. More cases of Hunter virus may emerge in coming weeks, and that is the size of it on the news. I'm Joseph Ugwari saying have a great day. Welcome to the religious segment on Eastern Binoculars Radio News. First, the headlines. Publio remembers Cardinal Schering and his great love for the church. 13th May 1981, the day the attack on John Paul II shocked the world. My name is Joseph Osamu Iguare, and I'm the religious news in details. Publio has expressed his deep condolences upon Lenny of the death of Swiss Cardinal Paul Emmy Schering, former Apostolic Nuncio to Italy and the Republic of San Marino, who passed away Tuesday, May 12, at the age of 79. In a telegram, the Pope conveyed his thoughts to the Cardinal's family and to the diocesan community of Sion, where Schering was incarcerated, and recalled with gratitude his faithful service as a Papal representative in various countries and later as a member of several discoveries of the Holy See. Meanwhile, 45 years have passed since the attack on Pope John Paul II in St. Peter's Square on 13th May 1981, an event that marked the history of the Church and dramatically drew the attention of the international community. The memory of that day remains linked not only to the images of St. Peter's Square, but also to the words of prayer, forgiveness, and trust in God pronounced in the years as followed by the Pope and his successor. The wrap of the religious news here once again. Publio remembers Cardinal Schering and his great love for the Church. 13th May 1981, the day attack on John Paul II shocked the world. And that is it for the religious news. Thank you for staying tuned. Have a good day.
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6: Hello and welcome to Eastern Binoculars Radio. And this is your weather forecast for Urumi Eastern Northeast local government predicted by Matthew State. My name is Jake Chris. By 12 a.m. in the morning, there will be an overcast sky of 79 degrees Celsius of a relative humidity of 93%. And all through till 7 a.m. in the morning, there will be a cloudy sky of 77 degrees Celsius of a relative humidity of 94%. And by 10 a.m. in the morning, there will be a light rain of 84 degrees Celsius of a relative humidity of 76%. And by 3 p.m. in the afternoon, there will be a thunderstorm of 91 degrees Celsius of a relative humidity of 59%. And by 4 p.m. in the afternoon, there will be a light rain of 90 degrees Celsius of a relative humidity of 61%. And by 10 p.m. in the evening, there will be a cloudy sky of 81 degrees Celsius of relative humidity of 91%. And the temperature will reduce from 81 degrees Celsius to 79 degrees Celsius by 11 p.m. in the evening of a cloudy sky of relative humidity of 93%. And the sun shall rise by 6:19 a.m. and the sun will set by 6:44 a.m. PM in the evening. And that will be that on your weather forecast for Urumi Eastern Northeast local government. 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
2: 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It's a banacola radio. Eh, no, I don't have a no hour on day. Eh, no, I don't have a no hour on day. Oh, no, how about that? Oh,
3: y'all ready?

He reigns in this place. Tell somebody he reigns. We honor him, God. Hallelujah tonight. Our God, he reigns in majesty.

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2: 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Big Billy will be right back after this break.

All right, so welcome you back from that break. And if you are just joining in, this is Sport Review with Big Billy right here in the building. Starting from the NPFL, Finidi the George has shifted focus to winning the Nigerian Premier Football League title after guiding Rivers United to qualification for the next season CAF Champions League. Rivers United secured their continental ticket on Sunday following a dramatic 3-2 victory over Wiki Tourist in an NPFL clash in Bauchi. 1 point behind leaders Rangers International, the result gave the Port Harcourt side firmly in the title race heading into the final game of the season. Rangers also head on to top spot after grading out a 2-1 win over Bender Insurance FC in Enugu. The title race will now go down to the final day, with Rangers set to face Ikorodu City FC, while Rivers United host Katsina United. Despite celebrating another CAF Champions League qualification, Finidi George insisted his side is determined to complete the task by winning the league crown. Qualifying for the CAF Champions League 2 years in a row is a huge achievement. Many clubs fight for this position and fail to get there, so the players deserve credit, but now we want to see if we can finish the job and win the title, Finidi said. The former Ajax winger also praised his players for their resilience after coming from behind twice to beat Wiki Torres away from home. It was a very difficult game. Coming from behind twice and still finding a way to win shows the mentality of this team. The players gave everything in the final minute to score the winning goal, playing away in Bauchi with the home crowd behind Wiki Tourist. It was never going to be easy, he added. Rivers United competed in the CAF Champions League this season as Nigeria-only representatives, but were knocked out in the group stage. Finidi, who led Enyimba to their ninth league title in 2023, is now chasing his first silverware with Rivers United since joining the club in 2022 champions in the summer of 2024. In another info, Victor Osimhen has named Fulham's Calvin Bassey as the best African defender, while also highlighting Tottenham Hotspur Cristiano Romero among the toughest opponents he has faced in his career. The Galatasaray striker, speaking in an interview with Rivers Hodder after his latest title success, reflected on the defenders who have tested him most, drawing particular attention to Bassey's physical strength in training and Romero's intelligence on the pitch. Osimhen, who recently won the Turkish Super League title with Galatasaray, said his Nigerian teammate Calvin Bassey stand out not only in the Europe but across the continent. I would say Calvin Bassey, first of all, in training, that guy is very strong, very, very strong. I think currently, now he is actually the best defender in Africa and, of course, one of the best defender in the Premier League. Osimhen also praised Romero, recalling their meeting when the Argentine international was at Atlanta, describing him as one of the most difficult defender he has encountered. Also, Romero of Sparrows, he's actually a very intelligent defender. He gave me a hard time when we met, he added. I think I'll face a couple of world-class defenders, but I think the hardest is those two that I mentioned when I talk about the very best I have played with. Osimhen has enjoyed a prophetic spell in Turkey since joining Galatasaray, scoring 2 goals in a recent win over Antalyaspor to take his season tally to 22 and help secure another league title. The triumph also saw him equal former Super Eagles captain Joseph Yobo's record for the most Turkish league title won by a Nigerian player. Bassey, a key figure for Fulham in the Premier League, has developed a reputation for his strength and defensive consistency, while Romero, a World Cup winner with Argentina, remains a central figure for Tottenham. In another info, new Zimbabwe coach
Castano Otambo has released a 23-man squad ahead of this year's Unity Cup Innovation Tournament, which will be held in London from May 26 to 30th. The Zimbabwe Football Association published the list on Monday, as Tembo appears to have opted for a balance of established internationals and major talent, drawing players from leagues across England, Scotland, France, South Africa and beyond. The 14 tournament will feature Nigeria, India, Jamaica and Zimbabwe. Notable in the squad is the return of France-based midfielder Michel Martucci. The 29-year-old returned to the national team after missing the 2025 African Cup of Nations. Maxwell, who is currently enjoying a rich vein of form at Paris FC in France, was overlooked for the 2025 AFCON on the ground that he was injured, according to then national team coach Mario Manica. Also making notable return to the Warrior squad, Italy-based defender Jordan Zamira, who rejoined the national team for the first time since November last year, and striker Tino Kadiri. Other players in the squad include goalkeeper Mali Tavares of Brentford FC. And with that info, I shall quickly observe a break, and when I'm back, I'll be giving you more info on the program. Please stay close to your radio set, don't touch the dial. Big Billy will be right back after this break.

All right, I welcome you all back from that break. And if you are just joining in, this is Sport Review with Big Billy right here in the building. Super Eagles midfielder Alex Iwobi is facing a race against time to be fit for Nigeria Unity Cup Cape later this month. After providing an update on the hamstring injury he suffered during Fulham's Premier League clash against Brentford on April 18th. The Nigerian international has missed Fulham's last three league games following the setback which forced him off shortly before halftime against Brentford after he pulled up on challenge while chasing a loose ball. He will be handed straight down to the tunnel after he was replaced with the injury now casting doubt over his availability for the upcoming Unity Cup, which will be played from May 26th to 30th in London. Speaking of the Alexandra Yaga Dig podcast, the Super Eagles midfielder explained that he has been trying to stay active while recovering from the injury. I'm just walking through my neighborhood, going through the shops, obviously. The reason why I am doing this is to get some blood, flow and oxygen to the leg, make sure my legs are just not indoor, and keep active, it will be said. Right now, as I stand, I have got a hamstring injury, so I am going to keep on the move and get my step in. It's unfortunate to get a hamstring injury. I appreciate the support and the love that everyone is showing as time goes by. As of now, I don't know how bad it is. I'm able to walk, though I have got a limp, so it's a positive impact, and I've got a short son, so I'm playing for a speedy recovery. The 29-year-old also admitted that the injury has been mentally challenging despite not being someone who suffers setback regularly. I am just grateful that I don't really get injured on a regular basis because it is mentally challenging. Even me now that I am injured, I am just running. I can't be active. I can move freely, but that's life. It's part of the game. Iwobi has been one of Fulham's key players this season, making 27 Premier League appearances with 4 goals and 3 assists, while clocking 2,279 minutes played. And lastly, on Asian Binoculars Radio Sport Review today, British Nigerian heavyweight prospect Moses Ituma has declared himself ready to fight new WBO champion Daniel Dubois for the title.

after Dabius produced a remarkable comeback to stop Fabio Wardley in the 11th round of their All-British Showdown in Manchester on Saturday. Dabius, who was twice knocked down in the earlier rounds, dug up to overpower Wardley and became two-time WBO heavyweight champion at 28. With referee Harvard Foster waving off the contest in the 11th round. The victory sealed the 22nd stoppage win of Dabius' career and set up what could be a mouth-watering clash with Ituma, who is ranked number one by both the WBO and the WBA. Speaking on TalkSport from ringside before the May event, Ituma has bagged his teammate Wardley to win, but made his intention clear: should the result go either way, 100%, I will fight Dabius. Come on, do you think I'm gonna come alive radio and say no? I won't fight someone, he said. WBO President Carl Vazo had already indicated he would formally recommend Ituma as mandatory challenger, with committee approval still pending. Once confirmed, a decision will follow on whether Dabius must face Ituma next, on whether he will be permitted on voluntary defense first. And with that info, I have come to the close of First Sound Binoculars Radio Sport Review today, and I hope you enjoyed every bit of it. Please stay glued to your radio set and don't touch the dial. Big Billy saying to have a lovely day, and God bless you all.

8 in the morning and I'm yawning. The pillowcase is warm, I should have been up, but my alarm didn't go off. My nightly dreams lately been tormenting me. I'm wrestling with stress and I'm feeling upside down like Diana Ross. I slide the covers to the side and throw on my sweats and a vest, and I pray a blessing to calculate the cost. What do we give only to live in poverty? Probably be stuck in this jungle, fuck it, I go hop in the car.

Hello, my people. My name na Gladys Odia. I dey go in for Miss Edo International Beauty Pageant as Miss Uromi to represent Una. And the day of this event na May 24th at Victor Wifos Hall, Airport Road, Benin City. I beg, make Una vote for me and buy tickets. You feel reach me on 070-3480-5893. And you feel reach me on my TikTok account. Wey name na It's Gladys Mine. This beauty pageant not be just to show my beauty, but to tell Una say I

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Now do 24 now for hearing from us on Eastern Binoculars Radio Gongo. Like no other station, my listeners are there. In fact, you people are wonderful, make no worry. Everywhere so bobo, everywhere marama, everywhere nice, no darling. In fact, everywhere still make no bumbo rice, dangidigba. We get plenty to read to this show from this Tata Fochuk Mata Proko program. What would they call my people? Nado. I remain a false the theologian if you call me Mr. T. Now the set time until the carry manta come from old school level. Carry call new school level based on game changer. All things have passed away and everything done become new school level. Update recent G20 they play for Abodo, country Nigeria and beyond. From here, I greet all of now well Emily, even for a side way. Una welfare, well Emily, I say buku, I say bravo for all of now. For listening to us from Mr. Binoculars Radio Gongo, so our WhatsApp number where if you took more for this, Tata Fota Proko program, I be 00519181839. I record the WhatsApp number again for clarity's sake, 00519181839. And there if you reach out to us, follow us, talk your own as you out there as our listeners, receive it with the dish out from this program. Unado is our salutation program called My People. Unado. So as they play everly, so now no I they play now. The matter when I want do, when I want me and you gotta touch light for this kind of matter. So as our listeners out there, now it be this story where we say many people just they talk say now only old people just they rule us. Say what about the young do? Say that is a saying when he talks say. Little children are the leaders of tomorrow. See all those youth when they see they'll be leaders of tomorrow. Whether they be coverage men video when the video people made they do their things, when they do old men they do their things, whether not to the video not be their own. See whether that slogan, that saying when you say youth are the leaders of tomorrow, whether not messing. So the matter when you be say man, for this matter for today, so now what you be say man, many people, they talk online, plenty. They talk, say, all those men, say they're still old, they still keep body for politics, they don't want to give chance to young do. So the matter be say, any young person, when he put on hand for politics, go body hold on. Now they already do one, I make matter be like that, now be the truth when I tell now from here. And now, because they say, sit down, look, now dog in there. You when sit down, they look, you know, shake body, you know, put body. Who will come carry you, come on, for house. And now, as they play, so, now be the matter, because as they phone say tomorrow, now be the leaders of tomorrow. So, you they wait for the tomorrow, and tomorrow shall never come. Today is the, today, when we did so, now be the tomorrow of yesterday, and she don't come so, now so they play, they go. So, every day, you gotta remember, say, now the tomorrow of the past. So, into tighten up your bed, do the right thing, as they play, and now, because, nobody, when you be say man, it be embryo or picking for inside belly, when you be say, you go the form say, now children it be, everybody wants you are put to bed, you already a human being, you already grown, so do your thing at the right time, because it gets a kind of matter when just they play now for online, see many social people, all those Nollywood people, musicals, see most of them, they don't they enter into politics. Because before now only Yahoo, now most guys they do fraudsters and all those things, but now don't you see plenty. Nollywood, even music herself, they don't they put body for political issue. Anyway, you still get some boat fees when you be seeing man, those guys, they bust my head, don't you see that they make me para, don't you see man. Ah, if all those people if you put body for politics, leave Hollywood movie industry, enter politics or musical industry, see man, now something when people say go boost your morale out there, you when the phone say, now youth, now be leaders of tomorrow and only tomorrow when you they wait for. So back to the matter, what carry us down today, so, person like the popular actor, when they call, when we say now film, the guy they act, rugged and two rugged film, now this guy mostly the actor they call Zubi Michael. All of now knows Zubi Michael now, popular Nollywood actor, when be Zubi Michael, he don't come into politics, if a day DC and for the now, he don't come NDC, and here now be the update from here now, so you out there, I don't know what you observe for the thoughts you use are the leaders of tomorrow, if now your time, now, you don't understand, because all those ones when they do now,
They're not senior. You are not know when the age when they wait for before you will become your kind of leader. And so even many of them, like they said, Desmond Elliott, first they come out for movie industry, come enter politics today. And others, when it be Nigerian Hollywood actress and musicers, like Mercy Johnson Okoji, Regina Daniel, and Two Baba Sef, when it be Two-Face, with many others, when it be say they marry politicians as game changers, they come up for Nollywood movie industry, come into politics. Listen and listen good, I must tell you, my people, they talk say, man, youth are the leaders of tomorrow, and they are getting older every day. So don't talk about it. Be about it, I must tell you, my dear. Don't talk about it. Be about it. If and only if you know that what that saying is, not be the thing, my dear. So you got to be about it and don't just talk about it. X, man, you will just be like a look. Not just look, you will be like looker. You will look like looker. Not be the thing. As I talked before, popular Nollywood Nigeria actor. Don't change the car from ADC to NDC. Tomorrow when I tell you some before now, say you don't come today, you don't rechange, you don't even the swing for inside politics for the now. And so others secretly the car. They will not go fit your mouth for all of them today. Our WhatsApp number where you fit your mouth for this Unado program, that be 00519181839. I record the WhatsApp number again for clarity's sake, 00519181839. But you got talk for that to be Michael when it come NDC, so which be when it be the National Democratic Congress. Talk on whether not because of Obi movement, now they make the movement follow on. Not to say brotherhood, fellow Igbo man, or maybe he believes say now where he go win the race for politics because nobody want contest make it fail now. So I don't know whether you got talk. Talk your own freestyle so that we'll know whether you got talk. So as the camp, as matter they play for this political season, because in everything there is a season for Nigeria, and the political season now with dinner, now because they took money, they do small tatafo for the political issue when they on ground for the now, for this time. So my people, now here now we'll match the final break. Finally, as I remain, I first saw the theologian, if you call me Mr. T. See you same time, same station, Istanbul, Nicholas Radio tomorrow by the grace of God. Bye for now, my people.

Hello, my people. My name na Gladys Odia. I dey go in for Miss Edo International Beauty Pageant as Miss Uromi to represent Una. And the day of this event na May 24th at Victor Wifos Hall, Airport Road, Benin City. I beg, make Una vote for me and buy tickets. You feel reach me on 0703480-5893. And you feel reach me on my TikTok account. Wey name na It's Gladys Mine. This beauty pageant not be just to show my beauty, but to tell Una

dey run if God has done this for us, let us do all that we can to live whole and entire. In the first letter of St. Paul to the Corinthians, chapter 6, verse 19, the scripture tells us that our body is the temple of the Holy Spirit. As your people, let us live our life daily to Jesus and offer our body as a living

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0: 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Ubonosi Mariano Oi, no Lambio Pia, Imasi Nami Hogo, Ien de Devene, Ubonosi Christi Yen de Biano, he said,
2: Agera, Biomo, Bialimino Kiali,
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2: Ibiana, Neva, Dia, Urepano, Solo Blanc. Never dare give me era, biomo, biomino,
1: he said.

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1: Welcome to News Headlines from Eastern Binoculars Radio Uromi. As usual, I'm going to be giving you stories from different newspapers. The first newspaper here is Daily Post Newspapers. The first one says, shops and goods destroy as fire raises Kwara market. Police arrest two suspected kidnappers linked to abduction of Nsuk students. Troops rescue two kidnapped victims in Benue after rapid response operation. Kwakwaso cannot determine presidential election outcome in Kano. Afindiki. NDC dismisses Obeta's claim, reaffirms John Paul Annie as Enugu chairman. So the Daily Post newspapers, 2027, more presidential and governorship candidates emerge from Labour Party. 2027, no reason for the over his candidacy. We didn't vote Tinubu to come and play. Joel Igbokwe. You failed my people. Adamawa South Senator Yarua tells Tinubu and APC. Zoning not self-defeating but your denier. APC chieftain Okechukwu replies Atiku. UNN slams critic and Alex Onya for embarrassing school. What's on the Daily Post newspapers? Be mindful of your conduct on social media. Ebony CP warns officers. Insecurity. Tinubu security failure, national tragedy. Atiku. Nigerian Navy tightens operations across creek corridors, discovers illegal fuel crack. Nigerian South African Chamber calls for calm over xenophobic unrest. Sharia law, handiwork enemies in Nigeria. Kwakwaso on US Congress blacklist. What's on the Daily Post newspapers? Court dock. Gwagbam for alleged misappropriation as CDP chairman reacts. And the last letter says xenophobia, Oshomole and Rufai disagree over South African investigation, investment in Nigeria. Away from that newspapers, let me take you to the election newspapers. The first letter says Fintry unveils electric tricycle assembled in Adamawa. Shawo Olu inaugurates Lagos Physical Planning and Building Control Appeals Committee. Tinubu and Mosepe discusses football development in Africa. Tinubu meets Madagascar President at African Forward Summit. So the Nation newspapers. AU Commission chair calls for united action on African development at Nairobi Summit. Lagos signs 19 accelerators for 10 billion Naira MSME intervention fund. JAMB, 29 less competitive courses.
2: No more run with our brothers holding on.
1: Summit. Serap appeals. Defamation judgment seeks stay of execution. Was not a Nation newspapers. Speed Darlington offers 5 million naira to any woman willing to bear him child. Chewing gum in church is unacceptable. Ibiomi tells members. And the last letter says, El refers to opposition.

see we benefit Tinubu. To the next news we have here, which is Punch Newspapers, the first candidate says, Soludo's wife hails nurses' contributions to healthcare sector. Genevieve Nnaji returns to screen in BBC Studios thriller Wahala. Adelobu declares Oyo governorship ambition, unveils debt blueprints. UK minister resigns, urges Prime Minister Starmer to set exit timetable. Ekiti 2026, Kuka center tax parties and candidates on peaceful pool. Suicide blast kills 9 in Pakistan. Ex-SDP chair arraigned over breach of trust. For Sunday Punch newspapers, federal government pushes blue economy expansion at African Forward Summit. 2027, ADC presidential aspirant unveils security blueprint. Nurses, migration threatens Nigeria's fragile health system. NAM president. Under community bets, Ayedetiwa to resolve kingship crisis. Last Sunday, Punch newspapers. U.S. consumer inflation hits 3-year high. NCAA to digitalize licensing for pilots and aviation staff from July. Fire destroys shops and goods at Kwara Market. PWDs demand political inclusion, declare readiness to contest elective offices. Zamfara approves pension hike for state and local government retirees. Was on the Punch newspapers, Opewolo backs new MMA national president. And the last letter says, Uganda's 81-year-old president sworn in for 7th term. Away from the newspapers, let me take you to Amman's call. Vanguard newspapers, the first letter says, repentant terrorists are made to swear with Quran after rehabilitation. Bono. Why you shouldn't make friends with divorced women, Pastor Ibiome's wife. Xenophobic attack. Nigerian lives should not be sacrificed for foreign investors. Oshomole. What's on the Vanguard newspapers? Court adjourns 14.5 billion naira demolition suit against ex-power minister Nnaji. 2027 presidency, Jonathan caught in PDP's quagmire. Justice for mine, trust issue as police hide Ogbegbe's accomplice identity. Food prices may drop by net harvest, Farmers Association. Again, gunmen kill 2 family members in Plateau community. I am well, focused, at peace. Frank Edoho speak on second failed marriage. Was on the Vanguard newspapers. Seraph appeal 100 million naira DSS defamation judgment. 6 day of execution. And the last candidate says, church is overrated. Mother paid too much attention. Afrobeat pioneer Twin X. Away from that newspapers, let me take you to the last newspaper of today, which is Leadership newspapers. The first letter says, Edo APC loyalists reject opposition, one party risk defect in 2027. Frank Edoho confirms end of second marriage. Nama you be. Due to turn health, Frank Edoho over divorce order. SDP Gwamberi has caught dogs
Gabam over alleged funds mismanagement. 24 APC aspirants submit form for screening in Enugu. Sokapu accuses CDS Forum of alleged acute causing divisions in Southern Kaduna. AMVCA 12 Nana Akua Adol reports design theft allegations. What's on the leadership newspapers? I will gladly serve as Obi's running mate, says Kwankwaso. Bandits kill 30 travelers in Zamfara highway ambush. INEC to deploy 1.4 million core members for 2027 pools. And the last one says, banking sector eyes 10.53 trillion naira cash inflation as investor confidence grows. And this is going to be wrapping up today's headlines. Thank you for listening. I am Judy Chinenye saying, have a lovely day.

My betashas Nigeria country people and Obonge listeners out there, this is news across geopolitical zone for Niger. On top is on Binoculars Radio 105.1 Uromi. And we don't turn back yet, but to give you the updates as it issue for the papers again today for the episode. My name now Jojo Namani, your radio country brother. First of all, the ritual say why I finally wrote my story after decades. That one they come from Gowon. We could tell you also say Nollywood star Alese Kubo. He don't go die, kingdom come at the age of 40 after in battle cancer. Very sad one there for the Nollywood side. And we could tell you also say Tinubu don't approve Nigeria hosting of CAF Awards, CAF General Assembly. Nigeria not going to borrow their way to development. It's only come from Oyedele. I hope say the leaders go here, yeah, maybe for stop to the borrow. ADC don't deny viral video. They claim David Maxey in authorized states of nomination form. They come one against Froster. Lagos Blue Line don't record 3.5 million passengers for 2025. It's only come from government. And we could tell you also say for the news today, FCT Minister Yeson Wike, you know, visit APC National Chairman Professor Nete Yahweh Yiwada for inside the letters residence for Abuja on Tuesday. And they could tell you also say traditional two crisis, police on launch probe over death of 80-year-old man for Anambra. Atiku don't condemn Tinubu government over death of ex-lawmaker for inside bandit den. In talk say, press releases, Inogo defeat bandit. Make we tell you also say for inside the matter concerns stakeholder for the All Progressive Congress for Edo South Senatorial District on Tuesday. They come through a warning talk say, alleged intimidation and imposition tactics ahead of the pretty primaries. If we plunge the party into another internal crisis, if we hurt their chances for inside election matter. NCAA DG, we then they call Chris Najomo, he don't defend Air Peace against claims of abandoning passenger for London after a bird strike. Police deny assault allegations for University of Uyo Teaching Hospital. Talk say EFCC conduct operation. If we carry you come Uyo City, say tension come day for inside Uyo, the University of Uyo Teaching Hospital, as a mass operative arrest professor and disrupt services. That's one, another terrible one will happen for Uyo. Kaduna State Governor Uba Sani on Tuesday income appeal to employers for both public and private sectors. Don't say make them not they reject core members with them post to their organizations. See for the news today as the reaches, we could tell you say set peace bomb unlikely to dominate World Cup. Now FIFA, TSG, indeed knock that update for us. Police don't arrest suspects for inside armed robbery attack. They can't recover stolen items for Bauchi. Ezechukwu the eye double gold for African champs. And let's see for the news update, Guardiola in don't tip Mamush for important Man City run for in row. And that's one of our sport matter. And we could also tell you say, police arrest three female on recover codeine, suspected Canadian loud for Delta. Now that one happen, mosquito matter. This one say, could wiping out the mosquitoes save life without harming nature? That's one a question for the people who get for the question mark to put answer. S. Jigar Lomika in by for the hand of bandit after say then kidnapper and then collect ransom of 50 million naira. That's one of very sad news for the rituals. And the Christy Curry come another matter where they make the round. Say Osime don't name two toughest defenders where in don't face for a football career. And we could tell you to say Abia the probe harassment, extortion allegations for inside their state varsity. Paul DK, the art colossus. The update show for paper. CCA, Lagos don't launch archive digitization. Nigeria, Ghana, then lead African quartet for inside the FIFA Under-20 Women's World Cup. And we could tell you also say for sport matter, UCL will be UEFA Champions League, Rio
Ferdinand, they predict Arsenal versus PSG final. That one will be hold. You could see how they go. NSC don't comment Team Nigeria impressive outing for inside the 17th Africa Aquatic Championship. And they could also carry you see for Sport Matter, say 2026 World Cup. And they might be included for Brazil provisional squad. ASU don't threaten FG with fresh shutdown. Then talk say 2025 agreement. The matter they breach. Nasty news across geopolitical zone for Nigeria. You dey hear the many. And we see they carry the matter, they work out, they go front. Biochemistry practitioners at the Hay World Health Organization newborn malaria drug approver. Ogun don summon health workers over immunization extortion after Onshkong Healthwise report. We could tell you also say for inside the news today, turn research funding into industrial solution. This only come from Arsenal, that they urge members and poor lupus awareness, the delayed diagnosis treatment. This only come from experts on top head matter. And this one say, I joined ADC because of OP. This one say, I joined NDC because of OP. This only come from FCT rep. And make we also tell you say, University Liberia don't raise alarm. Talk say the alarm, the over proliferation of open access publishing. And a Edo security squad don't arrest 12 suspected cultists. And so the update reaches. And make we tell you also say, egg freezing not be guarantee of pregnancy. Aproko doctor. And they talk that update. And Tinubu don't approve Nigeria hosting of 2023 CAF award. And the update with the Richards High scored 372. Emerge Jam top scorer, 16-year-old UTME candidate. Now in the top this one. Yes, it's on a shiny example for many students to emulate. 16 years old, and she'll be the top scorer. And she scored 372 over 400. And that same exam, some people score 110. Alright, that's on adjust on the lighter mode. Will you get viral updates? A viral video of nomination form says false. They talk this one on the ADC. They talk that one. Another UK minister don't resign. They urge Tama making said departure timetable. And Soludo wife in don't hate nurses contribution to healthcare sector. Steve for the update from the Nollywood side. Genevieve Nanji don't return to screen for inside BBC studio thriller Wahala. I could tell you also say Adelabu don't declare all your governorship ambition and then don't unveil development blueprint. UK minister don't resign. Urge Prime Minister Starmer making set exit timetable. Yes, Steve for updates. Equity 2026. Kuka Center, the task party's candidate on peaceful pool. Suicide on blast and it don't unite people for Pakistan. And SDP chair in Donde Arrain over breach of trust. Another info with the Richards for the news today. He say after recap, Ono defend repentant terrorists interrogation, Nigeria ranked 10th globally for student abroad. That top story and plenty for the paper. My country people, here we talk and reach today. Join us again tomorrow for another episode. I salute now. We're gonna get great day today.

the name of the Father and of the Son and of the Holy Spirit. Amen. Greetings of peace to you, beloved brothers and sisters in Christ. Welcome to Matters of Our Faith from Eastern Binoculars Radio, your number one radio station in Eastern Land. Our first reading today will be taken from Acts of the Apostles 16, 22 to 34, and the theme is Believe in the Lord Jesus, and you will be saved, you and your household. In those days, the crowd of Philippians joined in attacking Paul and Silas, and the magistrates tore the garments off them and gave orders to beat them with rods. When they had inflicted many blows upon them, they threw them into prison, charging the jailer to keep them safely. Having received this charge, he put them into the inner prison and fastened their feet in the stocks. But about midnight, Paul and Silas were praying and singing hymns to God, and the prisoners were listening to them. And suddenly there was a great earthquake, so that the foundations of the prison were shaking, and immediately all the doors were opened and everyone's chains were unfastened. When the jailer woke and saw that the prison doors were open, he drew his sword and was about to kill himself, supposing that the prisoners had escaped. But Paul cried with a loud voice, "Do not harm yourself, for we are all here." And he called for lights and rushed in. Trembling with fear, he fell down before Paul in silence. He brought them out and said, "Men, what must I do to be saved?" And they said, "Believe in the Lord Jesus, and you will be saved." And they said, "Believe in the Lord Jesus, and you will be saved, you and your household." And they spoke the word of the Lord to him and to all that were in the house. And he took them the same hour of the night and washed their wounds, and he was baptized at once with all his family. Then he brought them up into the house and set food before them, and he rejoiced with all his household that he had believed in God. The theme of our gospel reading is, "If I do not go away, the counselor will not come to you." John 16, 5 to 11. At that time, Jesus said to his disciples, "Now I am going to him who sent me, yet none of you ask me, 'Where are you going?' But because I have said these things to you, sorrow has filled your hearts. Nevertheless, I tell you the truth. It is to your advantage that I go away, for if I do not go, the counselor will not come to you. But if I go, I will send him to you. And when he comes, he will convince the world of sin and of righteousness and of judgment. Of sin because they do not believe in me. Of righteousness because I go to the Father and he will see me no more. Of judgment because the ruler of this world is judged." Reflection. Paul says, "Have no anxiety about anything, but in everything by prayer and supplication with thanksgiving, let your requests be made known to God." One thing the Holy Spirit teaches us is the power of prayer and praise. Prayer and praise are powerful tools of the Holy Spirit to cause miraculous interventions of God. But Paul and Silas were praying and singing hymns to God, and the prisoners were listening. Suddenly, God intervened in a mighty, unexpected way in the face of temptation, difficulty, or crisis. Prayer and singing hymns to God, his intervention will be exceptional. We pray this day to our Blessed Mother Mary to guide us to love our Lord Jesus Christ more deeply, to help us to live with the faith of our Mother, with peace and humility. In the name of Jesus Christ to pray. Amen. Thank you for joining us today. God bless you.

Nigeria in distress. All-powerful and merciful Father, you are the God of justice, love and peace. You rule over all the nations of the earth. Power and might are in your hands, and no one can withstand you. We present our country, Nigeria, before you. We praise and thank you, for you are the source of all we have and are. We are sorry for all the sins we have committed and for the good deeds we have failed to do. In your loving forgiveness, keep us safe from the punishment we deserve. Lord, we are weighed down not only by uncertainties, but also by moral, economic, and political problems. Listen to the cries of your people who confidently turn to you. God of infinite goodness, our strength in adversity, our health in weakness, our comfort in sorrow. Be merciful to us, your people. Spare this nation, Nigeria, from chaos, anarchy, and doom. Bless us with your kingdom of justice, love, and peace. We ask this through Christ our Lord. Most sacred heart of Jesus, Immaculate Heart of Mary.

0: Breaking news on the hour from Esam Binoculars Radio Uromi. First, the headlines. Nigerian government scrapes UTME for NCE candidates. Ms. Aisha speaks. Opewola backs new Nigerian Medical Association national president. I will gladly serve as Obi's running mate, says Kwankwaso. I am Judy Chinenye. Now the news in details. The Joint Admissions and Matriculation Board has announced that candidates seeking admission into education programs and agriculture-related non-engineering courses in College of Education and Polytechnics will no longer be required to sit for the Unified Tertiary Matriculation Examination. The board disclosed this in a post shared on its official X handle on Monday during its policy meeting on admissions. The Minister of Education, Dr. Tunji Alosa, declared candidates seeking admission into the NCE program who possesses a minimum of 4 credit passes will no longer be required to sit for the UTME. He, however, stressed that such candidates must still register with the Joint Admissions and Matriculation Board. Ms. Aisha Osman, a student of Ambrosali University, in an interview with our reporter, said many people are no longer interested in pursuing certain courses due to low motivation and other challenges. She noted that with Joint Admission and Matriculation Board removing the Unified Tertiary Matriculation Examination requirements for the NCE programs, the aim may be to attract more young people into sectors currently facing manpower shortages. According to her, the policy could encourage more youth to study education-related programs and also reduce the number of students staying at home because of admission difficulties. However, she warned that academic standards could decline if institutions fail to maintain strict and quality admission processes, stressing that the new policy should be properly managed to prevent abuse while ensuring standards are maintained. The report.
1: My name is Aisha Usman. I'm a student of Ambrosali University. So first of all, let's look at the reality on ground. If JAMB is now removing UTME as a barrier for candidates going into NCE and some agricultural-related programs, I think the aim is to attract more people into those sectors that are currently lacking manpower. Yes. We need to encourage more people to study education. Yes, yes, to an extent it will. I mean, some students who were scared of JAMB and could not meet up with the code of mark, they consider education programs. I mean, it may also help them reduce the number of students staying at home yearly because of an admission issue. So overall, I see the policy as an opportunity though, yeah, an opportunity because it must be properly managed to, you know, avoid abuse.
0: In a separate news, the governor of Edo State, Monde Opeolo, has expressed confidence in the ability of newly elected national presidency of the Nigerian Medical Association, Professor Afekide Omoti, to lead the body to new heights. The governor, in a statement by his chief press secretary, Patrick Ebojele, on Tuesday, described Omoti's emergency as a well-deserved recognition of excellence and professionalism and years of dedicated service to humanity. Opewolo said the election of Professor Omoti to lead the nation's foremost medical association was a source of pride to Edo State and a testament to the quality of professionals the state has continued to produce. With a short break now, still to come, I will gladly serve as Obi's running mate, says Kwankwaso. Please stay tuned.
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0: Welcome back. If you're just tuning in, this is Esam Binoculars News on the hour. Before now, I informed you that Nigerian government scrapes UTME for NCE candidates. Ms. Aisha speaks. Opewola backs new Nigerian Medical Association national president. Now the rest of the news. Former Kano State Governor and leader of the Kwankwasiya movement, Rabiu Musa Kwankwaso, has declared his readiness to serve as running mate to former Anambra State Governor, Peter Obi in the 2027 presidential election. Kwankwaso made the declaration during an interview on television Monday night. News reports has it that Obi is expected to secure the presidential ticket of the National Democratic Congress, NDC, after the party, recently joined by both politicians and their supporters, zoned its 2027 presidential ticket to southern Nigeria. To wrap up the news, a quick recap of the headlines again. Nigerian government scrapes UTME for NCE candidates, Ms. Aisha speaks. Bola backs new Nigerian Medical Association national president. I will gladly serve as Obi's running mate, says Kwankwaso. That's all for today on the news on the hour. Thank you for listening. I am Judy Chinenye. Have a nice day.
3: Ele na re kahi ebe sunu oto isan la oto edo remu oto Nigeria rere oye ona be san radio wa mu owo wa zore babilu wa re kawaho.
4: Bowen Vare Kamaho, we Isan Banaculas Radio. Osale, Numare, Visuno, we Uro Isan. Bemon and Nero, oh, eh, Oto, and they could know some one. In this one, a kiri, only a domain you will hang by, because a now one on the natural jump, see worry. You had a number one, then be okay. You don't walk by la Eva, need us a bomb yak is about now one on Jario. No, and not evil. Anosiva not evil. 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And that's what I'm a queen, a kid, I did a CV, who I bury, Regio, and so Nicole on the Navy, who one on the gay, a came of Baleva, even Baleva, no as I was even a jay or lay. I'm yanking never can go in that way, who I be no ne, Nesabochi, a be a so gay, pen of serio lay. The education program, B, agriculture-related non-engineering courses. Okay, ni? Even non, I'm making a consabota and I will one on that. What is a book be done? Not going to one on the Zivanacher secondary. Okay, I'm on a bin of Heke Nagua, looking at the one on the University, Okra College of Education or Polytechnic. Besseche, okay, I'll check, but okay, naturally, unified territory matriculation examination, naturally, jam. 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
2: All right, ladies and gentlemen, my name is Samson Alamano, known as Enjoyment's Landlord. I'm speaking right now, always listen to Sports Daily on Esan Banakola Radio. 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
0: Welcome to Sports Daily from Esan Banakola Radio. I am Big Billy. The president of the Confederation of African Football, Patrick Masipe, on Tuesday held a bilateral meeting with President Bola Tinubu during the ongoing African Forward Summit in Nairobi, Kenya. During the meeting, the leaders discussed ways to strengthen collaboration between government, the football ecosystem, and the private sector to drive development initiatives in Nigeria and across the African continent. In a separate news, Nigeria's ambition to assemble a formidable basketball squad ahead of the 2028 Summer Olympics has received a major boost after four National Basketball Association players reportedly expressed their willingness to represent the Tigers following the appointment of David Fadile as the head coach. In another development, Bayer Leverkusen are willing to consider offer between 30 million and 35 million euros for Nigerian eligible midfielder Francis Onyeka, aim growing interest from club across Germany and the Premier League. This is the Beat of Sport from Esan Binoculars Radio. I am Big Billy saying do have a lovely day and God bless you all.
3: Welcome to Entertainment News from Esan Binoculars Radio Uromi. First, the headlines. I do not have powers to get you into Big Brother. White money to applicants. YouTube was never designed for film. Nollywood producer Bolaji Ogunmola. My name is Judy Chinenye. Now the entertainment news in details. Former Big Brother Naija Shine Your Eye winner White Money has appealed to intending housemates of the reality show to stop asking him for assistance on how to go to the show. White Money said many has reached out to him asking him to influence their admissions ahead of the 11th edition of the show. Speaking in a video broadcast, White Money urged the intending housemates to follow due process rather than seeking to cut corners. He said he lacks the power to influence anyone's entry into the reality show. In a separate news, Nollywood actress and filmmaker Bolaji Ogunmola has opened up about the challenges of making movies for YouTube, claiming that the platform was not originally designed for films. Speaking in a recent interview with Jay on Air, Ogunmola said making films for YouTube audience is expensive and risky. He explained that actors charge high fees and fans also assume producers make a lot of money from movies with millions of views, which isn't often the case. Ogunmola urged Nigerians to be constructive in their criticisms of YouTube filmmakers, stressing that even the worst film on YouTube costs money to make. She added that Nigeria is the only country that makes YouTube movies because the country has poor distribution. To wrap up the entertainment news, the headlines again. I do not have powers to get into Big Brother. White money to applicants. YouTube was never designed for films. Nollywood producer Bolaji Ogunmola. This is all of it today on Entertainment News. Thank you for listening. I am Judy Chinenye. Have a lovely day.
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2: 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It's business news, the headlines. NESG rises fresh concerns over Nigeria's debt burden. Bureaus defy economic hardship. Record sharp rise in revenue. I am Edna Fowers with the business news in details. Fresh concerns have emerged over Nigeria's debt burden, with the outlook for 2026 indicating new borrowings at about 29 trillion naira. Given its verdict on the debt situation, the Nigeria Economy Summit Group, NESG, Nigeria's foremost economic think tank, in the May 2026 edition of its debt burden monitor released yesterday, said that debt pressure is persisting beneath surface stability, adding that debt burden index DBI is signaling alleviated fiscal strain. It stated Nigeria's debt profile presents a nice but concerning picture as the economy transitions from 2024 into 2025. In another development, against the backdrop of rising cost of living and declining purchasing power, brewing companies have recorded sharp rise in revenues. Filings by the companies to Nigeria Exchange Limited, NGX, indicates that leading breweries, Nigeria Breweries PLC, Guinness Nigeria PLC, International Breweries PLC, and Champion Breweries PLC, recorded combined revenue of over 2.8 trillion naira from the sale of merely beer and spirits, in addition to their non-alcoholic beverages in the year ended December 31st, 2025, up from 1.89 trillion naira recorded in the corresponding period of 2024, representing an increase of 48.1%. With this, we end the business news from Eastern Binoculars Radio. I am Edna Fowers. Do have a great day.
3: 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First, the headlines. ISIS-linked network resurging in West Africa. U.S. warns. More cases of Hunter virus may emerge in coming weeks, WHO. My name is Joseph Osayamo Igwari, and now the news in details. The United States says part of Africa are facing renewed extremist threat as remnants of the Islamic State regroup on the continent after their defeat in Iraq and Syria. ISIS was declared defeated by the government of Syria and Iraq in 2017, after years of military operations backed by U.S. troops. By late 2014, sales of militants claiming to be affiliates or direct extension of ISIS had emerged in a number of conflict zones in Africa, the Middle East, and Central Asia. Meanwhile, the World Health Organization WHO Director General Tedros Ghebreyesus says additional cases of hantavirus may emerge in coming weeks, following the evacuation of passengers from the outbreak hit cruise ship MV Hondio. Mr. Tedros spoke at a joint news conference on Tuesday with Spanish Prime Minister Pedro Sanchez, held at the Moclo Palace in Madrid, that global public health risk remains low. He said, given the long incubation period of the virus, it is possible that we may see more cases in coming weeks. The wrap up news across the globe, the headlines again. ISIS-linked networks resurging in West Africa, U.S. warns. More cases of Hunter virus may emerge in coming weeks. And that is the size of it on the news. I'm Joseph Ugwari saying, have a great day. Welcome to the religious segment on Eastern Binoculars Radio News. First, the headlines. Publio remembers Cardinal Shering and his great love for the church.

Greetings, a good listeners out there, and a lovely welcome to today's Entertainment Gist. While we're reading to you from your Mixed Radio Station, Eastern Binoculars Radio Romy. So I welcome you all to today's Entertainment Gist. Today, I've got a lot of interesting gists, all the things and things where they happen for the side of entertainment industry. As you all know, Namibi Miss Wilke, Namibi the back of MIC. So today, I've got a lot of present happenings. So before I give you the full package as the day on my table today, make we shake bodies more, make we dance, even though so you know savvy dance, enjoy the vibes, we follow that music. Enjoy that sweet melody. I'll be right back shortly after this music.

Welcome back from that short musical break to the first step. Info where they're on my table today says Ilebayo's mother denies claims against reality star. Says she spent over 30 million naira on father's medical care. Recall that the other day, Adejis Nebasti said Ilebayo's mother will be former Baby Naija winner. Yes, former Big Brother Naija winner, where they call Ilebaye. So the story had is that that midnight, the papa come they beat the girl. So as the thing they happen, nobody know, because according to the story, the door was locked, so that there was no way for her to escape. She just had to open her phone, make some short video and posted it online, you know, where it's circulated everywhere, because she's celebrity now, people can't they chook mouth. So everything happened, you know, can't they reach out to her, but she was not picking and all that and all that. So the following morning, because this thing was happening at night, midnight. So the following morning around 2 a.m. Please, Lagos State Police can't go their house. When the papa, according to the story, released dog, may go by them, because you don't allow anybody enter their compounds. According to the man, you know, say nine daughter, nine they beat. So yesterday, I did just about waiting the papa talk why he can't beat his daughter like that. Because if you see the face of the girl, or more yourself, you go cry for her. In beat time, like in panel, beat in face like a person where, you know, thought something will not be her own. So the papa called the talk yesterday, say the girl, they disrespect him ever since she won that Big Brother Naija, where she win. And he even contributed, like he supported the girl with money and people so that they would vote for her. And immediately she won, she can't change. They disrespect him. If you beg her money, you know, they give her money, everything like this. If sometimes like this, you just carry, you know, hanger, hit and forehead. Now that's one big yesterday update, you know, when the papa can they narrate his own side of the story. You get? So today the mama can talk her own side of story, because according to this lady will be Ilebaye, she did tell the world, say the mama and the papa don't, you know, separate. They are no longer together because of abuse. The papa, they always beat the mama all the time. So because of that, they can't separate. So why the woman wants to pack and go, the papa give orders, say the woman can only go out of the house with the girls, including Ilebaye. So all the boys are staying with the father, the girls are staying with the mother. Now, the information had it that one of the boys reached out to Ilebaye, will be his sister. Can't they tell her, say, he need assistance. In fact, they suffer. Like he has been sick and all that and all that, that should come and help him. Now that call, now you go. And all that story, you know, say it's different bloggers will cry different story when it comes to issue where they trend like this. So today, because one of the things where the papa mentioned yesterday, be say the daughter no give her money to go Dubai, go treat himself, because they get high blood pressure. Even though she supported that, she won that, you know, best way we Big Brother Naija, no be small money now, plus other prizes where they follow. So the daughter refused to give him money to travel to Dubai to go and treat himself. But today, the mama, they talk another thing. Yeah, she said a different, you know, thing concerning what the father said. The mama called the talk, say that she even gave the man 30 million naira for that medical care. You get? So according to this woman, that the man has no reason. In fact, the reason why he can't beat you that girl like that, in fact, you know, grief talk him. Because if not because of to give her money, say as a wife, she even give her money to go treat himself. You get? So that was today. Many Nigerian celebrities, they criticize the matter. They not just like him, they frown at it. Yeah? Very that man can't they criticize them too, you know. Because say waiting will make your daughter, like waiting your daughter go do you, where you go beat them like this, panel beating face and the, you know, abuser and all that and all that. So here waiting very dark man got to talk about this particular controversy where they happen between Ilebaye and her father. Very dark man called the talk, say wait, according to everybody who listen to the story of you know, how it take beating daughter and all that, and every story will come out, you know, listening from the horse's mouth. Very dark man, they tell everybody, say, like the man is evil. Say if the daughter knows something, may she try everything possible to stay away from the man. Because the man is a very ambitious politician, you get, and a very calculated one at that. Now what thing the girl even talk sometimes,
He said that every time where the boys won't come up for the house or the mother wants to do anything, now so he go beat the mama, and the man is well connected. He get people, he's a politician, he get people for Lagos. So because of that, now they do plenty bad thing to the wife and the children, because he get power and nobody will question his authority. So now why that day when he beat this king daughter like this, these people come, they come release dog. So nobody they enter their compound. So now when people that man, they talk, say this kind of people, like if you get father, will be like this. Shall try to avoid him, stay away from him, just do anything, everything possible to make sure that you stay away from, very far away from him because of your life. To the next info where on my table today, it says, don't you come in church, you are not a goat. Pastor David Oyedepo issues strict rules to members and sparks reactions. Where they come from, eh? Founder of Salvation Ministries, Pastor David Obiemi, in a viral video circulating on X, formerly known as Twitter, the clergyman called the caution church members against chewing gum in church and drinking water or using mobile phones during service, insisting that you know, worshippers must show proper reverence inside the church auditorium. Now, what thing they talk about today? Say, make you now know they chew gum for church. This one they come from a pastor, not be saying ordinary person talker. Now, Pastor David, or yeah, they own and they talker. You get? Say, make you now know they chew gum for church. Those people be say, some girls or some guys that they do that kind of thing. You go church, you see, say, church service, they go on. You go just there, and sometimes those people they stay in front of church, oh, they go stay in front like this, facing altar. They're not chewing gum, they are busy pressing their phones, or they are making calls, or they are drinking water, distracting members. Now, waiting, this clergyman they talk about today, they advise members, not be only his own members, so everybody entirely. Now, why it can't appear for papers, be this. Same people, something they do this kind, especially chewing gum inside the church. Say, you know, be good now. Say, now, human being, you be, why you can't chew gum like animal for church? Say, get as the be. You come church, they talk about Jesus Christ. They talk about how he loves you. You abuse the chewing gum. They think about many things. Some people say, well, even they chew the gum, they make some sounds for inside church. No reverence for God, no respect. Because just they do your own thing, they press phone. You get one thing that happen one time like that. For a local assembly, now we did. Like during ministration like this now, where everybody's supposed to, you know, close eyes, they pray, they kabash, so that God allow God to use you now. Even though you get problem for house, Pentecostals, they can relate. You go just allow everything, close your eyes and allow God to, you know, take over that moment. One girl just sitting down like this, they chew gum, they press phone, they chat. People stand like this, they pray, they kabash. Some even they fall anointing. She says she not even send anybody. She just sit down. I know be say she hide them. Everybody they see him, including pastor where they altar they see him. Unto say she be fine girl now. She just sit down like that. They chew her gum, they chat, they do voice record for his high church. So my brethren, you know what thing happened when people marvel everybody. So when the ministration come, you know, enter another level, everybody like this, almost everybody for church, one day fall down. These girls stand up immediately like this, they come the kabash, she can't even join them, come they speak in tongues. That one shock everybody. Even shock pastor Joy. Say, huh? How? How did it happen? Like, what is going on here? This minute you are chewing gum, you are pressing phone, next minute you are already speaking in tongues. Wait till they stop. So I don't really know what happened that day, but that one shocked me. So, but today, this one is a general warning to everybody, coming from the founder of Salvation Ministry, Pastor David Obiomi. He they advise everybody, make an stop to the chew gum, not the press phone for church, because he no good. If they do him, he should say that they respect God. Imagine say man of God stand for altar, when they talk to you. Let me say they talk to himself. And they're busy, they do things. Especially phone. I think I've heard several men of God talk about pressing on phone inside church. Say that's no good. It's no good at all. Even though say you don't respect the man of God will stand in your front. Respect God, because that place where you come, now the presence of God you come, Abby.
Uh-huh. So you know they come make you come serve your clergyman, your pastor or your reverend. You are coming to serve God. You are coming to worship God. So that means you should respect that holy. Now what thing this pastor is talking about today? So according to this thing, you know, according to the sermon when you know he preach. Not to say they force everybody or they force anybody, but at least shall try to do the right thing. You, if you get here, make you shall hear within the Holy Spirit, they tell the church. Away from that one, my people, to the next info where they on my table today. It says Gege reacts to Vara alleged report involving Frank Idoho and Chike. Recall that yesterday I did just know about this Frank Idoho. Yes, the former anchor of Who Wants to Be a Millionaire. And the matter be say, the man they talk is they say enough he commits to any woman again because of what thing happen. If marry the first wife and the second wife too, like in first marry, the thing come, the marriage come, you know, like the marriage no day. The wife cheated and everything, marriage come crash. The second time he come marry another woman, the second thing, like the same thing happen again, the wife come cheat. Marriage can scatter. So now the man has been betrayed, like his trust, his everything. We say you go love, everything has been betrayed. He said you know if he commits to any woman again because his heart is broken, his trust is that shattered. How he won't take trust woman again? Now we think they talk yesterday. Say all the people when they talk say that they forgive cheating women, say himself no follow for that book. If you're a man and your wife cheats, make you not try to forgive him at all. Instead, because of her, say the woman know what she they do. That's where they call mistakes. It not be mistake. Even a man self, if you not say you want to do something, you go open your eyes, they do a move. Why they call a mistake? Now waiting the man they talk say him no fit forgive a cheating partner. Now why the first marriage go? The second one with the second wife go too. And another info. Where see the common side where everybody they carry they go viral online, you know, be say Chike, a Nigerian singer, come you know, somehow link to why the marriage can crash, you know, what thing happened during you know, 1 year, many years ago, during interview where Chike go and they tell everybody during that interview, say himself no feel date or marry person will be his age mate or person with his senior. Now older women now he like. Now older women now he like because those other women go add value to his life. Those other women go you know help his career. Not be all these young girls today. We go just their only ambition is just to marry a celebrity. They dance for TikTok. They chop money. They show everybody. They say they are married to celebrity. But those other women, they pass all those age, all those you know levels. They are now their brain is now fermented, is calm. Now that's those you know older women now it gets interest for. And now where this one gonna happen to Frank and the people come the link and say because if they do one kind thing together, you know people call it also maybe not true. You know the woman cheated with Chike. Now why the marriage can't crash? People go. Now waiting get the talk today be that one say why waiting man do man? Why Chike go do this kind of thing follow man? It did not say that woman is married, eh? You know because of that thing we talk that year now during that interview people call the okay. So now why you go they do married woman and you see same wife see your husband see they are alive. So that kind they come the drag Chike online. But I still never talk or answer any of this dragon. Make we wait to see what in Chike go talk when it finally comes online. So my people right there about now, make I give you another sweet melody. Let's go on another short musical break. Because of our time, yes, for inside the studio, make we go another short musical break. When we come back, I will give you the remaining package before you call it a day on today's entertainment. Please stay tuned.

Welcome back from that musical break. I hope you enjoy it and also you vibe to read to the next info way there on my table. Says they thought I was asleep. Lady recounts painful experience with hostel mates and boyfriend. So they come from a Nigerian lady. Actually, they share a very heartbreaking story online about how she was allegedly betrayed by her both hostel mates and boyfriend after trying to help her friends secure a good opportunity. You know, all this kind of hostel something now, students and they're cohabiting. This girl here, she narrates say a boyfriend would say they did to trust them, everything they do, you know, understand. So she did everything so that the relationship will work. Now you know, say the boyfriend can't they cheat with the hostel mate. And sometimes like, if you ask some question, when thing happen, they'll be like, don't worry, it's just my hostel mate. You see, all these things are still linked to this thing that the society has made it happen or made everybody believe that men are polygamous in nature, that all this and all that and all that, you get. So there are some things in relationship. When a man betray trust or betray a girl, it becomes a normal thing and men are polygamous in nature. This lady is crying, you know, is really heartbroken because someone she loves and even the hostel mate self, they don't even know say she they come that day. They don't they do their thing the normal way. She can't catch them. Why? Because of trust. You see? Now what thing happened to that man while they telling about, you know, where your wife be, Mayowa, you know, can't carry. He just entrusted the wife, give her money, relocated to outside the country, to USA, go there, go get a flatmate where be man. Every time where the husband call him for phone, he gonna be like, now my flatmate where I tell you about now. Now so it did be. So for this life when you day like this, so things they happen. Like it they hard now for people to trust. Honestly, because you see, many things they happen unlike before. The rate of heartbroken people, like the rate of heartbreak is really, really alarming. If you see this one, she is crying of air. He broke my heart. If you see a boy too, or if you see men self, married men, now so, what really they happen? And if you see single people, they'll still be struggling. I want to marry. Then people who don't marry, they still dey there like this. Nobody say some not even they happy, some are happy because not everybody's story be the same thing. You get? So why some men they cry, they come up for marriage like this? Frank Edoho, you know, and some of our celebrities too. They no want marry. The reason is best known to them. But you see, all these things are joined together to tell you that life not really, really balanced. Not be as you want them, sometimes it happen. The only thing we say, go be the central message, we say, if you do anything, make sure say, in fact, you do back it up with prayer, and also try to be the good person there. Yes, not be the bad one. I don't support a woman cheating, no. I don't like it. I don't even support woman, you know, retaliating. Your man go cheat because of that. You go follow another man because your man cheated. He wants to go and retaliate. He won't go do back. For your own body, your body and the man body not the same thing. Now the question you supposed to ask yourself be that one. But some women they don't know. So you better say you be the good person. Say your husband cheated on you. Everybody will hear and go see, say you be good. In fact, even from family where they come outside from, they will come, they give their family a college. They you know cheat back. Because this one at this Frank in the whole matter, the wife, according to the story, traced back. They say the husband be the cheat. Now why you can't go there? All those kind of things, we don't know. But the truth of the matter is that it no good to cheat. And as a woman, when they cheat on you, no go cheat back. Because it get wise. So the last thing for last story we are want you to about today, it says YouTube was never designed for films. Nollywood producer Bolaji Ogunmola. Now he told this one today. He says that the way everybody they have this notion that YouTube people they pack money. All the filmmakers, the producers, because when you are watching movie, you will see the views. Sometimes you see 5 million views, 16 million views, 12 million views, and all that and all that. According to her, she did try to tell everybody that YouTube was never meant for films, dropping of films. It's just because of the poor economy of the country, or, you know, because the country has a very poor distribution.
Now why did they drop films for there? You get that YouTube was never made for films. So that when you watch movie, you can be like, ah, this one don't get million, because you get million views. That doesn't mean the person get million naira or dollars, you get, because there are many things where they need to settle. Even the movie when not they interest in self, now money they use producer. Now whether they try to talk with that one. Get, because there are people who say instead of them to watch movie, they go their go. You'll be like, I don't want to watch movie, so that your data will not add to that one. Say all those canteen no good. Support them. Yes, make you just support them. Even if now after watching it, watch it again, because now money they use to produce all these movies just to entertain you, and they risk. If you see sometimes enter bush, inside bush, just to make sure that they get that, you know, character, get that scene, make it lively, make it look real. Now why did they enter inside that place? You know, risk their life, risk their everything just to bring, to give you entertainment. And last, person no work on they get money. Say that can't in the pain. Now waiting, Bolaji Ogunmola they talk today be that one. So in nutshell, make una try to support YouTube movie or for some Nigerians where already they tell themselves they no feel watch Nigeria YouTube, no be YouTube movie, no be Asaba Wood. They not even call on Nollywood again, Asaba Wood. They know they watch that content. Nah, Oyibo movies neither they watch. So who go come they watch Nigeria own? As now they watch Oyibo people, even people that they watch in their own, now they quest of me that one. So my people, now here I go talk rich for today's entertainment gist. Thank you for listening. So tomorrow I will be bringing another fresh package. Keep listening to Esan Binoculars Radio. I remain your host, Miss Judy K. Have a lovely day and bye bye for now.

0: Alright, my wonderful country people, a special greeting and a lovely welcome to you all to this special edition of the program, what we call the Army Boss Show, the Tatafo program, where we really talk plenty matter on top of some by local Ash Radio, and all this matter not really concern us as CDB. And you know, if you concern us, we're not going to call on Army Boss program. But because you're not concern us, make we live on like that. My name is Jeremy Big Billy, and with me for the building, I come there with Mrs. Joy. And together, now we go the chook mouth for all the matter we'll carry come today, we're not really concern us as it happened. Mrs. Joy, make you greet our people.
1: Hello, my fellow gossip people, my fellow amiables. How we doing? Hot gist deal, hot one, as in spicy one. You know, so for Nigeria, we don't need popcorn to listen to gist, but this one, we say we need small popcorn. Wanna do it?
0: I popcorn all day, white Gary all day. Use what Gary to follow up. Okay, my country people, make we sharply go on a musical break. If we come back, we're going to continue with the rest of the program.

0: All right, my wonderful country people, I welcome everybody back from that break. And if you just join us, this is another program we call the Ami Bo Show. Just like we talked before, if you don't get popcorn, maybe you go the chop. As you listen to the program, make you find white Gary, or the one they call Popo Gary. We carry that one dream. Okay, the first matter we can come today for the program is like when they come from one right talk one person make for S, formerly known Twitter. He come talk say Mr. Obi, which is Peter Obi, goes to TV station to discuss Nigerian problems. Other politicians go to TV station to discuss Peter Obi. Now, for people who don't really understand this thing, we see the person they try to say Peter Obi, anytime when they go on interview, whether just normal one-on-one interview or TV interview, if they discuss about Nigerian problem and how we go fit to follow up this problem and to eradicate all this problem. Then he can follow up, say, other politicians, they go the same interview on TV station and so on, go to discuss about Peter Obi. Now, then he can put one very wicked reply to that post to that person made. He can talk, say, he talk about Nigerian problems and you don't want the problems to talk back. Oh, Nigeria, my country. make I not just sound too direct. Is he trying to say, now these politicians, when they discuss about Peter Obi,
1: allegedly,
0: Oh, Mrs. Joy, what did you get to talk for this one?
2: like you said just now, you say make the not too direct, me they say allegedly. Now, the person now is trying to tell Nigerians that now those people. Okay, make a whole break. But true, if you look at, the person is not far from the truth.
0: True.
2: It's not far from the truth. Because now these people, they actually suppose they execute the solutions to the problems of Nigeria.
0: Yeah.
2: You understand? But come like say, then they add join. Because how can you tell me, you as Oga Patapata, I don't want to mention name, you as Oga Patapata, you come here say they shoot gun for somewhere and the sound do not be sound of what you they give normal officers. You understand? Now you come go investigate, say now something had not happened there. The matter you just sweep under carpet. They don't catch anybody. The general public no can they notify us to say that will happen that day. This is what we have done so far. This investigation we have carried out. Now, so we can't leave and for now first. Nobody go hear anything. Everybody will just day. You understand? You expect say some people are not taking note that some people are aiding and abetting some things allegedly. You understand? Now, all these things, what would they do? Directly or indirectly, people are taking notes. Like the person said, Peter Obi, they go TV stations, they talk about the problems of Nigeria. Whether the person they expect, make the problems not talk back. I'm not trying to say some people are problems, but some people are allegedly aiding the problems. You understand? Because true of a truth, if you get something to offer, once you sit down, the thing will come as you wait. Now this one we get to come tell now. This one we get to come do for now. If I enter, I will do this one. But you enter, you know what do one. And they will call you say, we get a debate segment. You know go come. The only time when you come mistake show up, now about somebody you will talk till the debate segment will come end. And you tell me that you have something to offer. No, you are allegedly aiding some of the problems because you know they qualified, but you want to force yourself put because according to some persons, Emilokan, it is my turn. You understand? So make you know they use if we say now, if not be God will recover us now. You know say some things won't for don't talk, some people for don't do tracking. Na na na, the perfect track, yeah. you understand? Now you don't have a track. Because you get as you talk, once you talk, not true is the truth, but you can't fear to talk, and because that truth when you want to talk, it will bite some people, it will leave indelible mark for there. But it is the truth. But you know, not on their liberty to talk, because freedom of speech is not actually free in Nigeria. Now, be with that person they try to portray for this, though. The person not about mentioning names, because you know, say if you mention names, that is the end of Solomon Grandi. I mean, now, say not about mentioning names, because if I see mistake mentioning names, something might happen to Solomon Grandi. You understand? So, for all these reasons, people want their liberty again. But that guy that was mentioned, he then lose the problems. And he get, according to him, saying he got the solutions to the problems. But the problems also, they go to three.

0: They talk just now, you say allegedly, but this will not be allegedly. Make I just talk this one plain. The current president of Nigeria talks, say, when in the campaign 2022, say, if in office fits light for the first 4 years in office, make we Nigerians make no vote for him for a second term. He talk him. In fact, you can use your phone, check it on the internet, it's there live and direct. This man don't need allegedly. Now he talk him. Now, the point I'm driving at, Palm Sunday, killing can't happen for Josh, you remember? Now, the president of Nigeria can't go Plateau State, go visit the people. He can't stop for airports. The people can't go meet him for there. No wahala. But while he was there, lights can't go off as normal situation for Nigeria. The president say he no go fit stay more than 10 minutes. He say they don't get light for airport.
1: Airport.
0: This one after 3 years in office. Now you tell us, say, make we not vote for you if you will not fit provide us with constant power. Now, where at the time they go, be say, you get some people for this country now when they support, when they become of the president.
1: Yes, ma'am.
0: If they go interview now, if you ask them question about that particular statement, instead of them to go directly and answer the question, they go to talk about Peter Obi.
2: Again, a popular artist for this country, very popular. Even children said they feel recite their songs. He get one aid when they fall one. The only thing they get is shout. My God, get money. You understand? Now, that is the only thing some of these politicians can say. If you ask them, say, okay, this aspect of Nigeria, how you want it, if you can't get power, how you want it done? You see, we have done it in 2023, we'll do it again. Now that be the answer. Why? Because they don't actually get what they want for. They won't just go there just to occupy the seats, enjoy the benefits, finish. Because this to say these people true get actually get Nigerian people for mind, like get them for good heart, say, ah, now me and you they suffer everything when they go on for this country now. Nobody they enjoy. Insecurity, this high prices of both goods and services, everybody they suffer.
0: Cost of living when the kids living.
2: The same you tomorrow, if you can't get chance, enter office. You don't forget about those things because at that moment you get money, if you cover those things for you, you forget. The road to your own house, erosion, they carry more. Front of your house, better erosion the day. You pray for people, not the feet pass front of your house, it's almost supposed to be tarred, only the person. But you see both carry cardboard, both carry this thing. When I say the campaign, say, vote for me, and I will make Eastern land great again. A game one banner of election when they put online one time, they can say, for this presidency matter, they can say, 2027, I will do more. That I will do more is like a threat. Campaign won't be like threat. If we do more, you mean say
0: more of waiting.
2: You mean say the one will do so. Now just introduction. You understand? But last one funny thing about us. Last, if these people come 3 years of support, we go wrong follow them. So everything when they dish give us, it can be like say we deserve what's in the dish. Maybe now we join the problem when they talk back at Peter Obi on another way.
0: Okay, my wonderful country people, make we sharply go on the next matter. We'll carry on for the program today. This person, he couldn't react to a picture when Cristiano Ronaldo snapped. Now, you know, people when you know Cristiano Ronaldo, a very famous footballer. In fact, the most followed footballer in the world. The person can say, how can somebody like Cristiano Ronaldo, a whole Cristiano Ronaldo, go to use iPhone?

0: 15. Now, what to make me to talk about this thing? Why is it that we live in a world, especially here in Nigeria, people now judge you by the type of phone when they use? If you never use iPhone, you never nothing day, you never even reach. If you're going to use less iPhone, like maybe iPhone 12, iPhone 13, your matter not clear. If you can't day, maybe 15 day now, 15 you they use, but whereas 17 don't come out, your own not too clear. But if you they use the latest, which is 17, you don't arrive. Why you can't be like that?
1: Because people these days, they're very materialistic.
0: Okay.
1: No, they rate people by what they wear or what they possess. You understand? And there are people, when if you go undercover, such that a billionaire might be sitting with you, they look like ordinary citizen. You understand? Why? Because you'd be a very materialistic person. Now, it is left for that person, even though that person is a trillionaire, it is left for that person, whether if you, even though you want to use Nokia touch, like, not be your business. What the person, if he say you want get, now what do you like, then you get.
0: Yeah.
1: You understand? As long as that is not, it's not affecting you negatively, or it's not affecting the community negatively, it's not about this business. As I said, so I choose to use Nokia touchlights. Not everybody business. Not anybody business. Why? Because that touchlight, it not the cause radiation when they blend you. It not the cause radiation when they dissolve your ear. You understand? So let it be. And that person will go to say, why they use iPhone 14. Let me tell you. You are just doing part of the army board that I am doing right now. You understand? Because in natural sense, that is not concerning you. The person in question, Ronaldo, he beg, he tell you, say,
0: you know, they're comfortable.
1: You know, they're comfortable with the phone. Some people, they don't actually know what thing that they use phone for. They don't actually know the reason why people they get phone. First of all, for people, affordability. Then two, communication. Finish. Why others, they don't do other services, do advert and others. You understand? But the first one to me, the first two to me, na affordability and communication. Can I afford it? Yes. I feel like I make a call. Yes, I'm good to go. You understand? And that is what most aged people go after. Nah. I never reach the weight. I never reach the weight to pull the weight of iPhone 17. I can't carry iPhone 17. If you see me with iPhone 17, and you know say the kind of work I do, I'm not gonna get iPhone 17. You know, ask me question. But because these days nobody cares, let me go if you say, and because now top earner for a particular football club is supposed to get, is supposed to use. No, if I just tell us, say, making the use what they call them, a prototype that they call them, making just use that particular one, so that it will just talk for air. The team will begin to type by itself for air. Now the person business as to which kind of phone you want to use and how you want to use them. So we could not just hold that guy. If you say now go in miss now, penalty kick, now miss now hand, that's about the jungle say, say the club don't lose money. If the people will put bets for the game, they don't lose. Now we say pass the whole phone. In fact, that person. But then I will flog Mitchell because Mitchell is army burner. That person will need to go flog them for doing the wrong kind of army burner. Not do it.
0: Okay, my wonderful to the phone at the Malta won't carry on for the program today, and I hope say when I enjoy every bit of it. And I want to where you go know as a human being, making all the look people based on what they carry. That person feels stay on a low key. If you really look at people like Elon Musk, I've never seen Elon Musk with a very expensive wristwatch. My Zuckerberg, these people are wealthy. But you when you just get ordinary 2K, you want the whole Urumi people or the whole of Nigerians to come and be buy down to you. No, not be so like B. Make we not the judge people based on what they get or what they wear. Because if you do so, that's how people still they judge you. Make you not the feel say you they judge one particular person based on the type of clothes when they wear, people don't go they judge you. People still they judge you or no anything to you.
1: Yeah.
0: Because what goes around, they say, comes around. Okay, my wonderful good people. And that word now, what they end the program today. Until next week, when we will come again with another edition of the program. I beg, make sure that stay out of trouble. Make sure that continue to listen to Islam Banu Clash Radio. We now bye for now. Are you there?

my people. My name na Gladys Odia. I dey go in for Miss Edo International Beauty Pageant as Miss Uromi to represent Una. And the day of this event na May 24th at Victor Wifos Hall, Airport Road, Benin City. I beg, make Una vote for me and buy tickets. You feel reach me on 0703480-5893. And if you reach me on my TikTok account, where name now, it's Gladys Mine. This beauty pageant not be just to show my beauty, but to tell Nasi.

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1: Welcome to Newspaper Headlines from Eastern Binoculars Radio Uromi. As usual, I'm going to be giving you stories from different newspapers. The first newspaper here is Daily Post Newspapers. The first letter says, shops and goods destroy as fire raises Kwara market. Police arrest two suspected kidnappers linked to abduction of Nsuk students. Troops rescue two kidnapped victims in Benue after rapid response operation. Kwakwaso cannot determine presidential election outcome in Kano. Afindiki. NDC dismisses Obeta's claim, reaffirms John Paul Ani as Enugu chairman. For the Daily Post newspapers, 2027, more presidential and governorship candidates emerge from Labour Party. 2027, no reason for divided opposition, Henry Shields. PDP Guba aspirant in Ekiti, Oluyede, dismisses alleged false narratives over his candidacy. We didn't vote Tinubu to come and play, Joel Igbokwe. You failed my people, Adamawa South Senator Yaruwa tells Tinubu and APC. Zoning not self-defeating but your denier, APC chieftain Okechukwu replies Atiku. UNN slams critic and Alex Onya for embarrassing school. What's on the Daily Post newspapers? Be mindful of your conduct on social media. Ebony CP warns officers. Insecurity. Tinubu security failure, national tragedy. Atiku. Nigerian Navy tightens operations across creek corridors, discovers illegal fuel crack. Nigerian South African Chamber calls for calm over xenophobic unrest. Sharia law, handiwork enemies in Nigeria. Kwakwaso on U.S. Congress blacklist. What's on the Daily Post newspapers? Court dock. Gwagbam for alleged misappropriation as CDP chairman reacts. And the last letter says, xenophobia, Oshomole and Rufai disagree over South African investigation, investment in Nigeria. Away from that newspapers, let me take you to the Nation newspapers. The first letter says, Fintry unveils electric tricycle assembled in Adamawa. Shawo Olu inaugurates Lagos Physical Planning and Building Control Appeals Committee. Tinubu and Mosepe discusses football development in Africa. Tinubu meets Madagascar President at African Forward Summit. Now the Nation newspapers. AU Commission chair calls for united action on Africa's development at Nairobi Summit. Lagos signs 19 accelerators for 10 billion Naira MSME intervention fund. JAM, 29 less competitive courses in Nigeria in 2026 and their cut-off marks. Tony Elumelu calls for bold partnerships at 2026 African Forward Summit. Serap appeals. Defamation judgment seeks stay of execution. Was not a Nation newspapers. Speed Darlington offers 5 million naira to any woman willing to bear him child. Chewing gum in church is unacceptable, Ibiomi tells members. And the last letter says, Erufai to opposition, your disunity will benefit Tinubu. To the next news I have here, which is Punch newspapers, the first letter says, Soludo's wife hails nurses' contributions to healthcare sector. Genevieve Nnaji returns to screen in BBC Studios' thriller Wahala. Adelobu declares Oyo governorship ambition unveils debt blueprints. UK minister resigns, urges Prime Minister Starmer to set exit timetable. Ekiti 2026, Kuka Center tax parties and candidates on peaceful pool. Suicide blast kills 9 in Pakistan. Ex-SDP chair arraigned over breach of trust. Was that a punch in the press? Federal government pushes blue economy expansion at African Forward Summit. 2027, ADC presidential aspirant unveils security blueprints. Nurses, migration threatens Nigeria's fragile health system. NAM president. Under community begs Ayedetiwa to resolve Kingsmen kingship crisis. Last Sunday, Punch newspapers. U.S. consumer inflation hits 3-year high. NCAA to digitalize licensing for pilots and aviation staff from July. Fire destroys shops and goods at Kwara Market. PWDs demand political inclusion, declare readiness to contest elective offices. Zamfara approves pension hike for state and local government retirees. What's on the punch newspapers? Opewolo backs new MMA national president. And the last letter says, Uganda's 81-year-old president sworn in for 7th term. Away from the newspapers, let me take you to another newspaper called Vanguard Newspapers. The first headline says, repentant terrorists are made to swear with Quran after rehabilitation. Bono. Why you shouldn't make friends with divorced women, Pastor Ibiome's wife. Xenophobic attack. Nigerian lives should not be sacrificed for foreign investors. Oshomole, what's on the Vanguard newspapers? Court adjourns 14.5 billion naira demolition suit against ex-power minister Nnaji. 2027 presidency, Jonathan caught in PDP's quagmire. Justice for mine, trust issue as police hide Ogbegbe's accomplice identity. Food prices may drop by net harvest, farmers association. Again, gunmen kill 2 family members in Plateau community. I am well, focused at peace. Frank Edoho speak on second failed marriage. Was on the Vanguard newspapers. Sarah appeal 100 million naira DSS defamation judgment. 6 day of execution. And the last thing that says, church is overrated. Mother paid too much attention. Afrobeat pioneer Twin X. Away from that newspapers, let me take you to the last newspaper of today, which is Leadership Newspapers. The first letter says, Edo APC loyalists reject opposition, one party risk defect in 2027. Frank Edoho confirms end of second marriage. Na man you be. Due to turn health, Frank Edoho over divorce order. SDP Gwombe react at court docs Gavam over alleged funds mismanagement. 24 APC aspirants submit form for screening in Enugu. Sokapu accuses CDA's forum of alleged causing divisions in Southern Kaduna. AMVCA 12 Nana Akua Adol reverse design theft allegations. What's on the leadership newspapers? I will gladly serve as Obi's running mate, says Kwankwaso. Bandits kills 30 travelers in Zamfara highway ambush. INEC to deploy 1.4 million core members for 2027 pools. And the last letter says, banking sector eyes 7.53 trillion naira cash inflation as investor confidence grows. And this is wrapping up today's headlines. Thank you for listening. I am Judy Chinenye saying, have a lovely day.

My betashas Nigeria country people and Obonge listeners out there, this is news across geopolitical zone for Naija. On top is on Binoculars Radio 105.1 Uromi. And we don't turn back yet, but to give you the updates as it issue for the papers again today for the episode. My name is Jojo Namani, your radio country brother. First of all, the ritual say why I finally wrote my story after decades. That one they come from Go One. We could tell you also say Nollywood star Alese Kubo. He don't go die, he don't come at the age of 40 after in battle cancer. Very sad one there for the Nollywood side. And we could tell you also say Tinubu don't approve Nigeria hosting of CAF Awards, CAF General Assembly. Nigeria not going to borrow their way to development. It's only come from Oyedele. I hope say the leaders go here, yeah, maybe for stop to the borrow. ADC don't deny viral video. They claim David Maxey in authorized stage of nomination form. They come one against Froster. Lagos Blue Line don't record 3.5 million passengers for 2025. It's only come from government. And we could tell you also say for the news today, FCT Minister yes on Wiki, you know, visit APC National Chairman Professor Nete Yawe Iwada for inside the letters residence for Abuja on Tuesday. And they could tell you also say traditional two crisis, police on launch probe over death of 80-year-old man for Anambra. Atiku don't condemn Tinubu government over death of ex-lawmaker for inside bandit den. In talk say, press releases, inaugural defeat bandit. Make we tell you also say for inside the matter concerns stakeholder for the All Progressive Congress for Edo South Senatorial District on Tuesday. They come through a warning talk say, alleged intimidation and imposition tactics ahead of the pretty primaries. If we plunge the party into another internal crisis, if we hurt their chances for inside election matter. NCAA DG, we then they call Chris Najomo, in don't defend Air Peace against claims of abandoning passenger for London after a bird strike. Police deny assault allegations for University of Uyo Teaching Hospital. Talk say EFCC conduct operation. If we carry you come Uyo State, say tension come day for inside Uyo, the University of Uyo Teaching Hospital, as a mass operative arrest professor and disrupt services. That's one, another terrible one will happen for Uyo. Kaduna State Governor Uba Sani on Tuesday income appeal to employers for both public and private sectors. That say make them not they reject core members with them post to their organizations. See for the news today as the reaches, we could tell you say set peace bomb unlikely to dominate World Cup. Now FIFA, TSG, and they knock that update for us. Police don't arrest suspects for inside armed robbery attack. They can't recover stolen items for Bauchi. Is the Chuku the eye double gold for African champs? And let's see for the news update. Guardiola in don't tip Mamush for important Man City run for in row. That's one for sport matter. And look, we also tell you say, police arrest three female on recover codeine suspected Canadian loud for Delta. Now that one happen. Mosquito matter. This one say, could wiping out the mosquitoes save life without harming nature? That's one a question for the people we get for the question mark to put answer. S. Chigal Lomika in by for the hand of bandit after say then kidnapper and then collect ransom of 50 million naira. That's one of very sad news for the rituals. And the Christy Curry come another matter where they make the round. Say Osimhen don't name two toughest defenders where in don't face for a football career. And we could tell you to say Abia the probe harassment, extortion allegations for inside their state varsity. Paul DK, the art colossus. The update show for paper. CCA, Lagos don't launch archive digitization. Nigeria, Ghana, then lead African quartet for inside the FIFA Under 20 Women's World Cup. And we could tell you also say for sport matter, UCL will be UEFA Champions League, Rio
Ferdinand, they predict Arsenal versus PSG final. That one will be hold. You could see how they go. NSC don't comment Team Nigeria impressive outing for inside the 17th Africa Aquatic Championship. And they could also carry you see for Sport Matter say 2026 World Cup. And they might be included for Brazil provisional squad. ASU don't threaten FG with fresh shutdown. Then talk say 2025 agreement. The matter they breach. Nasty news across geopolitical zone for Niger. You hear the many. And we see they carry the matter, they work out, they go front. Biochemistry practitioners at the World Health Organization newborn malaria drug approver. Ogun don summon health workers over immunization extortion after Onshkong Healthwise report. We could tell you also say for inside the news today, turn research funding into industrial solution. This only come from Arsenal, that they urge members and poor lupus awareness, they delay diagnosis treatment. This only come from experts on top head matter. And this one say, I joined ADC because of OP. This one say, I joined NDC because of OP. This only come from FCT rep. And make we also tell you say, University of Liberia don't raise alarm. Talks say the alarm, the over-proliferation of open access publishing. And a door security squad don't arrest 12 suspected cultists. And so the update reaches. And make we tell you also say, egg freezing, not be guarantee of pregnancy, a procure doctor. And they talk that update. And Tinubu don't approve Nigeria hosting of 2023 CAF Award. And the update with the Richards High scored 372. A jam top scorer, 16-year-old UTME candidate. Now in the top this one. Yes, it's an a shiny example for many students to emulate. 16 years old, and she'll be the topest scorer. And she scored 372 over 400. And that same exam, some people score 110. Alright, that's one. I just on the lighter mode. Will you get viral updates? A viral video of nomination form says false. They talk this one on the ADC. They talk that one. Another UK minister and Soludo wife in the head nurses contribution to healthcare sector. Steve for the update from the Nollywood side. Genevieve Nanji don't return to screen for inside BBC studio thriller Wahala. I could tell you also say Adelabu don't declare all your governorship ambition and then don't unveil development blueprint. UK minister don't resign. Urge Prime Minister Starmer making set exit timetable. Yes, see for updates. Equity 2026. Kuka center the task party's candidates on peaceful pool. Suicide on blast. And it don't unite people for Pakistan. And as SDP chair in Donde reign over breach of trust. Another info with the Richards for the news today. He say after recap, Ono defend repentant terrorist interrogation. Nigeria ranked 10th globally for student abroad. That top story and plenty for the people. My country people, I will talk and reach today. Join us again tomorrow for another episode. I salute now. We're gonna get a great day today.

the name of the Father, and of the Son, and of the Holy Spirit. Amen. Greetings of peace to you, beloved brothers and sisters in Christ. Welcome to Matters of Our Faith from Eastern by Nokulas Radio, your number one radio station in Eastland. Our first reading today will be taken from Acts of the Apostles 16, 22 to 34, and the theme is Believe in the Lord Jesus, and you will be saved, you and your household. In those days, the crowd of Philippians joined in attacking Paul and Silas, and the magistrates tore the garments off them and gave

gave orders to beat them with rods. When they had inflicted many blows upon them, they threw them into prison, charging the jailer to keep them safely. Having received this charge, he put them into the inner prison and fastened their feet in the stocks. But about midnight, Paul and Silas were praying and singing hymns to God, and the prisoners were listening to them. And supposing as Paul cried loud voice, "Do not, for we are all here," he called for lights and rushed, and trembling with fear, he fell down before Paul and Silas. He brought them out and said, "Men, what must I do to be saved?" And they said, "Believe in the Lord Jesus, and you will be saved." And they said, "Believe in the Lord Jesus, and you will be saved, you and your household." And they spoke the word of the Lord to him and to all that were in the house. And he took them the same hour of the night and washed their wounds, and he was baptized at once with all his family. Then he brought them up into the house and set food before them, and he rejoiced with all his household that he had believed in God. The theme of our gospel reading is, "If I do not go away, the counselor will not come to you." John 16:5-11. At that time, Jesus said to his disciples, "Now I am going to him who sent me, yet none of you ask me, 'Where are you going?' But because I have said these things to you, sorrow has filled your hearts. Nevertheless, I tell you the truth. It is to your advantage that I go away, for if I do not go, the counselor will not come to you. But if I go, I will send him to you. And when he comes, he will convince the world of sin and of righteousness and of judgment. Of sin because they do not believe in me. Of righteousness because I go to the Father and he will see me no more. Of judgment because the ruler of this world is judged." Reflection. Paul says, "Have no anxiety about anything, but in everything by prayer and supplication with thanksgiving, let your requests be made known to God." One thing the Holy Spirit teaches us is the power of prayer and praise. Prayer and praise are powerful tools of the Holy Spirit to cause miraculous interventions of God. Paul and Silas were praying and singing hymns to God, and the prisoners were listening. Suddenly, God intervened in a mighty, unexpected way in the face of temptation, difficulty, or crisis. Prayer and singing hymns to God, his intervention will be exceptional. We pray this day to our Blessed Mother Mary to guide us to love our Lord Jesus Christ more deeply, to help us to live with the faith of our Mother, with peace and humility. In the name of Jesus Christ, we pray. Amen. Thank you for joining us today.

Nigeria in distress. All-powerful and merciful Father, you are the God of justice, love, and peace. You rule over all the nations of the earth. Power and might are in your hands, and no one can withstand you. We present our country, Nigeria, before you. We pray and thank you, for you are the source of all we have and are. We are sorry for all the sins we have committed and for the good deeds we have failed to do. In your loving forgiveness, keep us safe from the punishment you deserve. Lord, we are weighed down not only by uncertainties, but also by moral, economic, and political problems. Listen to the cries of your people who confidently turn to you. God of infinite goodness, our strength in adversity, our health in weakness, our comfort in sorrow. Be merciful to us, O people. Spare this nation, Nigeria, from chaos, anarchy, and doom. Bless us with your kingdom of justice, love, and peace. We ask this through Christ our Lord. Most sacred heart of Jesus, Immaculate Heart of Mary.

Father, and of the Son, and of the Holy Spirit. Amen. You expired, Jesus, but the source of life gushed forth for souls, and the ocean of mercy opened up for the whole world. O fount of life, unfathomable divine mercy, envelop the whole world and empty yourself out upon us. O blood and water which gushed forth from the heart of Jesus, as a fount of mercy for us, I trust in you. O blood and water which gushed forth from the heart of Jesus, as a fount of mercy for us, I trust in you. O blood and water which gushed forth from the heart of Jesus, as a fount of mercy for us, I trust in you. Our Father, who art in heaven, hallowed be thy name. Thy kingdom come, thy will be done, on earth as it is in heaven. Give us this day our daily bread, and forgive us our trespasses, as we forgive those who trespass against us. And lead us not into temptation, but deliver us from evil. Amen. Hail Mary, full of grace, the Lord is with thee. Blessed art thou among women, and blessed is the fruit of thy womb, Jesus. Holy Mary, Mother of God, pray for us sinners, now and at the hour of our death. Amen. I believe in God, the Father Almighty, creator of heaven and earth, and in Jesus Christ, his only Son, our Lord, who was conceived by the Holy Spirit, born of the Virgin Mary, suffered under Pontius Pilate, was crucified, died, and was buried. He descended into hell. On the third day he rose again from the dead. He ascended into heaven, and is seated at the right hand of God the Father Almighty. From there he will come to judge the living and the dead. I believe in the Holy Spirit, the Holy Catholic Church, the communion of saints, the forgiveness of sins, the resurrection of the body, and life everlasting. Amen.

treasury of compassion inexhaustible. Look kindly upon us and increase your mercy in us, that in difficult moments we might not despair, nor become despondent, but with great confidence submit ourselves to your holy will, which is love and mercy.

people, my name na Gladys Odia. I dey go in for Miss Edo International Beauty Pageant as Miss Uromi to represent Una. And the day of this event na May 24th at Victor Wifos Hall, Airport Road, Benin City. I beg, make Una vote for me and buy ticket. You feel reach me on 0703480-5893. And if you reach me on my TikTok account, where name now, it's Gladys Mine. This beauty pageant not be just to show my beauty, but to tell Una say I

The love of God to humanity is unmeasurable. God did not withhold his only begotten Son, but he gave him to us as a ransom for his sin. If God has done this for us, let us do all that we can to live for God, whole and entire. In the first letter of St. Paul to the Corinthians, chapter 6, verse 19, the scripture tells us that our body is the temple of the Holy Spirit. As your people, let us live our life daily to Him and offer our body as a living sacrifice, holy and acceptable to God. Let us make it a fitting dwelling place.

Vita, Vatima Grand Romo, Ramutene Rebecca Toy by IGM Momo. And that day, look at Kenny Malu, not be say every day here and then I so slow, boom. Give, now me say give, you shall be given. 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Ramute, nobody, if you're married, Vatima, we mean no sending my coat all the metal.

0: Greetings on the hour from Esam Benot Last Radio Uromi. First headlines. Nigerian government scrapes UTME for NCE candidates. Miss Aisha speaks. Bewola backs new Nigerian Medical Association national president. I will gladly serve as Obi's running mate, says Kwankwaso. I am Judy Chinenye. Now the news in details. The Joint Admissions and Matriculation Board has announced that candidates seeking admission into education programs and agriculture-related non-engineering courses in College of Education and Polytechnics will no longer be required to sit for the Unified Tertiary Matriculation Examination. The board disclosed this in a post shared on its official X handle on Monday during its policy meeting on admissions. The Minister of Education, Dr. Tunji Alosa, declared candidates seeking admission into the NCE program who possesses a minimum of 4 credit passes will no longer be required to sit for the UTME. He, however, stressed that such candidates must still register with the Joint Admissions and Matriculation Board. Ms. Aisha Osman, a student of Ambrosali University, in an interview with our reporter, said many people are no longer interested in pursuing certain courses due to low motivation and other challenges. She noted that with Joint Admission and Matriculation Board removing the Unified Tertiary Matriculation Examination requirements for the NCE programs, the aim may be to attract more young people into sectors currently facing manpower shortages. According to her, the policy could encourage more youth to study education-related programs and also reduce the number of students staying at home because of admission difficulties. However, she warned that academic standards could decline if institutions fail to maintain strict and quality admission processes, stressing that the new policy should be properly managed to prevent abuse while ensuring standards are maintained. The report.
1: My name is Aisha Usman. I'm a student of Ambrosali University. So first of all, let's look at the reality on ground. If JAMB is now removing UTME as a barrier for candidates going into NCE and some agricultural related programs, I think the aim is to attract more people into those sectors that are currently lacking manpower. Yes. We need to encourage more people to study education. Yes, to an extent it will. I mean, some students who were scared of JAMB and could not meet up with the code of mark, they consider education programs. I mean, it may also help them reduce the number of students staying at home yearly because of an admission issue. So overall, I see the policy as an opportunity though, yeah, an opportunity because it must be properly managed to, you know, avoid abuse.
0: In a separate news, the governor of Edo State, Monday Opeolo, has expressed confidence in the ability of newly elected national presidency of the Nigerian Medical Association, Professor Afekide Omoti, to lead the body to new heights. The governor, in a statement by his chief press secretary, Patrick Ebojele, on Tuesday, described Omoti's emergency as a well-deserved recognition of excellence and professionalism and years of dedicated service to humanity. Obewolo said the election of Professor Omoti to lead the nation's foremost medical association was a source of pride to Edo State and a testament to the quality of professionals the state has continued to produce. With this break now, stay to come. I will gladly serve as Obi's running mate, says Kwankwaso. Please stay tuned.
2: 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It's always vibes and vibes in Sam Radio.
0: Welcome back. If you're just tuning in, this is Esam Binoculars News on the hour. Before now, I informed you that Nigerian government scrapes UTME for NCE candidates. Ms. Aisha speaks. Opewolo backs new Nigerian Medical Association national president. Now the rest of the news. Former Kano State Governor and leader of the Kwankwasiya movement, Rabiu Musa Kwankwaso, has declared his readiness to serve as running mate to former Anambra State Governor Peter Obi in the 2027 presidential election. Kwankwaso made the declaration during an interview on television Monday night. News report has it that Obi is expected to secure the presidential ticket of the National Democratic Congress, NDC, after the party, recently joined by both politicians and their supporters, zoned its 2027 presidential ticket to southern Nigeria. To wrap up the news, a quick recap of the headlines again. Nigerian government scrapes UTME for NCE candidates. Ms. Aisha speaks. Bola backs new Nigerian Medical Association national president. I will gladly serve as Obi's running mate, says Kwankwaso. This is our office today on the news on the hour. Thank you for listening. I am Judy Chinenye. Have a nice day.
3: Ele na re kahi ebesunu oto isan la oto edo remu oto Nigeria rebe oye ona besan radio wa mu owo wa zore babilu bare kawan ho
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0: Oye, talk about it. But okay, I do nature television, but then I'm here. Don't hang any book on UIB or Sasson. Jimmy no, I'm making now. Oh no, making now, or Mukalo, no, Guano, no, Doki, and they could alloy or near Chin, President or Chief Vice Natural B. Gay, even no, I'm making now. I walk in a week be near a lawyer. Then a pain of a gay narrena, Bernard Mixaboko, Mujavan, one in National Democratic Congress, NDC. 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

0: with Fadile and the head coach. In another development, Bayer Leverkusen are willing to consider offer between 30 million and 35 million euros for Nigerian eligible midfielder Francis Onyeka, aim growing interest from club across Germany and the Premier League. This is the Beat of Sport from Asian Binoculars Radio. I am Big Billy saying do have a lovely day and God bless you all.
1: Welcome to Entertainment News from Asian Binoculars Radio Uromi. First, the headlines. I do not have powers to get you into Big Brother. White money to applicants. YouTube was never designed for film. Nollywood producer Bolaji Ogunmola. My name is Judy Chinenye. Now the entertainment news in details. Former Big Brother Niger, Shine Your Eye winner, White Money has appealed to intending housemates of the reality show to stop asking him for assistance on how to go to the show. White Money said many has reached out to him asking him to influence their admissions ahead of the 11th edition of the show. Speaking in a video broadcast, White Money urged the intending housemates to follow due process rather than seeking to cut corners. He said he lacks the power to influence anyone's entry into the reality show. In a separate news, Nollywood actress and filmmaker Bolaji Ogunmola has opened up about the challenges of making movies for YouTube, claiming that the platform was not originally designed for films. Speaking in a recent interview with Jay on Air, Ogunmola said making films for YouTube audience is expensive and risky. He explained that actors charge high fees and fans also assume producers make a lot of money from movies with millions of views, which isn't often the case. Ogunmola urged Nigerians to be constructive in their criticisms of YouTube filmmakers, stressing that even the worst film on YouTube costs money to make. She added that Nigeria is the only country that makes YouTube movies because the country has poor distribution. To wrap up the entertainment news, the headlines again. I do not have powers to get into Big Brother. White money to applicants. YouTube was never designed for films. Nollywood producer Bolaji Ogunmola. This is all of it today on Entertainment News. Thank you for listening. I am Judy Chinenye. Have a lovely day.
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2: 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It's business news. The headlines: NESG rises fresh concerns over Nigeria's debt burden. Breweries defy economic hardship. Record sharp rise in revenue. I am Edna Fowers with the business news in details. Fresh concerns have emerged over Nigeria's debt burden, with the outlook for 2026 indicating new borrowings at about 29 trillion naira. Given its verdict on the debt situation, the Nigeria Economy Summit Group, NESG, Nigeria's foremost economic think tank, in the May 2026 edition of its debt burden monitor released yesterday, said that debt pressure is persisting beneath surface stability, adding that debt burden index, DBI, is signaling alleviated fiscal strain. It stated, Nigeria's debt profile presents a nice but concerning picture as the economy transitions from 2024 into 2025. In another development, against the backdrop of rising cost of living and declining purchasing power, brewing companies have recorded sharp rise in revenues. Feelings by the companies to Nigeria Exchange Limited, NGX, indicates that leading breweries, Nigeria Breweries PLC, Guinness Nigeria PLC, International Breweries PLC, and Champion Breweries PLC, recorded combined revenue of over 2.8 trillion naira from the sale of merely beer and spirits, in addition to their non-alcoholic beverages, in the year ended December 31st, 2025, up from 1.89 trillion naira recorded in the corresponding period of 2024, representing an increase of 48.1%. With this, we end the business news from Eastern Binoculars Radio. I am Edna Fowers. Do have a great day.
3: This is News Across the Globe on Eastern Binoculars Radio. First, the headlines. ISIS linked network resurging in West Africa, US warns. More cases of Hunter virus may emerge in coming weeks, WHO. My name is Joseph Osayamo Iguari, and now the news in details. The United States says part of Africa are facing renewed extremist threat as remnants of the Islamic State regroup on the continent after their defeat in Iraq and Syria. ISIS was declared defeated by the government of Syria and Iraq in 2017 after years of military operations backed by U.S. troops. By late 2014, sales of militants claiming to be affiliates or direct extension of ISIS had emerged in a number of conflict zones in Africa, the Middle East, and Central Asia. Meanwhile, the World Health Organization, WHO Director General Tedros Ghebreyesus, says additional cases of hantavirus may emerge in coming weeks following the evacuation of passengers from the outbreak hit cruise ship MV Hondio. Mr. Tedros spoke at a joint news conference on Tuesday with Spanish Prime Minister Pedro Sanchez, held at the Moncloa Palace in Madrid, that global public health risk remains low. He said, given the long incubation period of the virus, it is possible that we may see more cases in coming weeks. To wrap up news across the globe, the headlines again. ISIS linked networks resurging in West Africa, US warns. More cases of Hunter virus may emerge in coming weeks, and that is the size of it on the news. I am Joseph Iguari saying, have a great day. Welcome to the religious segment on Eastern Binoculars Radio News. First, the headlines. Publio remembers Cardinal Sherring and his great love for the church.

Greetings, a good listener out there, and a lovely welcome to today's entertainment gist. What are we doing to you from your Make Sense radio station, Eastern Binoculars Radio Uromi. So I welcome you all to today's entertainment gist. Today I've got a lot of interesting gists, all the things and things where they happen for the side of entertainment industry. As you all know, Namibi Miss Rike, Namibi back of MIC. So today I've got a lot of present happening. So before I give you the full package as the day on my table today, make we shake bodies more, make we dance, even though so you know savvy dance, enjoy the vibes, we follow that music. Enjoy that sweet melody. I'll be right back shortly after this music. Hey,

Welcome back from that short musical break. So the first step is forward on my table today. It says Ilebayo's mother denies claims against reality star, says she spent over 30 million naira on father's medical care. Recall that the other day, Adejinsi Nebasti said Ilebayo's mother will be former Baby Niger winner. Yes, former Big Brother Niger winner, where they call Ilebayo. So the story had is that that midnight, the papa can't they beat the girl. So as the thing they happen, nobody know, because according to the story, the door was locked, so that there was no way for her to escape. She just had to open her phone, make some short video and posted it online, where it's circulated everywhere, because it's celebrity now, people come they chook mouth. So when thing happened, come they reach out to her, but she was not picking and all that. So the following morning, because this thing was happening at night, midnight. So the following morning around 2 a.m. Lagos State Police come go their house. When the papa, according to the story, released dog, may go by them, because you don't allow anybody enter their compounds. According to the man, say na your daughter, na in the beat. So yesterday, I did just know about waiting the papa talk, why he come beat his daughter like that. Because if you see the face of the girl, or more yourself, you go cry for him. In beat time, like in panel, beat in face like a person where, touch something where no be her own. So the papa called the talk yesterday, say the girl, they disrespect him ever since she won that Big Brother Niger where she win. And he even contributed, like he supported the girl with money and people so that they would vote for her. And immediately she won, she can't change. They disrespect him. If you beg her money, they give her money. Everything like this. If sometimes like this, you just carry, hunger, hit and forehead. Now that's one big yesterday update, when the papa can narrate his own side of the story. You get? So today, the mama can talk her own side of story, because according to this lady, will be Ilebayo, she declared the word, say, the mama and the papa don't, separate. They are no longer together because of abuse. The papa, they always beat the mama all the time. So because of that, they can't separate. So why the woman wants to pack and go, the papa give order, say the woman can only go out of the house with the girls, including Ilebayo. So all the boys are staying with the father, the girls are staying with the mother. Now, the information had it that one of the boys reached out to Ilebayo, will be his sister. Can't they tell her, say, he need assistance. In fact, they suffer. Like he has been sick and all that, that should come and help him. Now that call, now he go. And all that story, say it's different bloggers carry different story when it comes to issue where they trend like this. So today, because one of the things where the papa mentioned yesterday, be say, the daughter no give her money to go to Dubai, go treat himself because they get high blood pressure. Even though she supported that, she won that, best way win Big Brother Niger, no be small money now, plus other prizes where they follow. So the daughter refused to give him money to travel to Dubai to go and treat himself. But today, the mama, they talk another thing. Yeah, she said a different, thing concerning what the father said. The mama called the talk, say that she even gave the man 30 million naira for that medical care. You get? So, according to this woman, that the man has no reason. In fact, the reason why he can't beat you that girl like that, in fact, grief talker. Because if not because of to give her money, say as a wife, she even give her money to go treat himself. You get? So that was today. Many Nigerian celebrities, they criticize the matter. They not just like him, they frown at it. Yeah? When that man come, they criticize them too, Because say waiting will go make your daughter, like waiting your daughter go do you, when you go beat them like this, panel beating face and the abuser and all that. So here waiting Red Dark Man got to talk about this particular controversy where they happen between Ilebayo and her father. Red Dark Man called the talk, say, wait, according to everybody who listening to the story of how it take beating daughter and all that, and every story will come out, listening from the horse's mouth, Red Dark Man tell everybody, say, like the man is evil. Say if the daughter knows something, may she try everything possible to stay away from the man. Because the man is a very ambitious politician, you get, and a very calculated one at that. Now, what in the girl even talk sometimes?
He said that every time where the boys won't come up for the house or the mother wants to do anything, now so he go beat the mama, and the man is well connected. He get people, he's a politician, he get people for Lagos. So because of that, now they do plenty bad thing to the wife and the children, because he get power and nobody feel question his authority. So now why that day when he beat this king daughter like this, these people come, they come release dog, say nobody they enter their compound. So now what if that man it also, this kind of people, like if you get father will be like this, shall try to avoid him, stay away from him, just do anything, everything possible to make sure that you stay away from, very far away from him because of your life. To the next ifa way there on my table today, he says, don't you come in church, you are not a goat. Pastor David Oyedepo issues strict rules to members and sparks reactions. Where they come from, eh? Founder of Salvation Ministries, Pastor David Obiemi, in a viral video circulating on X, formerly known as Twitter, the clergyman called the caution church members against chewing gum in church and drinking water or using mobile phones during service, insisting that you know, worshippers must show proper reverence inside the church auditorium. Now, what they talk about today, say make you know they chew gum for church. So they come from a pastor, not be saying an ordinary person talker. Now, Pastor David, you get the own and they talk to get say, maybe na no dey chew gum for church. Those people be say some girls or some guys that they do that kind of thing. You go church, you see say church service they go on. You go just they, and sometimes those people they stay in front of church, oh, they go stay in front like this facing altar. They either not chewing gum, they are busy pressing their phones, or they are making calls, or they are drinking water, distracting members. Now waiting this clergyman they talk about today, they advise members, not be only his own members, so everybody entirely. Now why he can't appear for papers be this? Say many people something they do this kind, especially chewing gum inside the church. Say you know be good now. Say now human being you be, why you can't they chew gum like animal for church? Say get as it be. You can't church. They talk about Jesus Christ. They talk about how he loves you, you abuse the chewing gum, they think about many things. Some people say, well, even they chew the gum, they make some sounds for inside church. No reverence for God, no respect. You could just they do your own thing, they press phone. You get one thing that happened one time like that. For our local assembly, now we did, Pentecost Day, like during ministration like this now, where everybody's supposed to, you know, close eyes, they pray, they kabash, so that God allow God to use you now. Even though you get problem for house. Pentecostals, they can relate. You go just allow everything, close your eyes and allow God to, you know, take over that moment. One girl just sit down like this, they chew gum, they press phone, they chat. People stand like this, they pray, they kabash. Some even they fall anointing. She says she not even send anybody. She just sit down. I know be say she hide them. Everybody they see him, including pastor where the altar they see him. Unto say she be fine girl now. She just sit down like that. They chew her gum, they chat, they do voice record for inside church. So my brethren, you know what thing happened when people marvel everybody. So when the ministration come, you know, enter another level, everybody like this, they almost everybody for church, one day fall down. These girls stand up immediately like this, they come they kabash, she can't even join them, come they speak in tongues. That one shock everybody. Even shock pastor join. Say her. How did it happen? Like, what is going on here? This minute you are chewing gum, you are pressing phone. Next minute you are already speaking in tongues. Waiting they solve. So I don't really know what happened that day, but that one shocked me. So, but today, this one is a general warning to everybody, coming from the founder of Salvation Ministry, Pastor David Obiomi. He they advise everybody, make an stop to the chewing gum, not the press phone for church, because he no good. If you they do them, you should say no, they respect God. Imagine say man of God stands for altar, come they talk. They talk to you. Let me say they talk to himself. And they busy, they do things. Especially phone. I think I've heard several men of God talk about pressing on phone inside church. Say that's no good. It's no good at all. Even though say you don't respect the, you know, the man of God will stand in your front. Respect God, because that place where you come, now the presence of God you come, Abby.
Uh-huh. So you know they come make you come serve your clergyman, your pastor or your reverend. You are coming to serve God. You are coming to worship God. So that means you should respect that holy. Now waiting this pastor is talking about today. So according to this thing, you know, according to the sermon when you preach, not to say they force everybody or they force anybody, but at least shall try to do the right thing. You, if you get here, make you shall hear within the Holy Spirit, they tell the church. Away from that one, my people, to the next info, where they on my table today, it says, Gege reacts to viral alleged report involving Frank Idoho and Chike. Recall that yesterday, I just met about this Frank Idoho. Yes, the former anchor of Who Wants to Be a Millionaire. And the matter be say, the man they talk is they say he no fit commit to any woman again because of what thing happen. If marry the first wife and the second wife too, like in first marry, the thing come, the marriage come, you know, like the marriage no day. The wife cheated and everything, marriage come crash. The second time he come marry another woman, the second thing, like the same thing happen again, the wife come cheat. Marriage conscripter. So now the man has been betrayed, like his trust, his everything. We say you go love, everything has been betrayed. He said you know if he commits to any woman again because his heart is broken, his trust is in fact shattered. I won't say trust woman again. I waiting they talk yesterday. Say all the people when they talk say they forgive cheating women, say himself no follow for that book. If you're a man and your wife cheats, make you not try to forgive him at all. Instead, because of her, say the woman know what she they do. That's where they call mistakes. They don't be mistake. Even a man self, if you not say you want to do something, you go open your eyes, they do a move. Why they call a mistake? Now waiting the man they talk say him no fit forgive a cheating partner. Now why the first marriage go? The second one with the second wife go too. And another info, where still the common side where everybody they carry they go viral online, you know, be say Chike, a Nigeria singer, come you know, somehow link to why the marriage can't crash, you know, what happened during you know, 1 year, many years ago, during an interview where Chike go and they tell everybody during that interview, say himself no feel date or marry person will be his age mate or person in senior. Now older women now he like. Now older women now he like because those other women go add value to his life. Those other women go, you know, help his career. Not be all these young girls today. We go just their only ambition is just to marry a celebrity. They dance for TikTok. They chop money. They show everybody. They say they are married to celebrity. But those other women, they pass all those age, all those, you know, levels. They are now, their brain is now fermented, is calm. Now that's those, you know, older women now it gets interest for. And now where this one gonna happen to Frank and the whole people come they link and say because maybe they do one kind thing together, you know, people call they talk say maybe not true, you know, the woman cheated with Chike. Now why the marriage can't crash, people go now waiting get the talk today be that one say why waiting man do man, why Chike go do this kind thing say follow man. You know say that woman is married. You know, because of that thing we talk that year now during that interview, people call the okay. So now why you go they do married woman and you see same wife see his husband see their life. So that kind they call the drag Chike online. But still never talk or answer any of this dragon. Make we wait to see what in Chike go talk when it finally comes online. So my people right there about now, make I give you another sweet melody. Let's go on another short musical break. Because of our time, yes, for inside the studio, make we go another short musical break. When we come back, I will give you the remaining package before you call it a day on today's entertainment. Please stay tuned.

we'll come back from that musical break. I hope you enjoy it and also you vibe to read to the next info way there on my table. It says, they thought I was asleep. Lady recounts painful experience with hostel mates and boyfriend. So they come from a Nigerian lady. Actually, they share a very heartbreaking story online about how she was allegedly betrayed by her both hostel mates and boyfriend after trying to help her friends secure a good opportunity. You know, all this kind of hostel something now, students and they're cohabiting. This girl here, she narrates, say, a boyfriend would say that they did to trust them, everything that they do, you know, understand. So she did everything so that the relationship will work. Now, you know, no say the boyfriend can't cheat with the hostel mate. And sometimes, if you ask some question, when thing happen, they'll be like, don't worry, it's just my hostel mate. You see, all these things are still linked to this thing that the society has made it happen or made everybody believe. That men are polygamous in nature, that all this and all that, you get. So there are some things. In relationship, when a man betrays trust or betray a girl, it becomes a normal thing. And men are polygamous in nature. This lady is crying, you know, is really heartbroken because someone she loves. And even the hostel mate self, they don't even know, say, she they come that day. They don't do their thing the normal way. She can't catch them. Why? Because of trust. You see? Now, what happened to that man while they telling about, you know, where his wife be, Mayowa, you know, can't carry. He just entrusted the wife, give her money, relocated to outside the country, to USA, go there, go get a flatmate where be man. Every time where the husband call him for phone, he go be like, eh, now my flatmate where I tell you about now. Now, so it did be. So for this life, when you day like this, so things they happen. Like, it day hard now for people to trust. Honestly, because you see, many things they happen unlike before. The rate of heartbroken people, like the rate of heartbreak, is really really alarming. If you see this one, she is crying of air. He broke my heart. If you see a boy too, or if you see men self, married men, now so what really they happen? And if you see single people, they will still be struggling. I want to marry. I want to marry. There are people who don't marry. They still day there like this. Nobody say. Some not even day happy. Some are happy because not everybody's story be the same thing. You get? So why some men, they cry, they come up for marriage. Like this is Frank Edoho, you know. And some of our celebrities too. They don't want marry. The reason is best known to them. But you see, all these things are joined together to tell you that life not really, really balanced. Eh? Not be as you want them, sometimes it will happen. The only thing we say, go be the central message, we say, if you do anything, make sure, say, in fact, you do back it up with prayer, and also try to be the good person there. Yes, not be the bad one. I don't support a woman cheating, no. I don't like it. I don't even support woman, you know, retaliating. Your man go cheat because of that. You go follow another man because your man cheated. He wants to go and retaliate. He won't go do back. For your own body, and the man body not the same thing. Now the question you supposed to ask yourself be that one. But some women they don't know. So it better say you be the good person. Say your husband cheated on you. Everybody way here and go still say you be good. In fact, even from family where they come aside from, they will come, they give their family a call it. They you know cheat back. Because this one this Frank in the whole matter, the wife, according to the story, trace back. They say the husband be the cheat. Now why he can't go there? All those kind things, we don't know. But the truth of the matter is that it no good to cheat. And as a woman, when they cheat on you, no go cheat back. Because he get wise. So the last story where I want to teach you about today, it says, YouTube was never designed for films. Nollywood producer Bolaji Ogunmola. Now he told this one today. He said that the way everybody, they have this notion that YouTube people, they pack money. All the filmmakers, the producers, because when you are watching movie, you'll be seeing the views. Sometimes you see 5 million views, 16 million views, 12 million views, and all that. According to her, she did try to tell everybody that YouTube was never meant for films, dropping of films. It's just because of the poor economy of the country, or, you know, because the country has a very poor distribution.
Now, why did they drop films for there? You get that YouTube was never made for films. So that when they watch movie, you can't be like, ah, this one don't get million, because it get million views. That doesn't mean the person get million naira or dollars, you get? Because there are many, many things where they need to settle. Even the movie when they're interesting self, now money they use produce them. Now, whether they try to talk be that one? Get, because there are people who say instead of them to watch movie, they go there, go. They'll be like, eh, I don't want to watch movie, so that your data will not add to that one. Say all those can't see no good. Support them, yes. Make you just support them. Even if now after watching it, watch it again, because now money that they use, they produce all these movies just to entertain you, and the risk. If you see sometimes enter bush, be inside bush. Just to make sure that they get that, you know, character, get that scene, make it lively, make it look real. Now, why did they enter inside that place? You know, risk their life, risk their everything just to bring, to give you entertainment. And last, person who will come, they get money. Say that can't in the pain. Now, waiting, Bolaji, Ogunmola, they talk today be that one. So, in a nutshell, make una try to support YouTube movie, oh, for some Nigerians where already they tell themselves they not feel watch Nigeria YouTube, no be YouTube movie, no be Asaba Wood, they not even call them Nollywood again, Asaba Wood, they know they watch that kind of thing. Now, Oyibo movies, neither they watch. So, who go come they watch Nigeria own? As now they watch Oyibo people, even people that they watch in their own, now they question me that one. So, my people, now here I go talk rich for today's entertainment gist. Thank you for listening. Till tomorrow, I will be bringing another fresh package. Keep listening to A-Sound Binoculars Radio. I remain your host, Miss Judy K. Have a lovely day and bye-bye for now.

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1: Alright, my wonderful country people, a special greeting and a lovely welcome to you all to this special edition of the program. What we call the Army Boss Show, the Tatafo program. We will really talk plenty matter on top of some by local radio, and all this matter not really concern us as it be. And you know, if you concern us, we not go call on Army Boss program. But because you not concern us, make we live on like that. My name is Jeremy Big Billy, and with me for the building, I can't deal with Mrs. Joy. And together, now we go to chook mouth for all the matter we carry come today. We not really concern us as it happen. Mrs. Joy, make you greet our people.
2: Hello, my fellow gossip people, my fellow amebos. How we doing? Hot gist deal, hot one, as in spicy one. You know, so for Nigeria, we don't need popcorn to totally listen to gist, but this one, you better say we need small popcorn. Wanna do it?
1: I popcorn all day, white Gary all day. Use white Gary to follow up. Okay, my country people, make we sharply go on a musical break. If we come back, we're going to continue with the rest of the program.

0: All right, my wonderful country people, I welcome everybody back from that break. And if you just join us, this one of the program they call the Army Boss Show. Just like we talked before, if you don't get popcorn, maybe you go to the chop. As you listen to the program, make you find white Gary. Or the one they call Popo Gary. Make it all join. We carry that one join. Okay, the first matter we're going to come today for the program is like when they come from one right top, one person make for Edge, formerly known Twitter. He can talk say Mr. Obi, which is Peter Obi, goes to TV station to discuss Nigerian problems. Other politicians go to TV station to discuss Peter Obi. Now, for people who might not really understand this thing, we see the person they try to talk say Peter Obi, anytime when they go on interview, whether just normal one-on-one interview or TV interview, in the discuss about Nigerian problem and how we go fit to follow up this problem and to eradicate all this problem. Then he can follow up say other politicians as they go the same interview on TV station so on, go to discuss about Peter Obi. Now, then he can put one very wicked reply to that post that person make. He can talk say he talk about Nigerian problems and you don't want the problems to talk back. Oh, Nigeria, my country.
1: While they steal, loot, mismanage mortgage.
0: B.
2: Nah, let me be. Allegedly. Allegedly.
0: Oh, Mrs. Joy, what did you get to talk for this one?
2: like you said just now, you say make the note direct, me they say allegedly. Now, the person now is trying to tell Nigerians that now those people. Okay, make a whole break. But true, if you look at, the person is not far from the truth.
0: True.
2: It's not far from the truth. Because now these people, they actually suppose they execute the solutions to the problems of Nigeria.
0: Yeah.
2: You understand? But come like say, then they add join. Because how can you tell me? You as Oga Patapata, I don't mention name. You as Oga Patapata, you come here say they shoot gun for somewhere, and the sound do not be sound of what you they give normal officers. You understand? Now you come go investigate say now something had not happened there. The matter you just sweep under carpet. They no catch anybody. The general public no notified as to say that will happen that day. This is what we have done so far. This investigation we have carried out. Now, so we can't leave and for now first. Nobody go hear anything. Everybody will just day. You understand? You expect say some people are not taking note that some people are aiding and abetting some things allegedly. You understand?

0: Now, all these things, when would they do, eh? Directly or indirectly, people are taking notes. Like, the person talking, the person said, Peter Obi, they go TV stations, they talk about the problems of Nigeria. Whether the person they express say, make the problems not talk back. I'm not trying to say some people are problems, so, But, some people are allegedly aiding the problems. You understand? Because true of a truth. If you get something to offer, once you sit down, the thing will come out. You will tell, now this one me get to come tell now, this one me get to come do for now. If I enter, I will do this one, I will do this one. But you went, I know what one. And they will call you say, I come home, we get a debate segment. You know go come. The day the way you come is take show up. Now about somebody will talk till the debate segment will come end. And you tell me that you have something to offer? No. You are allegedly aiding some of the problems because you know say you know they're qualified, but you want to force yourself put because according to some persons, Emilokan, it is my turn. You understand? So make you know they use if we say CNN, if not be God no cover us now. You know say some things we for don't talk. Some people for don't do tracking. Nine the perfect track, yeah. You understand? Nine the perfect track. Because you get us you take talking, once you talk now true is the truth, but you can't fear to talk and because that truth when you want to talk, it will bite some people, it will leave indelible mark for there. But it is the truth. But you know not on their liberty to take talk on because freedom of speech is not actually free in Nigeria. Now be with that person they try to portray for DSO. The person not about mention names because you know say if you mention names, that is the end of Solomon Gandhi. Yeah. I mean now say not about mention names because if I still mistake mention names, something might happen to Solomon Gandhi. You understand? So for all these reasons, people move their liberty again. But that guy that was mentioned, he dilute the problems. And he get, according to him, saying he get the solutions to the problems. But the problems also, they go to TV stations and they talk back. You cannot blame the problems for talking back. Because in actual sense, nobody they want me to raise a remote. Everybody want to get one or two say for a particular thing. Now, so all of them want to get say for this our country matter, but their say not be beneficial say to everybody. Now selfish intent when they get for their mind, when they want, you know, make the whole, when they want to make the whole country feel and small, but for their own benefit only. On another way,
1: you know, when they talk just now, you say allegedly, but this will not be allegedly. Make I just talk this one, please. The current president of Nigeria talks, say, when in the campaign 2022, say, if in office fits light for the first 4 years in office, make we Nigerians make no vote for her for a second term. He talk him. In fact, you can use your phone, check it on the internet, it's there live and direct. This man only allegedly. Now, the point I'm driving at, Palm Sunday, killing could happen for George, you remember?
2: Yes.
1: Now, the president of Nigeria can't go Plateau State, go visit the people. He can't stop for airports. The people can't go meet him for there. No wahala. But while he was there, light can't go off as normal situation for Nigeria. The president say he no go fit stay more than 10 minutes. He say they don't get light for airport.
2: The whole airport.
1: This one are after 3 years in office. Now you tell us, say, make we not vote for you if you will not provide us with constant power. Now, where at the time they go, be say, you get some people for this country now when they support, when they become of the president.
2: Yes, ma'am.
1: If they go interview now, if you ask them questions,

0: When they fall on, the only one they get is shout. My oga get money.
1: Hey, we carry bread.
0: You understand?
1: My girl.
0: Now, that is the only thing some of these politicians can say. If you ask them, say, okay, this aspect of Nigeria, how you want it, if you can't get power, how you want it done? You see, we have done it in 2023, we will do it again. Now that will be the answer. Why? Because they don't actually get what they want for. They won't just go there just to occupy the seats, enjoy the benefits, finish. Because if to say these people to true get actually get Nigerian people for mind, like get them for good heart, say, ah, now me and you, they suffer everything when they go on for this country now. Nobody they enjoy them. Insecurity, this high prices of both goods and services, everybody suffer.
1: Cost of living when they keep delivering.
0: The same you tomorrow, if you can't get chance, enter office. You can't forget about those things because at that moment you get money, you will cover those things for you. You forget. The road to your own house, erosion, they carry them all. Front of your house, better erosion the day. If rain for people, know they feel pass front of your house, it's almost supposed to be tarred, on the people. But you see both carry cardboard, both carry this thing. When I say the campaign, say, vote for me, and I will make Eastern Land great again. They get one banner of election when they put online one time. They can say, for this presidency matter, they can say, 2027, I will do more. That I will do more is like a threat. Campaign will be like threat. If we do more, you mean say
1: more of waiting.
0: You mean say the one will do so. Now just introduction. You understand? But last thing, one funny thing about us, last if these people come again for the campaign, they'll give us souvenirs. Three cup of rice. 3 years of plot. Google run for loving. So everything when they dish give us, it can be like say we deserve what's in the dish. Maybe now we join the problem when they talk back at Peter Obi on another way.
1: Okay, now when I hook up to people, make we sharply go on the next matter. We'll carry on for the program today. This person he couldn't react to a picture when Cristiano Ronaldo snap. Now you know people when you know Cristiano Ronaldo, now very famous footballer. The most followed footballer in the world. The person can say, how can somebody like Cristiano Ronaldo, a whole Cristiano Ronaldo, go to use iPhone 15? Now, what to make me talk about this thing? Why is it that we live in a world, especially here in Nigeria, people now judge you by the type of phone when they use? If you never they use iPhone, you never... nothing day, you never even reach. If you got to use less iPhone, like maybe iPhone 12, iPhone 13, your matter no clear. If you got there maybe 15 day now 15 you they use, but whereas 70 don't come out, your own not too clear. But if you they use the latest, which is 70, you don't arrive. Why you can't be like that?
0: Because people these days, they're very materialistic.
1: Okay.
0: No, they rate people by what they wear or what they possess. You understand? And there are people when feel go undercover well, such that a billionaire might be sitting with you, you're looking like ordinary citizen. You understand? Why? Because you'll be very materialistic person. Now, it is left for that person, even though that person a trillionaire, it is left for that person, whether if you even they want to use Nokia touch, like not be your business. The person he say he want get. Now what you like now he get.
1: Yeah.
0: You understand? As long as that is not it's not affecting you negatively, or it's not affecting the community negatively, it's not about this business. As I said, so I choose to use Nokia touchlight. Not everybody business. Not anybody business. Why? Because that touchlight, you know, they cause radiation when they blend you. You know, they cause radiation when they dissolve your ear. You understand? So let it be. And that person will go to say, why they use iPhone 15.

0: iPhone 15, I be iPhone 14. Let me tell you, you are just doing part of the army board that I am doing right now. You understand? Because in natural sense, that is not concerning you. The person in question, Ronaldo, he beg, he tell you, say,
1: you know, they're comfortable.
0: You know, they're comfortable with the phone. Some people, they don't actually know what thing they use phone for. They don't actually know the reason when people they get phone. First of all, for people, affordability. Then two, communication. Finish. Why others do not do other services, do advert and others, you understand? But the first one to me, the first two to me, now affordability and communication. Can I afford it? Yes. I feel that they make up. Yes, I'm good to go. You understand? And that is what most aged people go after. Nah, I never reach the weight. I never reach the weight to pull the weight of iPhone 17. I can't carry iPhone 17. If you see me with iPhone 17, I know say the kind of work I do, I'm not going to get iPhone 17. You know, ask me a question.
1: But
0: because these days nobody cares. Let me go to face say, because na top earner for a particular football club is supposed to get, is supposed to use. No, if I just tell us say, making they use what they call it, a prototype that they call it. Making just use that particular one, so that it will just talk for air. The team will begin to type by itself for air. Now the person in business as to which kind of phone you want to use and how you want to use them. So make not just hold that guy. If you say now go in miss now, penalty kick now miss now, hand, that's about the jungle. Say say the club don't lose money. If the play, people will put bets for the game, they don't lose. Now we say person your phone. In fact, that person. But they don't flog myself because me too, I don't have a burner. That person will need to go flog them for doing the wrong kind of army, but we're not doing it.
1: Okay, my wonderful contribute for the matter I'm carry on for the program today, and I hope she will enjoy every bit of it. And I want to see where you go know as a human being, making all the look people based on what they carry. And that person feels stay on a low key. If you really look at people like Elon Musk, I've never seen Elon Musk with a very expensive wristwatch. Mark Zuckerberg, these people are wealthy. But you won't just get ordinary 2K, you want the whole Urumi people or the whole of Nigerians to come and be buy down to you. No, not be so life be. Make we not the judge people based on what they get or what they wear. Because if you do so, that show people still they judge you. Maybe you know the feeling you they judge one particular person based on the type of clothes when they wear, people don't go they judge you. People still they judge you or know anything to you.
0: Yeah.
1: Because what goes around the same comes around. Okay, my wonderful good people. And that word now what they end the program today. Until next week, we will come again with another edition of the program. I beg, make could stay out of trouble, make my continue to listen to Islam Banu Clash Radio. We now bye for now. Are you there?

my people, my name na Gladys Odia. I dey go in for Miss Edo International Beauty Pageant as Miss Uromi to represent Una. And the day of this event na May 24th at Victor Wifos Hall, Airport Road, Benin City. I beg, make Una vote for me and buy tickets. You feel reach me on 070-3480-5893. And you feel reach me on my TikTok account, where name now it's Gladys Mike. This beauty pageant not be just to show my beauty, but to tell Una say

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0: Ubonosu Maranoi, Nolambio Pia, Imasin Yami Hogo, Yen de Debede, Ubonosi Christi Yen de Biamo, Isa, Agera Biomo Bialimino Kiali, Bonuca Yekasoan, Bonuia Yenia, Hirova Yagiri, Biagiri, Agera Biomo Bialimino Kiali, Bonuca Yekasoan, Bonuia Yenia, Yava Yagiri, Biagiri, Ibiana Neva Dia, Urepanos Rubla, Neva Diagiri, Era, Biomo Bialimino Kiali, Isa.

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1: Welcome to news headlines from Eastern Binoculars Radio Uromi. As usual, I'm going to be giving stories from different newspapers. The first newspaper here is Daily Post newspapers. The first headline says, shops and goods destroy as fire raises Kwara market. Police arrest two suspected kidnappers linked to abduction of Nsuk students. Troops rescue two kidnapped victims in Benue after rapid response operation. Kwakwaso cannot determine presidential election outcome in Kano. Afindiki. NDC dismisses Obeta's claim, reaffirms John Paul Ani as Enugu chairman. For the Daily Post newspapers, 2027, more presidential and governorship candidates emerge from Labour Party. 2027, no reason for divided opposition. Henry Shields. PDP Guber aspirant in Ekiti, Oluyede, dismisses alleged false narratives over his candidacy. We didn't vote Tinubu to come and play. Joel Igbokwe. You failed my people. Adamawa South Senator Yarua tells Tinubu and APC. Zoning not self-defeating but your denier. APC chieftain Okechukwu replies Atiku. UNN slams critic and Alex Onya for embarrassing school. We saw the Daily Post newspapers. Be mindful of your conduct on social media. Ebony CP warns officers. Insecurity. Tinubu security failure, national tragedy. Article. Nigerian Navy tightens operations across creek corridors, discovers illegal fuel crack. Nigerian South African Chamber calls for calm over xenophobic unrest. Sharia law, handiwork enemies in Nigeria. Kwakwaso on U.S. Congress blacklist. That's what the Daily Post newspapers. Court dock. Gwagbam for alleged misappropriation as CDP chairman reacts. And the last letter says xenophobia, Oshomole and Rufai disagree over South African investigation, investment in Nigeria. Away from that newspapers, let me take you to the Nation newspapers. The first letter says, Fintry unveils electric tricycle assembled in Adamawa. Shawo Olu inaugurates Lagos Physical Planning and Building Control Appeals Committee. Tinubu and Mosepe discusses football development in Africa. Tinubu meets Madagascar President at African Forward Summit. Now the Nation newspapers. AU Commission chair calls for united action on African development at Nairobi Summit. Lagos signs 19 accelerators for 10 billion Naira MSME intervention fund. JAMB, 29 less competitive courses in Nigeria in 2026 and their cut-off marks. Tony Elumelu calls for bold partnerships at 2026 African Forward Summit. Serap appeals. Defamation judgment seeks stay of execution. Was not a Nation newspapers. Speed Darlington offers 5 million naira to any woman willing to bear him child. Chewing gum in church is unacceptable. Ibiomi tells members. And the last letter says, Erufai to opposition. Your disunity will benefit Tinubu. To the next news I have here, which is Punch newspapers, the first letter says, Soludo's wife hails nurses' contributions to healthcare sector. J. Genevieve Nnaji returns to screen in BBC Studios' Thriller Wahala. Adelobu declares Oyo governorship ambition, unveils debt's blueprint. UK minister resigns, urges Prime Minister Starmer to set exit timetable. Ekiti 2026, Kuka center tax parties and candidates on peaceful pool. Suicide blast kills 9 in Pakistan. Ex-SDP chair arraigned over breach of trust. Faster they punch in separas. Federal government pushes blue economy expansion at African Forward Summit. 2027, ADC presidential aspirant unveils security blueprint. Notice migration threatens Nigeria's fragile health system. NAM president. Under community begs Ayedetiwa to resolve Kingsmen kingship crisis. Last Sunday, Punch newspapers. U.S. consumer inflation hits 3-year high. NCAA to digitalize licensing for pilots and aviation staff from July. Fire destroys shops and goods at Kwara Market. PWDs demands political inclusion, declare readiness to contest elective offices. Zamfara approves pension hike for state and local government retirees. What's on the punch in Separas? Opewolo backs new MMA national president. And the last alert says, Uganda's 81-year-old president sworn in for 7th term. Away from Dan newspapers, let me take you to Amman Sparkle, Vanguard newspapers. The first alert says, repentant terrorists are made to swear with Quran after rehabilitation. Bono. Why you shouldn't make friends with divorced women, Pastor Ibiome's wife. Xenophobic attack. Nigerian lives should not be sacrificed for foreign investors. Oshomole. What's on the Vanguard newspapers? Court adjourns 14.5 billion naira demolition suit against ex-power minister Nnaji. 2027 presidency, Jonathan caught in PDP's quagmire. Justice for mine, trust issue as police hide Ogbegbe's accomplice identity. Food prices may drop by net harvest. Farmers Association. Again, gunmen kill 2 family members in Plateau community. I am well, focused, at peace. Frank Edoho speak on second failed marriage. Was on the Vanguard newspaper. Sarah appeal 100 million naira DSS defamation judgment. 6 day of execution. And the last letter says, church is overrated. Mother paid too much attention. Afrobeat pioneer, Twin X. Away from that newspaper, let me take you to the last newspaper of today, which is Leadership Newspapers. The first letter says, Edo APC loyalists reject imposition, one party risk defect in 2027. Frank Edoho confirms end of second marriage. Na man you be. Due to turn held Frank Edoho over divorce order. SDP Gwamberias has caught dogs Gabam over alleged funds mismanagement. 24 APC aspirants submit form for screening in Enugu. Sokapu accuses CDS Forum of alleged causing divisions in Southern Kaduna. AMVCA 12 Nana Akua Addoh reports design theft allegations. What's on the leadership newspapers? I will gladly serve as Obi's running mate, says Kwankwaso. Bandit kills 30 travelers in Zamfara highway ambush. INEC to deploy 1.4 million core members for 2027 pools. And the latter says banking sector has 10.53 trillion naira cash inflation as investor confidence grows. And this is going to be wrapping up today's headlines. Thank you for listening. I am Judy Chinenye saying have a lovely day.

My betashas Nigeria country people and Obonge listeners out there, this is the news across geopolitical zone for Niger on top of some binoculars radio 105.1 Uromi. And we don't turn back about to give you the updates as it issue for the papers again today for the episode. My name is Jojo Namani, your radio country brother. First of all, the ritual say why I finally wrote my story after decades. That one they come from Gowon. We could tell you also say no booster Alex Ekubo. He don't go die, kingdom come at the age of 40 after in battle cancer. Very sad one there for the Nolibu side. And we could tell you also say Tinubu don't approve Nigeria hosting of CAF Awards, CAF General Assembly. Nigeria not go fit borrow their way to development. This one they come from Oyedele. I hope say the leaders go here, yeah, maybe for stop to the borrow. ADC don't deny viral video. They claim David Maxey in authorized sales of nomination form. They come one against Frosta. Lagos Blue Line don't record 3.5 million passengers for 2025. So they come from government. And we could tell you also say for the news today, FCT Minister Yenson Wike, you know, visit APC National Chairman Professor Nete Yawe. You were the for inside the letters residence for Abuja on Tuesday. And they could tell you also say traditional two crisis. Police don't launch probe over death of 80-year-old man for Anambra. Atiku don't condemn Tinubu government over death of ex-lawmaker for inside bandit den. In talk say press releases inago defeat bandit. Make we tell you also say for inside the matter concerns stakeholder for the All Progressive Congress for Edo South Senatorial District on Tuesday. They come through a warning talk say alleged intimidation and imposition tactics ahead of the pretty primaries. If we plunge the party into another internal crisis, if we halt their chances for inside election matter. NCAADG, when they call Chris Najomo, he don't defend air peace against claims of abandoning passenger for London after a bird strike. Police deny assault allegations for University of Uyo Teaching Hospital. Talks say EFCC conducts operation. We could carry you come Uyo City. Say tension con day for inside Uyo, the University of Uyo Teaching Hospital, as a mass operative arrest professor then disrupt services. That one, another terrible one will happen for Uyo. Kaduna State Governor Uba Sani on Tuesday income appeal to employers for both public and private sectors. That say make them not they reject core members with them post to their organizations. See for the news today as the reaches, we could tell you say set peace bomb unlikely to dominate World Cup. Now FIFA TSG. And they knock that update for us. Police don't arrest suspects for inside armed robbery attack. They can't recover stolen items for Bauchi. Eze Chukwu, the eye double gold for African champs. And let's see for the news update. Guardiola, in don't tip Mamush for important Man City run for in row. That one for sport matter. And look, we also tell you say, police arrest three female. Unrecovered codeine, suspected Canadian loud for Delta. Now that one happen. Mosquito matter. This one say could wiping out the mosquitoes save life without harming nature. That one a question for the people we get and for the question mark to put answer. S. Jigar lawmaker in by for the hand of bandit after say then kidnapper. And then collect ransom of 50 million naira. That's one of very sad news with the riches. And then we still carry come another matter where they make the round. Say, Osimhen don't name two toughest defenders where in don't face for a football career. And make we tell you to say, Abdi had a probe harassment, extortion allegations for inside their state varsity. Paul DK, the art colossus. The update the show for paper. CCA Lagos don't launch archive digitization. Nigeria, Ghana then lead African quartet for inside the FIFA Under 20 Women's World Cup. And we could tell you also say for sport matter UCL will be UEFA Champions League.
Rio Ferdinand, they predict Arsenal versus PSG final. That one will be hold. You could see how they go. NSC don't comment Team Nigeria impressive outing for inside the 17th Africa Aquatic Championship. And they could also carry you see for Sport Matter say 2026 World Cup. And they might they included for Brazil provisional squad. ASU don't threaten FG with fresh shutdown. And talk say 2025 agreement. The matter they breach. Nasty news across geopolitical zone for Nigeria. You dey hear the many. And we see the carry the matter, the worker, the go front. Biochemistry practitioners at the World Health Organization newborn malaria drug approver. Ogun don summon health workers over immunization extortion after Onshikon Health Wise report. We could tell you also say for inside the news today, turn research funding into industrial solution. This one they come from astronauts that they urge members and poor lupus awareness, the delayed diagnosis treatment. This one they come from experts on top head matter. And this one say, I joined ADC because of OP. This one say, I joined NDC because of OP. This one they come from FCT rep. And make we also tell you say, University Liberian don't raise alarm. Talk say the alarm, the over proliferation of open access publishing. And a dual security squad don't arrest 12 suspected cultists. And so the update reach us. And make we tell you also say, egg freezing not be guarantee of pregnancy. A Proku doctor. And they talk that update. And Tinubu approved Nigeria hosting of 2023 CAF Award. And the update with the Richards High scored 372. Mensch Jam top scorer. 16-year-old UTM candidate. Now in the talk this one. Yes, it's an a shiny example for many students to emulate. 16 years old. And she'll be the top scorer. And she scored 372 over 400. Now that same exam, some people score 110. Alright, that's on just on the lighter mode. Will you get viral updates? A viral video of nomination form says false. They talk this one on the ADC. They talk that one. Another UK minister don't resign. They urge Tama making set departure timetable. And Soludo wife in don't hate nurses contribution to healthcare sector. See for the update from the Nollywood side, Genevieve Nanji don't return to screen. For inside BBC studio thriller, Wahala. I could tell you also say Adelabu don't declare all your governorship ambition and then don't unveil development blueprint. UK minister don't resign. Urge Prime Minister Starmer making set exit timetable. Yes, see for updates. Equity 2026. Kuka center the task parties candidates on peaceful pool. Suicide on blast and it don't deny people for Pakistan. And SDP chair in don their reign over breach of trust. Another info with the Richards for the news today. He say after recap, Ono defend repentant terrorist interrogation, Nigeria ranked 10th globally for student abroad. That top story then plenty for the paper. My country people, I will talk and reach today. Join us again tomorrow for another episode. I salute now. We're gonna get a great day today.

In the name of the Father, and of the Son, and of the Holy Spirit, amen. Greetings of peace to you, beloved brothers and sisters in Christ. Welcome to Matters of Our Faith from Ace and Binoculars Radio, your number one radio station in Ace Land. Our first reading today will be taken from Acts of the Apostles 16, 22 to 34, and the theme is Believe in the Lord Jesus, and you will be saved, you and your household. In those days, the crowd of Philippians joined in attacking Paul and Silas, and the magistrates tore the garments off them and gave orders to beat them with rods. When they had inflicted many blows upon them, they threw them into prison, charging the jailer to keep them safely. Having received this charge, he put them into the inner prison and fastened their feet in the stocks. But about midnight, Paul and Silas were praying and singing hymns to God, and the prisoners were listening to them. And suddenly there was a great earthquake, so that the foundations of the prison were shaking. And immediately all the doors were opened, and everyone's chains were unfastened. When the jailer woke and saw that the prison doors were open, he drew his sword and was about to kill himself, supposing that the prisoners had escaped. But Paul cried with a loud voice, "Do not harm yourself, for we are all here." And he called for lights and rushed in. Trembling with fear, he fell down before Paul and Silas. He brought them out and said, "Men, what must I do to be saved?" And they said, "Believe in the Lord Jesus, and you will be saved." And they said, "Believe in the Lord Jesus, and you will be saved, you and your household." And they spoke the word of the Lord to him and to all that were in the house. And he took them the same hour of the night and washed their wounds, and he was baptized at once with all his family. Then he brought them up into the house and set food before them, and he rejoiced with all his household that he had believed in God. The theme of our gospel reading is, "If I do not go away, the Counselor will not come to you." John 16, 5-11. At that time, Jesus said to his disciples, "Now I am going to him who sent me, yet none of you ask me, 'Where are you going?' But because I have said these things to you, sorrow has filled your hearts. Nevertheless, I tell you the truth. It is to your advantage that I go away, for if I do not go, the Counselor will not come to you, but if I go, I will send him to you. And when he comes, he will convince the world of sin and of righteousness and of judgment. Of sin because they do not believe in me. Of righteousness because I go to the Father and he will see me no more. Of judgment because the ruler of this world is judged." Reflection. Paul says, "Have no anxiety about anything, but in everything by prayer and supplication with thanksgiving, let your requests be made known to God." One thing the Holy Spirit teaches us is the power of prayer and praise. Prayer and praise are powerful tools of the Holy Spirit to cause miraculous interventions of God. While Paul and Silas were praying and singing hymns to God, and the prisoners were listening, suddenly God intervened in a mighty, unexpected way in the face of temptation, difficulty, or crisis. Prayer and singing hymns to God, his intervention will be exceptional. We pray this day to our Blessed Mother Mary to guide us to love our Lord Jesus Christ more deeply, to help us to live with the faith of our Mother, with peace and humility. In the name of Jesus Christ we pray. Amen. Thank you for joining us today. God bless.

Nigeria in distress. All-powerful and merciful Father, you are the God of justice, love, and peace. You rule over all the nations of the earth. Power and might are in your hands, and no one can withstand thee. We present our country, Nigeria, before you. We praise and thank you, for you are the source of all we have and are. We are sorry for all the sins we have committed, and for the good deeds we have failed to do. In your loving forgiveness, keep us safe from the punishment we deserve. Lord, we are weighed down, not only by uncertainties, but also by moral, economic, and political problems. Listen to the cries of your people, who confidently turn to you. God of infinite goodness, our strength in adversity, our health in weakness, our comfort in sorrow, be merciful to us, your people. Spare this nation, Nigeria, from chaos, anarchy, and doom. Bless us with your kingdom of justice, love, and peace. We ask this through Christ our Lord. Most Sacred Heart of Jesus, Immaculate Heart of Mary.

0: Check out the news on the hour from Esam Binoculars Radio Uromi. First, the headlines. Nigerian government scrapes UTME for NCE candidates. Miss Aisha speaks. Opewola backs new Nigerian Medical Association national president. I will gladly serve as Obi's running mate, says Kwankwaso. I am Judy Chinenye. Now the news in details. The Joint Admissions and Matriculation Board has announced that candidates seeking admission into education programs and agriculture-related non-engineering courses in College of Education and Polytechnics will no longer be required to sit for the Unified Tertiary Matriculation Examination. The board disclosed this in a post shared on its official X handle on Monday during its policy meeting on admissions. The Minister of Education, Dr. Tunji Alosa, declared candidates seeking admission into the NCE program who possesses a minimum of 4 credit passes will no longer be required to sit for the UTME. He, however, stressed that such candidates must still register with the Joint Admissions and Matriculation Board. Ms. Aisha Osman, a student of Ambrosali University, in an interview with our reporter, said many people are no longer interested in pursuing certain courses due to low motivation and other challenges. She noted that with Joint Admission and Matriculation Board removing the Unified Tertiary Matriculation Examination requirements for the NCE programs, the aim may be to attract more young people into sectors currently facing manpower shortages. According to her, the policy could encourage more youth to study education-related programs and also reduce the number of students staying at home because of admission difficulties. However, she warned that academic standards could decline if institutions fail to maintain strict and quality admission processes, stressing that the new policy should be properly managed to prevent abuse while ensuring standards are maintained. Report.
1: My name is Aisha Usman. I'm a student of Ambrosali University. So first of all, let's look at the reality on ground. If JAMB is now removing UTME as a barrier for candidates going into NCE and some agricultural-related programs, I think the aim is to attract more people into those settles that are currently lacking manpower. Yes. Will it encourage more people to study education? Yes, yes, to an extent it will. I mean, some students who are scared of JAMB and could not meet up with the code of man, they consider education programs. I mean, it may also help them reduce the number of students staying at home yearly because of an admission issue. So overall, I see the policy as an opportunity, though, yeah, an opportunity because it must be properly managed to, you know, avoid abuse.
0: In a separate news, the governor of Edo State, Monde Opeolo, has expressed confidence in the ability of newly elected national presidency of the Nigerian Medical Association, Professor Afekide Omoti, to lead the body to new heights. The governor, in a statement by his chief press secretary, Patrick Ebojele, on Tuesday, described Omoti's emergency as a well-deserved recognition of excellence and professionalism and years of dedicated service to humanity. Opewola said the election of Professor Omoti to lead the nation's foremost medical association was a source of pride to Edo State and a testament to the quality of professionals the state has continued to produce. With a short break now, still to come, I will gladly serve as Obi's running mate, says Kwankwaso. Please stay tuned.
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0: Welcome back. If you're just tuning in, this is Esam Binoculars News on the hour. Before now, I informed you that Nigerian government scrapes UTME for NCE candidates, Ms. Aisha speaks. Opewola backs new Nigerian Medical Association national president. Now the rest of the news. Former Kano State Governor and leader of the Kwankwasiya movement, Rabiu Musa Kwakwaso has declared his readiness to serve as running mate to former Anambra State Governor Peter Obi in the 2027 presidential election. Kwakwaso made the declaration during an interview on television Monday night. News report has it that Obi is expected to secure the presidential ticket of the National Democratic Congress, NDC, after the party, recently joined by both politicians and their supporters, zoned its 2027 presidential ticket to southern Nigeria. To wrap up the news, a quick recap of the headlines again. Nigerian government scrapes UTME for NCE candidates. Ms. Aisha speaks. Bella Bach's new Nigerian Medical Association National President. I will gladly serve as Obi's running mate, says Kwakwaso. This is our office today on the news on the hour. Thank you for listening. I am Judy Chinenye. Have a nice day.
3: Ele na rekahi ebesunu oto isan la oto edo remu oto Nigeria rebe oyona besan radio wa mu owo wa zore babilu barekawa ho
4: Bonne vare kavan hobi isan banakulas radio osale numare besunu bi uro isan bemone nerivo ohe oto wane kuno sama In this one, a key ray on your domain, you can't go and you can't go and then not try jump. See worry. 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I'm not if I'm not evil. 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
1: 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Gay. It can be Niroko Robo. You saw in Amma Samara, Isan Banacolas Radio, which I nana. Men no, oh, you are Mono Seva, Shano Seva, or is your Sally, or very well. My dear Giovanni, why the Noli, Afeka Kamaho, Babu.
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1: Alright, ladies and gentlemen, my name is MC Alamano, also known as the Enjoyment's Landlord. 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
2: Welcome to Sports Daily from Esan Banakola Radio. I am Big Billy. The president of the Confederation of African Football, Patrick Mashpe, on Tuesday held a bilateral meeting with President Bola Tinubu during the ongoing African Forward Summit in Nairobi, Kenya. During the meeting, the leaders discussed ways to strengthen collaboration between government, the football ecosystem, and the private sector to drive development initiatives in Nigeria and across the African continent. In a separate news, Nigeria's ambition to assemble a formidable basketball squad ahead of the 2028 Summer Olympics has received a major boost after four National Basketball Association players reportedly expressed their willingness to represent the Tigers following the appointment of David Fadile as the head coach. In another development, Bayer Leverkusen are willing to consider offer between 30 million and 35 million euros for Nigerian eligible midfielder Francis Onyeka, aim growing interest from club across Germany and the Premier League. This is the Beat of Sport from Esan Binoculars Radio. I am Big Billy saying do have a lovely day and God bless you all.
3: Welcome to entertainment news from Esan Binoculars Radio Uromi. First, the headlines. I do not have powers to get you into Big Brother. White money to applicants. YouTube was never designed for film. Nollywood producer Bolaji Ogunmola. My name is Judy Chinenye. Now the entertainment news in details. Former Big Brother Niger, Shine Your Eye winner, White Money, has appealed to intending housemates of the reality show to stop asking him for assistance on how to go to the show. White Money said many has reached out to him asking him to influence their admissions ahead of the 11th edition of the show. Speaking in a video broadcast, White Money urged the intending housemates to follow due process rather than seeking to cut corners. He said he lacks the power to influence anyone's entry into the reality show. In a separate news, Nollywood actress and filmmaker Bolaji Ogunmola has opened up about the challenges of making movies for YouTube, claiming that the platform was not originally designed for films. Speaking in a recent interview with Jay on Air, Ogumola said, making films for YouTube audience is expensive and risky. He explained that actors charge high fees and fans also assume producers make a lot of money from movies with millions of views, which isn't often the case. Ogumola urged Nigerians to be constructive in their criticisms of YouTube filmmakers, stressing that even the worst film on YouTube costs money to make. She added that Nigeria is the only country that makes YouTube movies because the country has poor distribution. To wrap up the entertainment news, the headlines again. I do not have powers to get into Big Brother. White money to applicants. YouTube was never designed for films. Nollywood producer Bolaji Ogumola. This is all of it today on Entertainment News. Thank you for listening. I am Jude Chinenye. Have a lovely day.

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2: 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It's business news. The headlines: NESG rises fresh concerns over Nigeria's debt burden. Breweries defy economic hardship. Record sharp rise in revenue. I am Edna Fowers with the business news in details. Fresh concerns have emerged over Nigeria's debt burden, with the outlook for 2026 indicating new borrowings at about 29 trillion naira. Given its verdict on the debt situation, the Nigeria Economy Summit Group, NESG, Nigeria's foremost economic think tank, in the May 2026 edition of its debt burden monitor released yesterday, said that debt pressure is persisting beneath surface stability, adding that debt burden index, DBI, is signaling alleviated fiscal strain. It stated, Nigeria's debt profile presents a nice but concerning picture as the economy transitions from 2024 into 2025. In another development, against the backdrop of rising cost of living and declining purchasing power, brewing companies have recorded sharp rise in revenues. Feelings by the companies to Nigeria Exchange Limited, NGX, indicates that leading breweries, Nigeria Breweries PLC, Guinness Nigeria PLC, International Breweries PLC, and Champion Breweries PLC, recorded combined revenue of over 2.8 trillion naira from the sale of merely beer and spirits, in addition to their non-alcoholic beverages, in the year ended December 31st, 2025, up from 1.89 trillion naira recorded in the corresponding period of 2024, representing an increase of 48.1%. With this, we end the business news from Eastern Binoculars Radio. I am Edna Fowers. Do have a great day.
3: This is News Across the Globe on Eastern Binoculars Radio. First, the headlines. ISIS-linked network resurging in West Africa, U.S. warns. More cases of Hunter virus may emerge in coming weeks, WHO. My name is Joseph Osayamo Iguari, and now the news in details. The United States says part of Africa are facing renewed extremist threat as remnants of the Islamic State regroup on the continent after their defeat in Iraq and Syria. ISIS was declared defeated by the government of Syria and Iraq in 2017 after years of military operations backed by U.S. troops. By late 2014, sales of militants claiming to be affiliates or direct extension of ISIS had emerged in a number of conflict zones in Africa, the Middle East, and Central Asia. Meanwhile, the World Health Organization WHO Director General Tedros Ghebreyesus says additional cases of hantavirus may emerge in coming weeks following the evacuation of passengers from the outbreak hit cruise ship MV Hondio. Mr. Tedros spoke at a joint news conference on Tuesday with Spanish Prime Minister Pedro Sanchez, held at the Moclo Palace in Madrid, that global public health risk remains low. He said, given the long incubation period of the virus, it is possible that we may see more cases in coming weeks. To wrap up news across the globe, the headlines again. ISIS-linked networks resurging in West Africa, U.S. warns. More cases of Hunter virus may emerge in coming weeks. And that is the size of it on the news. I am Joseph Iguari saying have a great day. Welcome to the religious segment on Eastern Binoculars Radio News. First, the headlines. Publio remembers Cardinal Sherin and his great love for the church.
4: Hello, my
0: people.
4: My name na Gladys Odia. I dey go in for Miss Edo International Beauty Pageant as Miss Uromi to represent Una. And the day of this event na May 24th at Victor Wifos Hall, Airport Road, Benin City. I beg, make Una vote for me and buy tickets. You feel reach me on 0703480-5893. And you feel reach me on my TikTok account. Wey name na It's Gladys Mine. This beauty pageant not be just to show my beauty, but to tell Una say

world has done this for us. Let us do all that we can to live for God. Holy Messiah. In the first letter of St. Paul to the Corinthians, chapter 6, verse 19, the scripture tells us that our body is the temple of the Holy Spirit. As your people, let us live our life daily to Him and offer our body as a living sacrifice.

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2: 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Big Billy will be right back after this break.

Alright, so welcome you back from that break. And if you are just joining in, this is Sport Review with Big Billy right here in the building. Starting from the NPFL, Finidi the George has shifted focus to winning the Nigerian Premier Football League title after guiding Rivers United to qualification for the next season CAF Champions League. Rivers United secured their continental ticket on Sunday following a dramatic 3-2 victory over Wiki Tourist in an NPFL clash in Bauchi. 1 point behind leaders Rangers International, the result gave the Port Harcourt side firmly in the title race heading into the final game of the season. Rangers also head on to top spot after grading out a 2-1 win over Benda Insurance FC in Enugu. The title race will now go down to the final day, with Rangers set to face Ikorodu City FC, while Rivers United host Katsina United. Despite celebrating another CAF Champions League qualification, Finidi George insisted his side is determined to complete the task by winning the league crown. Qualifying for the CAF Champions League 2 years in a row is a huge achievement. Many clubs fight for this position and fail to get there, so the players deserve credit, but now we want to see if we can finish the job and win the title, Finidi said. The former Ajax winger also praised his players for their resilience after coming from behind twice to beat Wiki Torres away from home. It was a very difficult game. Coming from behind twice and still finding a way to win shows the mentality of this team. The players gave everything in the final minute to score the winning goal, playing away in Bauchi with the home crowd behind Wiki Tourist. It was never going to be easy, he added. Rivers United competed in the CAF Champions League this season as Nigeria only representatives, but were knocked out in the group stage. Finidi, who led Enyimba to their ninth league title in 2023, is now chasing his first silverware with Rivers United since joining the club in 2022 champions in the summer of 2024. In other info, Victor Osimhen has named Fulham's Calvin Bassey as the best African defender, while also highlighting Tottenham Hotspur Cristiano Romero among the toughest opponents he has faced in his career. The Galatasaray striker, speaking in an interview with Rivers Hodder after his latest title success, reflected on the defenders who have tested him most, drawing particular attention to Bassey's physical strength in training and Romero's intelligence on the pitch. Osimhen, who recently won the Turkish Super League title with Galatasaray, said his Nigerian teammate Calvin Bassey stand out not only in the Europe but across the continent. I would say Calvin Bassey, first of all, in training, that guy is very strong, very, very strong. I think currently, now he is actually the best defender in Africa and, of course, one of the best defenders in the Premier League. Osimhen also praised Romero, recalling their meeting when the Argentine international was at Atlanta, describing him as one of the most difficult defenders he has encountered. Also, Romero of Sparrows, he's actually a very intelligent defender. He gave me a hard time when we met, he added. I think I'll face a couple of world-class defenders, but I think the hardest is those two that I mentioned when I talk about the very best I have played with. Osimhen has enjoyed a prophetic spell in Turkey since joining Galatasaray, scoring 2 goals in a recent win over Antalyaspor to take his season tally to 22 and help secure another league title. The triumph also saw him equal former Super Eagles captain Joseph Yobo's record for the most Turkish league title won by a Nigerian player. Bassey, a key figure for Fulham in the Premier League, has developed a reputation for his strength and defensive consistency, while Romero, a World Cup winner with Argentina, remains a central figure for Tottenham. In another info, new Zimbabwe coach
Castano Otambo has released a 23-man squad ahead of this year's Unity Cup Innovation Tournament, which will be held in London from May 26 to 30th. The Zimbabwe Football Association published the list on Monday, as Tembo appears to have opted for a balance of established internationals and major talent, drawing players from leagues across England, Scotland, France, South Africa and beyond. The 14th tournament will feature Nigeria, India, Jamaica and Zimbabwe. Notable in the squad is the return of France-based midfielder Michel Martucci. The 29-year-old returned to the national team after missing the 2025 African Cup of Nations. Maxwell, who is currently enjoying a rich vein of form at Paris FC in France, was overlooked for the 2025 AFCON on the ground that he was injured, according to then national team coach Mario Marnica. Also making notable return to the Warrior squad, Italy-based defender Jordan Zamira, who rejoined the national team for the first time since November last year, and striker Tino Kadiri. Other players in the squad include goalkeeper Mali Tavares of Brentford FC. And with that info, I shall quickly observe a break, and when I'm back, I'll be giving you more info on the program. Please stay close to your radio set, don't touch the dial. Big Billy will be right back after this break.

All right, I welcome you back from that break. And if you are just joining in, this is Sport Review with Big Billy right here in the building. Super Eagles midfielder Alex Iwobi is facing a race against time to be fit for Nigeria Unity Cup campaign later this month. After providing an update on the hamstring injury he suffered during Fulham's Premier League clash against Brentford on April 18th. The Nigerian international has missed Fulham's last three league games following the setback which forced him off shortly before halftime against Brentford after he pulled up on challenge while chasing a loose ball. He will be handed straight down to the tunnel after he was replaced, with the injury now casting doubt over his availability for the upcoming Unity Cup, which will be played from May 26th to 30th in London. Speaking of the Alexandra Yaga Dick podcast, the Super Eagles midfielder explained that he has been trying to stay active while recovering from the injury. "I'm just walking through my neighborhood, going through the shops, obviously. The reason why I am doing this is to get some blood flow and oxygen to the leg, make sure my legs are just not indoor, and keep active," it will be said. "Right now, as I stand, I have got a hamstring injury, so I am going to keep on the move and get my step in. It's unfortunate to get a hamstring injury. I appreciate the support and the love that everyone is showing as time goes by. As of now, I don't know how bad it is. I'm able to walk, though I have got a limp, so it's a positive impact, and I've got suction, so I'm playing for a speedy recovery." The 29-year-old also admitted that the injury has been mentally challenging, despite not being someone who suffers setback regularly. "I am just grateful that I don't really get injured on a regular basis, because it is mentally challenging. Even me now that I am injured, I'm just funny. I can't be active. I can move freely, but that's life. It's part of the game." Iwobi has been one of Fulham's key players this season, making 27 Premier League appearances with 4 goals and 3 assists, while clocking 2,279 minutes played. And lastly, on the Sound Binoculars Radio Sport Review today, British Nigerian heavyweight prospect Moses Ituma has declared himself ready to fight new WBO champion Daniel Dubois for the title.

what could be a mouth-watering clash with Ituma, who is ranked number one by both the WBO and the WBA. Speaking on TalkSport from ringside before the May event, Ituma has bagged his submit widely to win, but made his intention clear. Should the result go either way, 100%, I will fight W's. Come on, do you think I'm gonna come alive radio and say no? I won't fight someone, he said. WBO President Carl Vazo had already indicated he would formally recommend Ituma as mandatory challenger, with committee approved still pending. Once confirmed, a decision will follow on whether W's must face Ituma next on whether he will be permitted on voluntary defense first. And with that info, I have come to the close of this and binoculars radio sport review today, and I hope you enjoyed every bit of it. Please stay glued to your radio set and don't touch the dial. Big Billy saying to have a lovely day, and God bless you all.

8 in the morning and I'm yawning. The pillowcase is warm. I should have been up, but my alarm didn't go off. My nightly dreams lately been tormenting me. I'm wrestling with stress and I'm feeling upside down like Diana Ross. I slide the covers to the side and throw on my sweats and a vest, and I pray a blessing to calculate the cost. What do we give only to live in poverty? Probably be stuck in this jungle. Fuck it, I go hop in the car. I know I'm headed out this bitch, so guess my family better be rich, though.

people, my name na Gladys Odia. I dey go in for Miss Edo International Beauty Pageant as Miss Uromi to represent Una. And the day of this event na May 24th at Victor Waifos Hall, Airport Road, Benin City. I beg, make Una vote for me and buy tickets. You feel reach me on 0703480-5893. And you feel reach me on my TikTok account. Wait, name now, it's Gladys Mine. This beauty pageant not be just to show my beauty, but to tell Nasa.

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Now do 24 now for hearing from us on Eastern Binoculars Radio Gongo. Like no other station, my listeners are there. In fact, you people are wonderful, make no worry. Everywhere so bobo, everywhere marama, everywhere nice, no darling. In fact, everywhere still make no bambo rice, dangidigba. We get plenty to read to this show from this Tata Fochuk Mata Proko program. How they call my people Nado. I remain a force of the theologian if you call me Mr. T. Now, this time, until they carry my talk more from old school level, I call new school level.

based on game changer, all things have passed away and everything done become new school level. Update recent gist with the play for Abodo, country Nigeria and beyond. From here, I greet all of Nawel Emily, even for a side way. Una welfare, well Emily, I say Boko, I say bravo for all of now. For listening to us from Mr. Banakola's Radio Gongong, so our WhatsApp number where if you took more for this. Tata Fort Aproko program, I be 00519181139. I record the WhatsApp number again for clarity's sake. 00519181139. And there, if you reach out to us, follow us, talk your own as you out there as our listeners. Receive with you with the dish out from this program. Unado is our salutation program called My People. Unado. So as they play everly, so now know how they play now. The matter when I want do, when I want make me and you gotta touch light for this kind of matter. So as our listeners out there, now it be this story when we say many people just they talk say now only old people just they rule us. Say what about the young do? Say that is a saying when he talk say. Little children are the leaders of tomorrow. See all those youth when they see they'll be leaders of tomorrow. Whether they be coverage men video when the video people made they do their things, when the old men they do their things, whether not to the video now be their own. See whether that slogan, that saying when you see youth are the leaders of tomorrow, whether not messing. So the matter when you be say man, for this matter for today, so now what you be say man, many people they talk online, plenty. They talk, say all those old men, say they're still old, they still keep body for politics, they don't want to give chance to young do. So the matter be say, any young person when he put on hand for politics, nobody hold on. Now then already do one, I make matter be like that, now be the truth when I tell now from here. And now, because they say, sit down look, now dog in there, you when sit down they look, you know shake body, you know put body, who will come carry you come on for house. And now as they play, so now be the matter, because as they phone say tomorrow, now be the leaders of tomorrow. So you they wait for the tomorrow and tomorrow shall never come. Today is the today when we day, so now be the tomorrow of yesterday and she don't come, so now so they play they go. So every day you gotta remember say now the tomorrow of the past. So to tighten up your bed, do the right thing as they play and now because nobody when be say man, it be embryo or pikin for inside belle. When be say, you go the form say, now children it be everybody. Once you are put to bed, you are already a human being. You are already grown. So do your thing at the right time. Because it gets a kind of matter when just they play now for online. See many social people, all those Nollywood people, musicals. See most of them, they don't they enter into politics. And now, because before now only Yahoo, now most guys they do fraudsters and all those things. But now don't you see plenty Nollywood even music herself, they don't they put body for political issue. Anyway, you still get some both face when you be seeing man, those guys they bust my head. Don't you see that they make me para? Don't you see man? Ah, if all those people, if you put body for politics, leave a Hollywood movie industry, enter politics or musical industry, say man, now something when you say go boost your morale out there, you when the phone say, now youth, now be leaders of tomorrow, and only tomorrow, when you they wait for. So back to the matter, when carry us down today, so, person like the popular actor, when they call, when we say now film, the guy they act, rugged, and two rugged film, now this guy mostly the actor they call Zubi Mike. All of now knows Zubi Mike now, popular Nollywood actor. When be Zubi Mike, he don't come into politics, if they DC, and for the now, he don't come NDC. And here now, be the update from here now. So you out there, and I don't know what you observe for the Thursday, you start the leaders of tomorrow. If now your time, and now, you don't understand, because all those ones when they do now, they're no senior, you don't know when the age when they wait for before you will become your kind of leader. And so, even many of them, like they said, Desmond Elliot, first they come out for movie industry, come enter politics today. And others, when it be Nigerian Nollywood actress and musicals, like Mercy Johnson Okoji, Regina Daniel, and Tubaba Sef, when it be Two-Face, and with many others, when it be say they marry politicians, as game changers, they come out for Nollywood movie industry, come into politics. Listen and listen good, I must tell you, my people, they talk say, man,
youth are the leaders of tomorrow, and they are getting older every day. So don't talk about it. Be about it. I must tell you, my dear, don't talk about it. Be about it. If and only if you know that what I say is not be the thing, my dear. So you got to be about it, and don't just talk about it. X, man, you will just be like you will be like Luca. Not be the thing. As I talked before, popular Nollywood Nigeria actor don't change the car from ADC to NDC. Tomorrow when I tell you some before now, say you don't come today, you don't rechange, you don't even swim for inside politics for the now. And so others stated it the camp. So we're not going to feature mouth for all of them today. Our WhatsApp number where you feature mouth for this Unado program, that'd be 0051918139. Mark the WhatsApp number again for clarity's sake, 0051918139. But you got talk for that to be Michael when it come NDC, so which will be the National Democratic Congress. Talk out whether or not because of the movement, now they make the movement follow on. Not to say brotherhood, fellow Igbo man, or maybe he believes say now where he go win the race for politics because nobody want contest, make it fair now. So I don't know whether you got talk. Talk your own freestyle so that we'll know whether you got talk. So as the camp, as matter they play for this political season, because in everything there is a season for Nigeria, and the political season now with dinner, now because they chukma, they do small tatafo for the political issue when they on ground for the now, for this time. So, my people, now here now we'll march the final break. Finally, as I remain, I first saw the theologian, if you call me Mr. T. See you same time, same station, Islam Banacolas Radio tomorrow by the grace of God. Bye for now, my people.

Greetings, a good listeners out there, and a lovely welcome to today's Entertainment Gist. Well, reading to you from your Make Sense Radio Station, Eastern Binoculars Radio Uromi. So I welcome you all to today's Entertainment Gist. Today, I've got a lot of interesting gist, all the things and things where they happen for the side of entertainment industry. As you all know, Namibi Miss Judike, Namibi the back of MIC. So today, I've got a lot of present happening. So before I give you the full package as the day on my table today, make we shake body small, make we dance, even though so you know savvy dance, enjoy the vibes with follow down music. Enjoy that sweet melody. I'll be right back shortly after this music.

Welcome back from that short musical break. So the first step, forward on my table today, says Ilebayo's mother denies claims against reality star, says she spent over 30 million naira on father's medical care. Recall that the other day, Adejis Nebasti said Ilebayo's mother will be former baby Naija winner. Yes, former Big Brother Naija winner, where they call Ilebaye. So the story had is that that midnight, the papa can't beat the girl. So as the thing they happen, nobody know, because according to the story, the door was locked, so that there was no way for her to escape. She just had to open her phone, make some short video and posted it online, you know, where it's circulated everywhere, because it's celebrity now, people can't they chook mouth. So what thing happened, you know, can't they reach out to her, but she was not picking and all that. So the following morning, because this thing was happening at night, midnight, so the following morning around 2 a.m., Lagos State Police can't go their house when the papa, according to the story, released dog. May go by them, because you don't allow anybody enter their compounds. According to the man, you know, say nine daughter nine they beat. So yesterday I did just about waiting the papa talk why he can't beat his daughter like that, because if you see the face of the girl, or more yourself, you go cry for him. He beat him like in panel, beat him face like a person where, you know, touch something will not be her own. So the papa called the talk yesterday, say the girl they disrespect him ever since she won that Big Brother Naija where she win. And he even contributed, like he supported the girl with money and people so that they would vote for her. And immediately she won, she can't change. They disrespect him. If you beg her money, you know, they give her money, everything like this. If sometimes like this, you just carry, you know, hunger, hit and forehead. Now that's one big yesterday update, you know, when the papa can narrate his own side of the story, you get. So today the mama can't talk her own side of story, because according to this lady, will be Ilebaye, she declared the word, say the mama and the papa don't, you know, separate, they are no longer together because of abuse. The papa, they always beat the mama all the time. So because of that, they can't separate. So while the woman wants to pack and go, the papa give orders, say the woman can only go out of the house with the girls, including Ilebaye. So all the boys are staying with the father, the girls are staying with the mother. Now, the information had it that one of the boys reached out to Ilebaye, will be his sister. Can they tell her, say, he need assistance. In fact, they suffer. Like he has been sick and all that, that should come and help him. Now that call, now you go. And other story, you know, say it's different bloggers will carry different story when it comes to issue with the trend like this. So today, because one of the things where the papa mentioned yesterday, be say the daughter no give her money to go Dubai, go treat himself, because they get high blood pressure. Even though she supported that, she won that, you know, personally we Big Brother Naija, no be small money now, plus other prizes where they follow. So the daughter refused to give him money to travel to Dubai to go and treat himself. But today, the mama, they talk another thing. Yeah, she said a different, you know, thing concerning what the father said. The mama called the talk, say that she even gave the man 30 million naira for that medical care. You get. So according to this woman, that the man has no reason. In fact, the reason why he can't beat you that girl like that, in fact, you know, grief talker. Because if not because of to give her money, say as a wife, she even give her money to go treat himself. You get. So that one still there. Many Nigerian celebrities, they criticize the matter. They not just like him, they frown at it. Yeah? Very that man can't they criticize them too, you know. Because say waiting will go make your daughter, like waiting go your daughter go do you, where you go beat him like this, panel beating face and the, you know, abuser and all that. So here waiting, very dark man got to talk about this particular controversy where they happen between Ilebaye and her father. Red Hat Man called the talk, say, wait, according to everybody we listening to the story of, you know, how it take beat his daughter and all that, and every story will come out, you know, listening from the horse's mouth, Red Hat Man, they tell everybody, say, like, the man is evil. Say, if the daughter knows something, make she try everything possible to stay away from the man. Because the man is a very ambitious politician. You get?
and a very calculated one at that. Now, what did the girl even talk sometime? He said that every time where the boys won't come up for the house or the mother wants to do anything, now so he go beat the mama, oh, and the man is well connected. He get people, he's a politician, he get people for Lagos. So because of that, now they do plenty bad things to the wife and the children because he get power and nobody feel question his authority. So now why that day when he beat this king daughter like this, these people come, they come release dog. So nobody they enter their compound. So now when people that man they talk, so this kind of people, like if you get father, will be like this. Shall try to avoid him, stay away from him, just do anything, everything possible to make sure that you stay away from, very far away from him because of your life. To the next info where they on my table today, he says, don't chew gum in church, you are not a goat. Pastor David Oyedepo issues strict rules to members and sparks reactions. Where they come from, eh? Founder of Salvation Ministries, Pastor David Obiemi, in a viral video circulating on X, formerly known as Twitter, the clergyman called the caution church members against chewing gum in church and drinking water or using mobile phones during service, insisting that you know, worshippers must show proper reverence inside the church auditorium. Now, what thing they talk about today? Say, make you know they chew gum for church. So they come from a pastor, not be saying an ordinary person talker. Now, Pastor David, Oyedepo, and they talk him. You get? Say, make you know they chew gum for church. Those people will be say, some girls, or some guys, they do that kind of thing. You go church, you see, say, church service, they go on. You go just they, and sometimes those people they stay in front of church, oh, they go stay in front like this facing altar. If they're not chewing gum, they are busy pressing their phones, or they are making calls, or they are drinking water, distracting members. Now, waiting, this clergyman they talk about today. They advise members, not only his own members, so everybody entirely. Now, why it can't appear for papers be this? Say, many people thought they do this kind, especially chewing gum inside the church. Say, you know, be good now. Say, now, human being, you be, why can't they chew gum like animal for church? Say, get as the be. You come to church, they talk about Jesus Christ. They talk about how he loves you, you abuse the chewing gum. They think about many things. Some people say, well, even they chew the gum, they make some sounds for inside church. No reverence for God, no respect. You could just do your own thing, they press phone. You get one thing that happen one time like that. For our local assembly, now we do. Pesikonje, like during ministration like this now, where everybody's supposed to, you know, close eyes, they pray, they kabash, so that God allow God to use you now. Even though you get problem for house, Pentecostals, they can relate. You go, just allow everything, close your eyes and allow God to, you know, take over that moment. One girl just sit down like this, they chew gum, they press phone, they chat. People stand like this, they pray, they kabash. Some even they fall anointing. She says she not even send anybody. She just sit down. And nobody say she hide them. Everybody they see him. Including pastor, where the altar they see him. Want to say she be fine girl now. She just sit down like that. They chew her gum, they chat, they do voice records. Voice high church. So my brethren, you know what thing happened where even marvel everybody. So when the ministration come, you know, enter another level, everybody like this, almost everybody for church, one day fall down. These girls stand up immediately like this, they come they kabash, you can't even join them, come they speak in tongues. That one shock everybody. Even shock Pastor Joy. Say, huh? How? How did it happen? Like, what is going on here? This minute you are chewing gum, you are pressing phone, next minute you are already speaking in tongues. Waiting they solve. So I don't really know what happened that day, but that one shocked me. So, but today, this one is a general warning to everybody coming from the founder of Salvation Ministry, Pastor David Obiomi. He they advise everybody, make an answer to the chewing gum, not the press phone for church because it no good. If they do them, you should say no, they respect God. Imagine the man of God stand for altar, when they talk. They talk to you. Let me say they talk to himself. And they're busy, they do things. Especially phone. I think I've heard several men of God talk about pressing on phone inside church. Say that's no good. It's no good at all. Even though say you know respect the man of God will stand in your front. Respect God because
that place where you come, now the presence of God you come, Abi. Uh-huh. So you know they come make you come serve your clergyman, your pastor or your reverend. You are coming to serve God. You are coming to worship God. So that means you should respect that holy now waiting this pastor is talking about today. So according to this thing, you know, according to the same one way you preach. Not be say they force everybody or they force anybody, but at least shall try to do the right thing. You, if you get here, make you shall hear within the Holy Spirit, they tell the church. Away from that one, my people, to the next info where they on my table today. It says Gege reacts to viral alleged report involving Frank Idoho and Chike. Recall that yesterday at the gist about this Frank Idoho, the former anchor of Who Wants to Be a Millionaire. And the matter be say, the man they talk is they say, enough he commits to any woman again because of what happened. If marry the first wife and the second wife too, like in first marry, the thing come, the marriage come, you know, like the marriage, no day. The wife cheated and everything, marriage come, crash. The second time, he come marry another woman. The second thing, like the same thing happen again, the wife come cheat. Marriage can't scatter. So now, the man has been betrayed. Like his trust, his everything. We say, you go, love, everything has been betrayed. He said, you know, if he commits to any woman again because his heart is broken, his trust is that shattered. I want to trust woman again. Now, what did they talk yesterday? Say, all the people, when they talk, say that they forgive cheating women. Say, himself, no follow for that book. If you're a man and your wife cheats, make you not try to forgive them at all. Instead, because of her, say the woman know what she they do. That's where they call mistakes. It's not be mistake. Even a man self, if you not say you want to do something, you go open your eye, they do a move. Why they call a mistake? Now waiting the man they talk say him no fit forgive a cheating partner. Now why the first marriage go? The second one with the second wife go too. And another info where still the common side where everybody they carry they go viral online, you know, be say Chike, a Nigeria singer, come you know, somehow link to why the marriage can't crash. You know what happened during you know, 1 year, many years ago during an interview where Chike go and they tell everybody during that interview say himself no feel date or marry person will be his age mate or person with his senior. Now older women now he like. Now older women now he like because those older women go add value to his life. Those older women go you know help his career. Not be all these young girls today. We go just their only ambition is just to marry a celebrity. They dance for TikTok. They chop money, they show everybody, they say they are married to celebrity. But those other women, they pass all those age, all those, you know, levels. They are now, their brain is now fermented, it's calm. Now that's those, you know, older women, now it gets interest for. And now, where this one gonna happen to Frank and the people come the link and say, because if they do one kind thing together, you know, people call it also, maybe not through, you know, the woman cheated with Chike. Now why the marriage can't crash? People go. Now waiting get the talk today be that one say why waiting man do man? Why Chike go do this kind of thing to follow man? It no say that woman is married, eh? You know because of that thing we talk that year now during that interview people call the okay. So now why you go they do married woman and you see same wife see your husband see they are alive. So that kind they can't drag Chike online. But still never talk or answer any of this dragging. Make we wait to see what in Chike go talk when it finally comes online. So my people right there about now, make I give you another sweet melody. Let's go on another short musical break. Because of our time, yes, for inside the studio, make we go another short musical break. When we come back, I will give you the remaining package before we call it a day on today's entertainment.

Welcome back from that musical break. I hope you enjoy it and also you vibe to read to the next info we there on my table. It says, they thought I was asleep. Lady recounts painful experience with hostel mates and boyfriend. So they come from a Nigerian lady.

Actually, they share a very heartbreaking story online about how she was allegedly betrayed by her both hostel mates and boyfriend after trying to help her friends secure a good opportunity. You know, all this kind of hostel something now, students and they're cohabiting. This girl here, she narrates say a boyfriend would say they did to trust them, everything they do. You understand? So she did everything so that the relationship go work. Now you know, say the boyfriend can they cheat with the hostel mate. And sometimes if you ask some question, what thing happen, they'll be like, don't worry, it's just my hostel mate. You see, all these things are still linked to this thing that the society has made it happen or made everybody believe. That men are polygamous in nature, that all this and all that and all that, you get. So there are some things. In relationship, when a man betray trust or betray a girl, it becomes a normal thing. And men are polygamous in nature. This lady is crying. Is really heartbroken because someone she loves, and even the hostel mate self, they not even know say she they come that day. They don't they do their thing the normal way. She can't catch them. Why? Because of trust. You see. Now, what thing happened to that man while they telling about, you know, where your wife be, Mayowa, you know, can't carry. He just entrusted the wife, give her money, relocated to outside the country, to USA, go there, go get a flatmate where be man. Every time where the husband call him for phone, he go be like, eh, now that my flatmate where I tell you about now. Now, so it did be. So, for this life, when you do like this, so things they happen. Like, it ain't hard now for people to trust. Honestly, because you see, Many things they happen unlike before. The rate of heartbroken people, like the rate of heartbreak is really, really alarming. If you see this one, she is crying of air. He broke my heart. If you see a boy too, or if you see men self, married men, now so, what really they happen? And if you see single people, they'll still be struggling. I want to marry. Then people who don't marry, they still there like this, nobody say. Some not even they happy, some are happy because not everybody's story be the same thing, you get? So why some men, they cry, they come up for marriage, like this is Frank Edoho, you know? And some of our celebrities too, they don't want marry. The reason is best known to them. But you see, all these things are joined together to tell you that life not really, really balanced. Eh? Not be as you want them, sometimes it will happen. The only thing we say, go be the central message, we say, if you do anything, make sure say, in fact, you do back it up with prayer, and also try to be the good person there. Yes, not be the bad one. I don't support a woman cheating, no. I don't like it. I don't even support a woman, you know, retaliating. Your man go cheat because of that. You go follow another man because your man cheated. He wants to go and retaliate. He won't go do back. For your own body, your body and the man body not the same thing. Now the question you supposed to ask yourself be that one. But some women, they don't know. So you better say you be the good person. Say your husband cheated on you. Everybody will hear and go say you be good. In fact, even from family where they come outside from, they go come, they give their family a call it. They you know, cheat back. Because this one, this Frank, in the whole matter, the wife, according to the story, trace back. They say the husband be the cheat. Now why he can't go there? All those kind of things, we don't know. But the truth of the matter is that it's no good to cheat. And as a woman, when they cheat on you, no go cheat back. Because he get wise. So the last thing for last story we are want to you about today, it says YouTube was never designed for films. Nollywood producer Bolaji Ogunmola. Now they talk this one today. It says that the way everybody they have this notion that YouTube people they pack money. All the filmmakers, the producers, because when you are watching movie, you'll be seeing the views. So sometimes you see 5 million views, 16 million views, 12 million views, and all that and all that. According to her, she did try to tell everybody that YouTube was never meant for films, dropping of films. It's just because of the poor economy of the country, or, you know, because the country has a very poor distribution. Now why did they drop films for there? You get that YouTube was never made for films. So that when they watch movie, you can be like, this one don't get million, because it get million views. That doesn't mean the person get millions naira or dollars, you get? Because there are many, many things where they need to settle.
even the movie when no they interest in self, the money they use produce them. Now whether she try talk be that one. Get because there are people who say instead of them to watch movie they go there go they'll be like I don't want to watch movie so that your data will not add to that one. Say all those canteen no good, support them. Yes, make you just support them even if now after watching it watch it again because now money they use they produce all these movies just to entertain you and they risk. If you see sometimes enter bush inside bush just to make sure that they get that, you know, character, get that scene, make it lively, make it look real. Now, why did they enter inside that place? You know, risk their life, risk their everything just to bring, to give you entertainment. And last, person no work on, they get money. Say that can't in the pain. Now, waiting, Bolaji, Ogunmola, they talk today with that one. So, in nutshell, make we not try to support YouTube movie or for some Nigerians where already they tell themselves they not feel watch Nigeria YouTube, no be YouTube movie, no be Asaba Wood. They not even call them Nollywood again, Asaba Wood. They know they watch that kind of thing. Now, Oyibo movies, now that they watch. So who go on they watch Nigeria own? As now they watch Oyibo people, even people that they watch in their own, now they question me that one. So my people, now here I go talk rich for today's entertainment gist. Thank you for listening. Till tomorrow, I will be bringing another fresh package. Keep listening to A-Sound Binoculars Radio. I remain your host, Miss Judy K. Have a lovely day and bye-bye for now.

0: right, my wonderful country people, a special greeting and a lovely welcome to you all to this special edition of the program, what we call the Army Boss Show, the Tatafo program, where we talk plenty matter on top of some binoculars radio, and all this matter not really concern us as CDB. And you know, if you concern us, we don't go call on Army Boss program. But because you're not concern us, make we live on like that. My name is Jeremy Big Billy, and with me for the building, I can't deal with Mrs. Joy. And together, now we're going to choke mouth for all the matter we'll carry come today, we're not really concern us as it happen. Mrs. Joy, make you greet our people.
1: Hello, my fellow gossip people, my fellow amiables. How we doing? Hot gist deal, hot one, as in spicy one. You know, so for Nigeria, we don't need popcorn to take listen to gist, but this one, you better say we need small popcorn. We not do it.
0: I popcorn all day, white Gary all day. Use white Gary to follow up. Okay, my country people, make we sharply go on a musical break. If we come back, we go continue with the rest of the program.

0: All right, my wonderful country people, I welcome everybody back from that break. And if you just join us, this is the program we call the Army Boss Show. Just like we talked before, if you don't get popcorn, maybe you go to the chop. As you listen to the program, make you find white Gary. Or the one they call Popo Gary.
1: Make all of them.
0: You carry that one dream. Okay, the first matter we're going to come today for the program is going to come from one right talk one person make for X, formerly known Twitter. Income Talk say Mr. Obi, which is Peter Obi, goes to TV station to discuss Nigerian problems. Other politicians go to TV station to discuss Peter Obi. Now, for people who might not really understand this thing, we see the person they try to say Peter Obi, anytime when they go on interview, whether just normal one-on-one interview or TV.

0: being interviewed. In the discuss about Nigerian problem and how we go fit to follow up this problem and to eradicate all this problem. Then he can follow up say other politicians as they go the same interview on TV station so on, go to discuss about Peter Obi. Now, Pesci can put one very wicked reply to that post to that person make. He can talk say he talk about Nigerian problems and you don't want the problems to talk back. Oh, Nigeria my country. make I not just sound too direct. Is he trying to say now these politicians when they discuss about Peter Obi?
1: Allegedly.
0: Oh, Mrs. Joy, what did you get to talk for this one?
1: like you said just now, you say maybe not too direct, me they say allegedly. Now the person now is trying to tell Nigerians that now those people. Okay, make a whole break. But true, if you look at, the person is not far from the truth.
0: True.
1: It's not far from the truth. Because now these people, they actually suppose they execute the solutions to the problems of Nigeria.
0: Yeah.
1: You understand? But come like say, then they add join. Because how can you tell me, you as Oga Patapata, I don't want to mention name, you as Oga Patapata, you come here say they shoot gun for somewhere and the sound do not be sound of what you they give normal officers. You understand? Now you come go investigate say now something had not happened there. The matter you just sweep under carpet. They not catch anybody. The general public no can they notify that so say that's what happened that day. This is what we have done so far. This investigation we have carried out. Now, so we can't leave on for now first. Nobody go hear anything. Everybody will just die. You understand? You expect, say, some people are not taking note that some people are aiding and abetting some things, allegedly. You understand? Now, all these things, what would they do, directly or indirectly? People are taking notes. Like the person talking, the person say Peter Obi they go TV stations, they talk about the problems of Nigeria. Whether the person they expect say make the problems not talk back. I'm not trying to say some people are problems, but some people are allegedly aiding the problems. You understand? Because true of a truth. If you get something to offer, once you sit down, the thing will come out. You will tell now this one me get to come tell now, this one me get to come do for now. If I enter, I will do this one. But you enter, you know what one. And they will call you say, come on, we get a debate segment. You know what come. The daily the way you come, mistake show up. Now, about somebody will talk till the debate segment will come end. And you tell me that you have something to offer. No, you are allegedly aiding some of the problems because you know say you know they're qualified, but you want to force yourself put because according to some persons, Emilokan, it is my turn. You understand? So make you know they use if we say CNN, if not be governor the cover us now, you know say some things won't for don't talk, some people for don't do tracking. Now the perfect track, you understand? Now the perfect track. Because it gets us to talk, what is the talk? Now true is the truth. But you can't fear to talk because that truth when you want to talk, it will bite some people, it will leave indelible mark for there. But it is the truth. But you know not on the liberty to talk because freedom of speech is not actually free in Nigeria. Now be with that person they try to portray for this though. The person not about mention names because you know say if you mention names, that is the end of Solomon Grandi. Yeah. I mean myself not about mention names because if I see my mistake mention names, something might happen to Solomon Grandi. You understand? So for all these reasons, people move their liberty again. But that guy that was mentioned, he then list the problems. And he get, according to him, saying he got the solutions to the problems. But the problems also, they go to TV stations and they talk back. You cannot blame the problems for talking back, because in actual sense, nobody they want me to raise a remote. Everybody want get one or two say for a particular thing. Now so all of them want to get say for this our country matter, but their say not be beneficial say to everybody. Now selfish intent when they get for their money, when they want, you know, make the whole, when they want make the whole country feel and small, but for their own benefit only. On another way,
0: you know, when they talk just now, you say allegedly, but this will not be allegedly. Make I just talk this one plain. The current president of Nigeria talk say when in the campaign 2022, say if in office fits light for the first 4 years in office, make we Nigerians make no vote for her for a second term. He talk him. In fact, you can use your phone, check it on the internet, it's there live and direct. This man only allegedly. Nine talking. Now, the point I'm driving at, on Palm Sunday, killing can't happen for George, you remember?
2: Yes.
0: Now, the president of Nigeria can't go Plateau State, go visit the people. He can't stop for airports. The people can't go meet them for there. No wahala. But while he was there, lights can't go off as normal situation for Nigeria. The president say he no go fit stay more than 10 minutes. Say they don't get light for airport.
2: For the whole airport.
0: This one after 3 years in office. Now you tell us say make we not vote for you if you will not feel provide us with constant power. Now where at the time they go be say you get some people for this country now when they support, when they become of the president.
2: Yes, ma'am.
0: If they go interview now, if you ask them question about that particular statement, instead of them to go directly and answer the question, they go to talk about Peter Obi.
1: Again, a popular artist for this country, very popular. Even children said they feel recite their songs. He get one A when they follow one. The only thing get a shout. My oga get money. You understand? Now, that is the only thing some of these politicians can say. If you ask them, say, okay, this aspect of Nigeria, how you want it, if you can't get power, how you want it done? You see, we have done it in 2023, we'll do it again. Now that'll be the answer. Why? Because they don't actually get what they want for. They won't just go there just to occupy the seats, enjoy the benefits, finish. Because this to say these people to get the you know the actually get Nigerian people for mind, like get them for good heart, say now me and you they suffer everything when they go on for this country now. Nobody they enjoy. Insecurity, this high prices of both goods and services, everybody is suffering.
0: Cost of living when the kids live.
1: The same you tomorrow, if you can't get chance, enter office. You can't forget about those things because at that moment you get money, you will feel cover those things for you. You forget. The road to your own house, I don't show the carrier more. Front of your house, go big better erosion the day. You pray for people not the feet pass front of your house, so but we supposed to be tarred on the feet passing. But you see both carry cardboard, both carry this thing. When I say the campaign, say vote for me and I will make Eastern land great again. A game one banner of election when they put online one time, they can say for this presidency matter, they can say 2027, I will do more. That I will do more is like a threat. Campaign won't be like threat. If we do more, you mean say
0: more of waiting.
1: You mean say the one will do so.

0: una do it.
1: Okay, now we have welcome to people. Make we sharply go on the next matter. We carry come for the program today. This person, he couldn't react to a picture when Cristiano Ronaldo snapped. Now, you know, people when you know Cristiano Ronaldo, a very famous footballer. When, let me say, in fact, the most followed footballer in the world. The person can say, how can somebody like Cristiano Ronaldo, a whole Cristiano Ronaldo, go to use iPhone 15? Now, what to make me talk about this thing? Why is it that we live in a world, especially here in Nigeria, people now judge you by the type of phone when they use? If you never they use iPhone, you never nothing day, you never even reach. If you go to use less iPhone, like maybe iPhone 12, iPhone 13, your matter no clear. If you call them maybe 15 day now, 15 you they use, but whereas 70 don't come out, your own not too clear. But if you they use the latest, which is 70, you don't arrive. Why you can't be like that?
0: Because people these days, they're very materialistic.
1: Okay.
0: No, they rate people by what they wear or what they possess. You understand? And there are people, when if you go undercover, such that a billionaire might be sitting with you, you'll be looking like ordinary citizen. You understand? Why? Because you'd be a very materialistic person. Now, it is less for that person, even though that person a trillionaire, it is less for that person. Whether if you even they want to use Nokia touch, like not be your business. Now what the person feel say you want get. Now what you like now you get. You understand? As long as that is not it's not affecting you negatively, or it's not affecting the community negatively, it's not about this business. As I said, so I choose to use Nokia touchlight. Not anybody business. Not anybody business. Why? Because that touchlight, it not the cause radiation when they blend you. It not the cause radiation when they dissolve your ear. You understand? So let it be. And that person will go to say, why they use iPhone 15, maybe iPhone 14. Let me tell you, you are just doing part of the army board that I am doing right now. You understand? Because in natural sense, that is not concerning you. The person in question, Ronaldo, he beg, he tell you, say,
1: you know, they're comfortable.
0: You know, they're comfortable with the phone. Some people, they don't actually know what they use phone for. They don't actually know the reason why people they get phone. First of all, for people, affordability. Then two, communication. Finish. Why others, they don't have to do other services, do advert and others. You understand? But the first one to me, the first two to me, now affordability and communication. Can I afford it? Yes. I feel that I make up. Yes, I'm good to go. You understand? And that is what most aged people go after. Nah, I never reach the weight. I never reach the weight to go pull the weight of iPhone 17. I can't carry iPhone 17. If you see me with iPhone 17, I you know say the kind of one I do, I don't think I get iPhone 17. You know, ask me a question.
1: But
0: because these days nobody cares. Let me go if you say, because na top earner for a particular football club is supposed to get, is supposed to use. No, if I just tell us, say, making the use, what they call it? A prototype that they call it. Make you just use that particular one. So that it will just talk for air. The team will begin to type by itself for air. Now the person business as to which kind of phone you want to use and how you want to use them. So we could not just hold that guy. If you say now go in miss now, penalty kick now miss now, hey, that's about the jungle. Say say the club don't lose money. If the people will put bets for the game, they don't lose. Let me say person your phone. In fact, that person. But then I will flog myself because me try don't burn now. That person will need to go flog them for doing the wrong kind of army ball. Not do it.
1: Okay, my weather for today for now the matter won't carry on for the program today, and I hope say when I enjoy every bit of it. And I want to where you go know as a human being, making all the look people based on what they carry. And that person feels stay on a low key. If you really look at people like Elon Musk, I've never seen Elon Musk with a very expensive wristwatch. My Zuckerberg, these people are wealthy. But you when you get ordinary 2K, you want the whole Urumi people or the whole of Nigerians to come and be buy down to you. No, not be so life be. Make we not judge people based on what they

0: get or waiting they wear. Because if you do so, that show people still today judge you. And how many of the fish you they judge one particular person based on the type of clothes when they wear, people don't go they judge you. People still they judge you or no link to you.
1: Yeah.
0: Because what goes around they say comes around. Okay, but one of the people and that word now what they end the program today. Until next week when we will come again with another edition of the program. I beg, make sure that stay out of trouble, make sure that continue to listen to Islam Banu Clash Radio. We now bye for now.

my people. My name na Gladys Odia. I dey go in for Miss Edo International Beauty Pageant as Miss Uromi to represent Una. And the day of this event na May 24th at Victor Wifos Hall, Airport Road, Benin City. I beg, make Una vote for me and buy tickets. You feel reach me on 0703480-5893. And if you reach me on my TikTok account, where your name now, it's Gladys Mine. This beauty pageant not be just to show my beauty, but to

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1: Welcome to Newspaper Headlines from Eastern Binoculars Radio Uromi. As usual, I'm going to be giving stories from friends. As the first newspaper here is Daily Post Newspapers. The first headline says,

Shops and goods destroy as fire raises Kwara market. Police arrest two suspected kidnappers linked to abduction of Nsuk students. Troops rescue two kidnapped victims in Benue after Kwakwa determined presidential. NDC dismisses Obeta's claim, reaffirms John Paul Ani as Enugu chairman. For the Daily Post newspapers, 2027, more presidential and governorship candidates emerge from Labour Party. 2027, no reason for divided opposition, Henry Shields. PDP Gubernator aspirant in Ekiti, Oluyede, dismisses alleged false narratives over his candidacy. We didn't vote Tinubu to come and play, Joel Igbokwe. You failed my people, Adamawa South Senator Yarua tells Tinubu and APC. No need not self-defeating but your denier, APC chieftain Okechukwu replied. UNN slams critic and Alex Onya for embarrassing school. We saw the Daily Post newspapers. Be mindful of your conduct on social media. Everyone's take Tinubu your national tragedy. Article. Nigerian Navy tightens operations across creek corridors, discovers illegal fuel crack. Nigerian South African Chamber calls for calm on race, area law, handiwork enemies in Nigeria. Kwakwaso on U.S. Congress blacklist. Was on the Daily Post in the past. Court dock. Gwagbam for alleged misappropriation as CDP chairman reacts. And the last letter says xenophobia, Oshomole and Rufai disagree on African investigation investment in Nigeria. Away from that newspapers, let me take you to The Nation newspapers. The first header says, Vels electric tricycle assembled in Adamawa. Shawo Olu inaugurates Lagos Physical Planning and Building Control Appeals Committee. Tinubu and Mosepe discusses football development in Africa. Tinubu meets Madagascar president at African Forward Summit. It's not the Nation newspapers. AU Commission chair calls for united action on African development at Nairobi Summit. Lagos signs 19 accelerators for 10 billion naira MSME intervention fund. Jam 29 less competitive in Nigeria in 2026 and their cost of marks. Tony Elumelu calls for bold partnerships at 2026 African Forward Summit. Serap appeals. Defamation judgment seek stay of execution. Was not a Nation newspapers. Speed Darlington offers 5 million naira to any woman willing to bear him child. Chewing gum in church is unacceptable, Ibiomi tells me. And the last letter says, a refers to opposition, your disunity will benefit Tinubu. To the next news I have here, which is Punch newspapers, the first letter says, Soludo's wife hails nurses' contributions to healthcare sector. Genevieve Nnaji returns to screen in BBC Studios' Driller Wahala. Adelobu declares Oyo governorship ambition, unveils debt blueprint. UK minister resigns, urges Prime Minister Starmer to set exit timetable. Ekiti 2026, Kuka Center tax parties and candidates on peaceful pool. Suicide blast kills 9 in Pakistan. Ex-SDP chair arraigned over breach of trust. Federal government pushes blue economic support from international partners on blue.

0: reforms. Nigeria now on world stage. Matawalle speaks on indigenous defense equipment production. He was smiling even in death. Comedian AY on Alex Ekubo's final moments. Vedat Man, how I was given VIP treatment in Kuje prison. B-Lord, we saw the Daily Post newspapers, fans celebrate and celebrity designer Vicky James and husband welcome first child. Turkey, impossible for anyone else. Dagnet tips Osimhen to break his long-standing record. Suspected Lakurawa terrorist killed 2 custom officers in Kebbi. They made some demands. Baba Ahmed on why Obi and Kwakwaso did not join PRP. 2027, South belongs to Tinubu. Babio vows massive votes from Akwa Ibom. So on the Daily Post newspapers, La Liga. Ancelotti speaks on Mourinho returning to Real Madrid. What started as just student sport is evolving into something much bigger. EPL, Man United takes decision on appointing Iraola as next permanent manager. Driver connives with kidnappers to kill and rob Anglican bishop of Land Cruiser SUV. Nigerian police arrest 4 men over alleged wife swapping agreements. On the Daily Post newspapers, abducted Benue man killed while attempting to escape from captivity. NAFTEP fixes registration deadlines for 2026 entrance and certificate exams. Defection, we have moved on from Peter Obi and Kwankwaso's exit, ADC. And the last arrest says, Justice Omotosho orders Interpol and security agencies to arrest convicted ex-minister Maman. So the next newspaper I have here, which is Daily Trust newspapers, the first credit says headquarters denies civilian casualty in Zamfara airstrike. Nigeria pilgrim dies in Makka. Saudi distributes Adab Me to 27 Muslim countries. Official. Documents and exam record destroyed as fire raises Kano Polytechnic main library. We rejected Obi and Kwankwaso's request for.
1: Why do people call their life for us to be divide the ocean? They just your presence.
2: Hello, my betashus Nigeria country people and Obonga listeners out there. Specialicious hello to each and every one of my audio editors on the transmission. Welcome aboard to News Across Geopolitical Zone for Nigeria. Here we tell you the many, many newspaper headlines as they take command for Obodo country Nigeria. My name is now Jojo Namani and I'll be your radio country brother, your Shoji. We will tell you the many, many way there for the paper seeking today. Another festival to reach us for years, Governor Otu don't reaffirm commitment to fiscal transparency. Monetize your talent. Alibaba, the Osh Nigeria, say make them monetize their talent as the HOT. Sees AI tool every Nigerian feel no for 2026, they have the self show for paper. If I'm going to study in London today, no one will ask me of any jam. You don't need a credit in mathematics to study some courses in Nigeria. This only come from Fabian Benjamin, Jam Director of Public Affairs and Protocol on top of the train drop. I could tell you also say WhatsApp don't introduce incognito chat feature to address Meta AI chat privacy concern. FCT High Court don't dismiss lawyers Victor Giwa's bid to halt forgery and impersonation trial. Egon Baram from Associates for public comment on the case. FG don't fix June 17, 2026 for nationwide digital switch over rollout. And France Nigeria trade don't hit $4.7 billion. As Tinubu, they push for job infrastructure gains for Inside Africa Summit. The Minister of Defense, General Christopher Musa, retired. He don't reaffirm the federal government's commitment to modernizing the armed forces through strategic partnership, local capacity development, technology transfer, plus sustainable defense industrial cooperation. Tinubu don't declare Nigerian water safe from piracy. And on top of the matter, EFCC don't arrest Energy Commission DG over 500 billion naira fraud allegations. Everybody just a tip. Well, that's the allegation until proven guilty. And another news where they make the run and say the Rivers State Governor, Siminalayi Fubara, he don't clarify, say he remained a member of the All Progressive Congress despite rumors where they suggest otherwise. Yes, why people they suggest like that? Now because of the screening, we go on for the APC shortly. Showing those speaker, although they seek peaceful APC primaries, and then the urge for unity on top of that place. Make we tell you, it's a big tent coalition. Don't slam Atiku Abubakar for questioning zoning and rotational presidency. And then they accuse him, say, in the rewrite Nigeria's political history to severe personal 2027 ambition. They say you want to use until set your own personal ambition. I mean, can they do like that? Peter Obi Kwankwasaw, PROP, then they talk on top of the collapse over demand for atomic ticket. Peter Obi Kwankwasaw, PROP, then talk, say, then collapse over demand for automatic ticket. This one on the chairman, Baba Ahmed, talk that one. Nigerians' electricity may appear cheaper on paper, but the real costs continue to rise through poor supply, fuel dependence, and mounting subsidies. And so the update, ETD for papers, called on the Smith Suit where they seek ADA's resignation as political party. Alice Ekubo, things to know about the metastatic kidney cancer. Wait, by the guy, the update show for paper. Called on remand Delta activists, wrong boss over alleged cyber-stalking defamation of Oguashuku monarch. We could tell you also say NDLA don't intercept 12.4 billion naira Canadian law for Lagos Airport. And people, children, now you want to take that one. I wish they don't intercept them. Come out your hand for drugs, you're not good at all. Our foundation sanctuaries, education, and child program for Lagos, the aid, the disadvantaged student, funding school fees and materials. First cohort, they don't graduate with several entertaining Nigerian university. Orphanage sanctuaries educate a child program for Lagos. They aid disadvantaged students, funding school fees and materials. First cohort, they don't graduate with several. They enter Nigerian universities for their Amekutai say, Hishba don't arrest fish seller, two women, over immoral art. You want to know the immoral art we didn't commit? You said go check on for paper. We could tell you also say, Governor Oti, he don't reaffirm commitment to fiscal transparency. And on top news, when they reach out, say the Southern Kaduna Tribalizing Women Association, they don't support all female aspirants for the 2027 election. They advocate for 30% reserve position for women. And I shall say, people will just leave power, maybe you can collect on the platter of gold. If women want them, they gotta work for them. And so me, I see the matter. Yes, people get their own different opinion. The former Minister of Innovation, Science and Technology will be Uche Nnangi. He don't quietly move from the ruling of Progressive Congress APC to the People Democratic Party PDP. Despite a certificate forgery scandal with day for his neck, Mr. Nnangi, he don't be member of the APC since, but he don't come out now. So, Sanwo-Olu wife, they seek better investment for young girls. Sanwo-Olu of Lagos State, just in case you don't know. And make we still tell you, say, for the news today, many updates they break, but how many will we talk? You know, if we finish off for one episode, and make we still drop one or two with you before we go call them a day. Peter Obi Kwankwasaw, PRP talk on collapse over demand for automatic tickets. The chairman Baba Ahmed, and they give that update. And as they reach me, make we tell you also say, student of Gateway Institute of Technology, Igbesa, and they protest police arrest of SUG president, Timito Weilo and other over alleged possession of black soap. And they demand the release. Black soap? Hey, Abi, they don't see another one will come out, we'll never know about. Oyo 2027, Ogundeyi, the lead lawmakers to endorse Adekambi as APM Guba aspirant. Our domestic staff allegedly murdered Bishop CSUV. This only come from police. ECOWAS don't unveil strategy to address emerging challenges And make we tell you also say for the news today, Federal University, the CIMA, that is spare one student and they can't rusticate 51 others for examination misconduct during the 2025-2026 session. Two people don't they arrested for inside Bishop James' mother, a suspect confessed that they tried to sell stolen SUV through cousin. Anambra Police, they give that update. Bishop, I mean, they buy so, make we take careful. Kano, North Senate, Guazo don't step down for Boriu. And make we tell you, say, Lagos State University Lasso, they don't once again emerge as the most sought after institution for Nigeria for the 2026 Unified Tertiary Matriculation Examination, UTME admission cycle, according to the latest application data. And yeah, I go bad break for news across the Opal Zone. Join us again tomorrow. Why yo, make sure say you come on your hand for trouble and make you not look for what you know they look for you, because the only thing where you supposed to look for what they look for you and be money. My country people, my name is Juju Namani.

the name of the Father and of the Son and of the Holy Spirit. Amen. Greetings of peace to you, dear brothers and sisters in the Lord. Welcome to Mass of our Faith from Ethan Benu Plus Radio, your number one radio station in Israel. Solemnity of the Ascension of the Lord. We'll be taking our first reading from Acts of the Apostles 1:1-11, and the theme is, as still we are looking, he was lifted up. In the first book, O Theophilus, I have dealt with all that Jesus began to do and teach, until the day when he was taken up, after he had given commandment through the Holy Spirit to the apostles whom he had chosen. To them he presented himself alive after his passion, by many proofs, appearing to them during 40 days and speaking of the kingdom of God. And while staying with them, he charged them not to depart from Jerusalem, but to wait for the promise of the Father, which he said, you heard from me, for John baptized with water, but before many days you shall be baptized with the Holy Spirit. So when they had come together, they asked him, Lord, will you at this time restore the kingdom of Israel? He said to them, it is not for you to know times or seasons which the Father had fixed by his own authority, but you shall receive power when the Holy Spirit has come upon you, and you shall be my witnesses in Jerusalem and in all Judea and Samaria and to the end of the earth. And when he has said this, as they were looking on, he was lifted up, and a cloud took him out of their sight. And while they were gazing into heaven as he went, behold, two men stood by them in white robes and said, men of Galilee, why do you stand looking into heaven? This Jesus, who was taken up from you into heaven, will come in the same way as you saw him go into heaven. Our second reading will be taken from Ephesians 1:17-23, and the theme is, he made him sit at his right hand in the heavenly places. Brethren, may the God of our Lord Jesus Christ, the Father of glory, give you a spirit of wisdom and of revelation in the knowledge of him, having the eyes of your heart enlightened, that you may know what is the hope to which he has called you. What are the riches of his glorious inheritance in the saints, and what is the immeasurable greatness of his power in us who believe? According to the working of his great might, which he accomplished in Christ, when he raised him from the dead, he made him sit at his right hand in the heavenly places, far above all rule and authority and power and dominion and above every name that is named, not only in this age but also in that which is to come. And he has put all things under his feet and has made him the head over all things for the church, which is his body, the fullness of him who fills all in all. Theme of our gospel reading is, all authority in heaven and on earth has been given to me. Matthew 28:16-20. At that time, the 11 disciples went to Galilee, to the mountain to which Jesus had directed them. And when they saw him, they worshipped him, but some doubted. And Jesus came and said to them, all authority in heaven and on earth has been given to me. Go therefore and make disciples of all nations, baptizing them in the name of the Father and of the Son and of the Holy Spirit, teaching them to observe all that I have commanded you. And behold, I am with you always to the close of the age. Reflection. The solemnity of the Ascension comes 40 days after the resurrection of the Lord. The glory of the Ascension of the Lord assures us to eternal glory, and at the same time, it reminds us of the second coming of the Lord. His second coming is to judge the world. As Christ ascends to heaven, our minds are to be on the things of heaven. The practice of virtue is the habit of prayer, spirit of thanksgiving and forgiveness, and lots more. His sentences of all this with the grace of God will make us ready for the second coming of Christ. The Holy Spirit becomes our comforter and advocate, reminding us of all that we need to do and strengthening us to do it. Filled with the Spirit of Christ, we will also be able to do what he has done. And so this day we pray for spiritual guidance, that God will guide us our spiritual journey.
to life eternal. And for all those who are growing in faith, that God will increase their faith, that God will give them reasons to continue to trust in His mercy. And we also pray the intercession of our Mother Mary to guide us to love more deeply as she loved, to live with faith, peace, and humility. In the name of Jesus Christ, we pray. Amen. Thank you for joining us. God bless you.

Prayer for Nigeria in distress. All-powerful and merciful Father, you are the God of justice, love and peace. You rule over all the nations of the earth. Power and might are in your hands, and no one can withstand you. We present our country, Nigeria, before you. We pray and thank you, for you are the source of all we have and are. We are sorry for all the sins we have committed, and for the good deeds we have failed to do. In your loving forgiveness, keep us safe from the punishment we deserve. Lord, we are weighed down, not only by uncertainties, but also by moral, economic, and political problems. Listen to the cries of your people, who confidently turn to you. God of infinite goodness, our strength in adversity, our help in weakness, our comfort in sorrow, be merciful to us, your people. Spare this nation, Nigeria, from chaos, anarchy, and doom. Bless us with your kingdom of justice, love, and peace. We ask this through Christ our Lord. Most Sacred Heart of Jesus, Immaculate Heart of Mary.

0: Welcome to News on the Hour, reaching you from Eastern Binoculars Radio. First day headlines, NPC Science Channel D to revive refineries. A resident of Furumi speaks. Edo will be modern city before end of my first term. Opuebolo. NEC World Bank signed $65 million D to boost varsity governance standard. My name is Joseph Osamoy Gwari, and all the news and details. The Nigerian National Petroleum Company Limited, NNPC, has signed a new agreement with two Chinese firms to accelerate the rehabilitation and restart of Port Harcourt and Warri refineries nearly a year after the Port Harcourt plant was shut for maintenance. The deal, structured as a memorandum of understanding, was signed with Zhanjiang Chemical Company Limited and Zicheng Industrial Park Operation and Management Co. Limited of Jiaxing City, China on April 30, 2026. According to NNPC, the partnership marks a critical milestone in its refinery transformation drive, shifting from contractor-led rehabilitation to a technical-equipped model where partners share risk and returns. Reacting in an interview with our reporter, Mr. Markomo, a resident of Furumi, described the situation as a national embarrassment, saying it is shameful that a single individual could successfully build and operate a refinery while Nigeria has continued to struggle to fix its state-owned refineries to now turning to external contractors to rehabilitate the facilities. Despite his concerns, he expressed hope that all the nation's refineries would soon become fully operational again, stressing that local refinery would reduce Nigerians' dependence on exporting crude oil for refining abroad. According to him, this would help stabilize the economy, lower the cost of petroleum products, and ultimately make goods and services more affordable for Nigerians.
1: Markomo is the name. It's a big shame on us and a slap on our faces that a country as large as Nigeria, even large, the largest in Africa, once man single-handedly fixed his refinery and is serving not only our country, the whole of Africa and beyond, but the whole of our country, Nigeria, with all we have put in there, we can't fix it. And now we are thinking of contracting that to another firm to come and help us fix it for us. What a shame. However, we want to see all the refinery working in Nigeria, whether private or government. Even the ones we call illegal refinery, it should be legalized and be government property. It should not be destroyed again. And people working in the NNPC, if they don't know what they are doing or they need reorientation, that one should be done. Or if there are people that do it better than what they are doing there, they should be replaced, because change is dynamic. So we want to see that our refineries that have been like a poem, we now sing in the schools or in places, they are revamped and they are working, and we so that we don't need to be sending crude to anywhere to be refined. Just take, for example, the war at the Middle East now. So many countries are not feeling the heat so much because they have their reserve. But here now, it's affecting us almost 100% because there was no plan for this. So it's high time our government at all levels look to that direction of fixing all the private and government refineries, and the one we call so-called illegal refineries, they should be legalized and be government property, and let there be enough crude so that the economy will be stable and things will naturally be cheap. Thank you.
0: In a separate news, Governor Monday Okpebholo on Tuesday declared that Edo State was on course to becoming a modern city before the expiration of his administration's first 4 years, as he inspected several ongoing infrastructural and erosion control projects across Edo South Senatorial District. The governor, who expressed satisfaction with the pace of quality of work at the project site, said his administration has recorded visible progress in road construction and environmental remediation projects aimed at transforming the state's urban landscape. Still in Edo, the Edo State Police Command has unveiled a new specialized tactical formation known as the Violent Crime Response Unit, tasked with tackling kidnapping, armed robbery, and other violent crimes across the state. The unit was formally launched on Tuesday in Benin City by the State Commissioner of Police, Monday Agbonika, who said it was an intelligence-driven operational team created to strengthen the forces' capacity to respond to evolving security threats. We'll take a short break, see to come on the news. NUC World Bank signed $65 million deal to boost facility governance standards. We'll bring you details of these and more. Stay tuned, please.
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0: 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This is Sound Banoclo Radio News on R. Remember, a positive attitude can brighten your day. Always stay positive today. Now the rest of the news. The National Universities Commission on Wednesday signed additional $65 million performance contract with vice chancellors of participating universities under the World Bank-backed Sustained Procurement Environmental and Social Standard Enhancement Project aimed at strengthening procurement, environmental and social governance standards nationwide. The signing ceremony held in Abuja brought together officials of the NUC, the Bureau of Public Procurement, the World Bank, participating universities, and other stakeholders. Speaking at the event, the Executive Secretary of the National University Commission, Professor Abdullahi Ribadu, said the additional financing phase marked a new chapter in efforts to strengthen Nigeria's capacity in procurement, environmental, and social standards. And that is where we will be calling it a pause. To wrap up the news today, the airlines again. NNPC signs Channel D to revive refineries. A resident of Urumi speaks. Edo will be modern city before end of my first term, Okwebolo. NUC World Bank signs $65 million D to boost basic governance standards. And with that, we wrap up news on the hours today. For comments, feedback, and info, send your updates on 00519181139. You can also give us an email on asambinoculars9@gmail.com. And on behalf of Asambinoculars Radio News editorial crew, my name is Joseph Osamwa Igwari. Say, have a good
3: day. 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I try no then any work come why be here. Tiger ya a do or chin a be watch on me. Then ya or then chin or so bon. Sound a mini Ludovijan, name one Ludovijan and Megage only Apple Tom and a chin or Sensi or Chonome or Ludovijan. War shall not say. Or that type, then ya be uho be a gag uluhuna revija. Or that type, then I better war shall ye or war mamati or evil. Then ya or that carry this to turn out a megagi, he jerija kimea. All right, talk about that, or ye, a banner be not revi uto I do. In that mui, him your so dark body na leon vi. 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Or you owe to none, Daleri, NUC, B, a new, Ejada, Rigojan, or Kokun, Nevo Tag, Moroja, Eda, Luna, V, Oto Abuja, B, a Niko, a winner. 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
1: Alright, ladies and gentlemen, my name is Samson Alamanoso, known as the Enjoyment Landlord. I'm speaking right now. 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
2: Welcome to Sports Daily from Eastern Banacola Radio. I am Big Billy, first from the local sport. Nigeria have clinched a total of 16 medals at the 2026 Confederation of African Cycling Para Track and Track African Championship in Abuja. The championship stage at the Moshood Abiola National Stadium brought together elite cyclists from across the continent, including Egypt, Kenya, South Africa, Algeria, and host Nigeria. In a separate news, Ademola Lookman scored the opening goal as Atletico Madrid secured qualification for the next season UEFA Champions League with a 2-1 victory over Osasuna on Wednesday. In another development, Remo Stars head coach Usman Abdullah is positive about his side chances of escaping relegation this season as they prepare for a trip to ARC rivals Bender Insurance in their final game of the season. This is the Beat of Sports from Eastern Binoculars Radio. I am Big Billy saying, do have a lovely day and God bless you all.
3: Welcome to entertainment news from Eastern Binoculars Radio Uromi. First, the headlines. He was smiling even in death. Comedian AY on Alex Ekubo's final moments. Very dark man. How I was given VIP treatment in Kuje prison. Be Lord. I am Judy Chinenye. Now the entertainment news in details. Popular Nigerian comedian Ayo Makan, popularly known as AY, has spoken about the late Nollywood actor Alex Ekubo's final moments. It was reported that Alex Ekubo died in Lagos Hospital on Monday, May 11, 2026, after a long battle with cancer. Alex, who was diagnosed with stage 4 liver cancer in 2024, underwent a transplant. In 2026, the liver failed again and he died from complications hours after being placed on life support. Speaking about Alex's final moments in an Instagram post, comedian AY, who was present at the hospital, revealed that Alex was smiling when he breathed his last breath. In a separate news, Nigerian social media personality Linus Williams, also known as B-Lord, has shared details of his stay at the Kuje Correctional Center, describing part of the facility as comfortable and organized. B-Lord made the remark during a recent interview shared online where he received the VIP treatment he got while in the facility. The social media personality, who recently had a clash with Martin Vincent Osei, widely called Red Dark Man, also compared the environment at the facility to special sessions of National Youth Service Corps orientation camp. According to him, there are special sessions within the correctional center reserved for high-profile individuals. To wrap up the entertainment news, a quick recap of the headlines again. He was smiling even in death. Comedian AY on Alex Ekubo's final moments. Very dark man, I was given VIP treatment in Kuje prison. Be Lord. That's all for today on entertainment news. Thank you for listening. I am Judy Chinenye saying, have a lovely day.
4: 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Eastern Binoculars Radio, calling for adverts and publicity.
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3: You're welcome. It's ASAM Binoculars Radio and it's business news, the headlines. Dangote Partners, Niger, on industrialization, rice production. Nigeria's assets management sector set for consolidation wave. I am Edna Fowers. Now the business news in details. Dangote Industries Limited is partnering with the Niger State Government to accelerate industrialization, attract investment, and expand economic opportunities in the state, according to a statement by the group chief branding and communication officer Anthony Chinjina. The company is collaborating with the state government on several economic activities. The statement stated that apart from sponsoring the annual trade fair, Dangote Rice Limited had signed a memorandum of understanding with the state government for the supply of paddy rice over the next 10 years. Still on business news, in another development, the founder and director of Pathway Asset Management, Adekunle Alade, has said that Nigeria assets management landscape is on the brink of a radical transformation with a wave of mergers, acquisitions, and exits expected to shrink the number of players in the market significantly. He revealed this during a strategic briefing where he unveiled the firm's blueprint for sustainable wealth and investment opportunities. This is all we have for you from ASAM Binoculars Radio. I am Edna Fowers. Thank you for listening.
4: Welcome to News Across the Globe on ASAM Binoculars Radio. First, the headlines. Earthquake hits Iranian capital, Tehran. UN urges independent probes into deadly Nigeria Chad airstrikes. My name is Joseph Osamu Igonre, and now the news in details. An earthquake struck the Iranian capital, Tehran, late on Tuesday, the U.S. Geological Survey said. The USGS said the magnitude 4.3 quake occurred at 11:46 p.m. 2016 GMT. Iranian state broadcaster IRIB put the magnitude at 4.6 and said it struck east of the capital in the Pardis area of the depth of around 10 kilometers. In a separate update, a UN rights chief on Wednesday demanded independent investigations into reports that separate airstrike by the Nigerian and Chadian armies in northern Nigeria killed dozens of civilians. The Nigerian military and the bandit gang it is fighting killed around 100 civilians on Sunday in one of the bloodiest single day of the country's conflict against armed groups, sources across the country told AFP. To wrap up the news, headlines again. Earthquake hit Iranian capital, Tehran. UN urges independent probes into deadly Nigerian Chad airstrikes. That is the size of feet on news across the globe. I am Joseph Osamu Igonre. Thank you for listening. Have a pleasant day. This is the religious news segment. First, the headlines. Pope Virgin Mary is perfect model of what the church is called to be. Obelio 14 prays at the spot where St. John Paul II was shot. My name is Joseph Osamu Igonre. Now on the news in details. On the feast day of Our Lady of Fatima, May 13th, Obelio 14 highlighted how the Blessed Virgin Mary is a model, member, and mother of the ecclesial community, and she teaches all the faithful to love and serve the church. The mystery of the church is also reflected in the Virgin Mary. In her, the people of God find the representation of their origin, their mother, and their homeland, he said, in his catechesis during the Wednesday General Audience in St. Peter's Square. Meanwhile, before the beginning of the General Audience on May 13th, as Pope Leo XIV passed through the crowd in the Pope Mobile, he stopped and knelt at the spot where exactly on this day in 1981 his predecessor, St. John Paul II, was the victim of an assassination attempt. Today, we remember the memorial of Our Lady of Fatima. On this day, 45 years ago, attempt was made on Pope John Paul II's life. And for these reasons, I dedicate my catechesis today to the Blessed Virgin Mary, the Pope said during his greetings to the English speakers. To wrap up the religious news, dear once again, Pope Virgin Mary is perfect model of what the Church is called to be. Pope Leo XIV prays at the spot where St. John Paul II was shot. And that is the size of the religious news. Thank you for joining. I'm Joseph Iguari.
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4: Hello and welcome to ASAM Binoculars Radio. It's your weather forecast for Uromi, ASAM Northeast Local Government, protected by Meti State. My name is Jay Chris. By 12 a.m. in the morning, there will be a cloudy sky of 81 degrees Celsius of a relative humidity of 90%. And by 3 a.m. in the morning, there will be an overcast sky of 77 degrees Celsius of relative humidity of 94%. And by 8 a.m. in the morning, there will be a cloudy sky of 79 degrees Celsius of relative humidity of 87%. And by 9 a.m. in the morning, there will be a light rain of 82 degrees Celsius of relative humidity of 80%. And by 4 p.m. in the afternoon, there will be a thunderstorm of 86 degrees Celsius of relative humidity of 75%. And by 5 p.m. and by 9 p.m. in the evening, there will be an overcast sky of 77 degrees Celsius of relative humidity of 90%. And by 10 p.m. in the evening through 11 p.m. in the evening, there will be light rain of 77 degrees Celsius of relative humidity of 91%. And the sun shall set by 6:19 a.m. and the sun shall rise by 6:19 a.m. and the sun shall set by 6:44 p.m. And that will be that on your weather forecast for Uromi Eastern Northeast Local Government, predicted by Meti State. Stay tuned and stay connected. Don't touch the dial. Thank you.
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1: MC Alamano, Ozemire Juan, Officer Land, Ababita Man, we are Bele Bayoke, Esam Banacola Radio, Madugere, Anepatetane Mono Senizore, no Arro, no Abu, no Rebiaho, MS Azilov, and Ebersun, one Nigerian, and Rebbe, Esa Walube Kiona, Esa Marahio, Esa Nagbe, Sana, Muesa Nolika, Iria Mareva Dodo Travina. Esa Banacola Radio. Ehano ha, da ta me hono ba hono de. 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Oh!
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2: 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Please stay glued to your radio set as I go on a short quick break. I'll be back after this time out.

Alright, I welcome you all back from that break, and if you are just joining in, this is Sport Radio with Big Billy right here in the building. Starting from the local sport, assisting grassroots football competition organized by Nigerian travel brand the Naija Boy began on Wednesday in Lagos as part of efforts to discover young talent and promote youth development. The tournament scheduled to hold between Wednesday, May 13th and Sunday, May 17th, 2026, is an initiative of popular travel creator and media personality Mark Dolly Ogudina, widely known as the Naija Boy. According to a statement released by the organizers in Ibadan, the Oyo State capital, on Tuesday, the competition is designed to provide opportunities for young footballers to showcase their talents while encouraging discipline, community engagement, and positive youth participation. Speaking ahead of the kickoff, the organizer said the initiative reflected the brand commitment to investing in grassroots development beyond digital content creation and travel advocacy. They noted that the tournament would bring together football lovers, community leaders, and residents, particularly from Ebute Meta, Lagos, where the founder is from. The Naija Boy has gained popularity for documenting African travel experiences and promoting global mobility for Nigerians and Africans through digital storytelling, documentary, and travel-related content. The founder of the brand, Ogudina, who has visited over 129 countries, has built a global audience by sharing stories centered on visa challenges, broader experiences, and opportunities available to African travelers. The organizer added the football tournament forms part of the company's broader community development project aimed at empowering youth power and creating platform for emerging talents. This initiative is beyond football. It is about creating opportunities, inspiring young people, and showing that talent from the grassroots deserve visibility and support. The organizers further declared that the brand has lined up other major projects for 2026, including a West African overland expedition, a Greenland documentary project, and the release of a book, Documentary Lessons for Travel Across More Than 120 Countries. The tournament is expected to attract football enthusiasts and supporters from different parts of Lagos during the 5-day competition, the statement added. In another info, President Bola Ahmed Tinubu has approved Nigeria's bid to hold the 2026 Confederation of African Football Awards, as well as the 48th CAF Ordinary General Assembly. According to a statement released by the Nigerian Football Federation on Tuesday, the approval came during the ongoing African Forward Summit in Nairobi, Kenya, following a meeting between Tinubu and the CAF president. Nigeria's Minister of Foreign Affairs, Bianca Ojukwu, NFF President Ibrahim Gusu, former NFF President and Special Advisor to the CAF President, Amaju Pinning, as well as CAF Acting General Secretary, Samuel Adamu, were all present at the meeting. In the statement, the NFF confirmed that the 48th CAF Ordinary General Assembly would take place in October this year, bringing together top football administrators from across the continent. The President and Commander-in-Chief of the Armed Forces of the Federal Republic of Nigeria, Asiwaju Ahmed Tinubu, has approved Nigeria's proposed hosting of the 48th Ordinary General Assembly of the Confederation of African Football, as well as this year's CAF Award Ceremony, the statement read. The 48th CAF Ordinary General Assembly will take place in October 2026. The CAF Ordinary General Assembly traditionally brings together President of CAF, 54 members association,
representative of the six zonal unions, and senior football officials from across the continent. The CAF Awards ceremony remains African football flagship event celebrating the continent's top performance in an atmosphere of glamour and prestige. The most recent CAF Award ceremony took place in Rabat, Morocco on November 19, 2025, with a host dominating several major categories. In another info, Manchester United interim coach Michael Carrick is expected to be recommended to minority owner Jim Ratcliffe as the club permanent manager following an impressive run as caretaker coach. Omar Barida and director of football Jason Wackley have concluded that Carrick is the preferred candidate to replace Ruben Amorim, who was dismissed in January after a difficult spell in charge. According to a report first published by The Atlantic, United are now preparing to present Carrick as their preferred option to Ratcliffe this week. If approved, former tours are expected to begin, therefore an official announcement is made. Carrick has overseen a dramatic turnaround in results since taking temporary charge on January 13th. Under the 44-year-old, United have won 10 out of 15 matches, losing only two, and climbed from 7th to 3rd in the Premier League standing to secure qualification for the next season UEFA Champions League. And with that info, I shall quickly observe a break, and when I'm back, I'll be giving you more info on the program. Please stay glued to your radio set and don't touch that dial. Big Billy will be right back after this break.

All right, I welcome you back from that break. And if you are just joining in, this is Sport Review with Big Billy right here in the building. The Super Falcons have suffered another setback in their preparation for the 2026 Women's African Cup of Nations following Jamaica's withdrawal from their planned international friendly in the UK. Nigeria and Jamaica were billed to meet during the Super Falcons training camp scheduled to take place from May 23rd to 28th, with the Nigeria Football Federation using the opportunity to keep the squad active despite the absence of a FIFA international window. Jamaica's withdrawal has, however, ruined their plans, compounding the recent lack of friendlies that have affected the team's preparation for the 2026 WAFCON tournament scheduled to be held in Morocco from July 26th to August 16th after being postponed from the initial match kickoff day. The Super Falcons are 10 times winner of the Continental Showpiece, claiming their 10th crown with a 3-2 comeback victory over host Morocco last year. Since qualifying for the 2026 tournament last October, the team has regrouped only once, facing Cameroon. They lost the first leg 1-0 before responding with a 3-1 win in the second match. Aside from the task of defending their title, the 2026 WAFCON will also serve as qualifiers for the 2027 FIFA Women's World Cup, leaving players worried about the apparent lack of attention to women's football. "We are not just preparing for the Women's African Cup of Nations, we are also fighting for the world's qualification. So why are we not preparing with the seriousness and intensity this demands?" Goalkeeper Chiamaka Nnadozie also voiced concern over the announcement of the Super Eagles Unity Cup campaign in UK. In May, she questioned why the men's team already had warm-up matches lined up while the Super Falcons remain without scheduled game. Nigeria have been drawn alongside Zambia, Egypt and Malawi in Group C of the 2026 African Cup of Nations tournament. And lastly, on Eastern Binoculars Radio Sports Review today, Man City coach Pep Guardiola has described video assistant referee decision as a flip of coin, insisting that teams in the Premier League cannot rely on VAR to deliver consistent outcomes.

0: According to BBC Sport on Wednesday, the Spaniard made the remark in renewed debate over officiating standards following a controversial VAR review in the title race involving West Ham United and Arsenal. Guardiola said his side also had suffered from questionable decision in recent season, pointing to City's defeat in the 2024 and 2025 FA Cup final. I never trust anything since I arrived a long time ago. I always learn you have to do it better, born in a position to do it better because you blame yourself with what you have to do because VAR is a flip of coin. In last year's final against Crystal Palace, City were frustrated after goalkeeper Dylan Henderson avoided a red card despite heading the ball outside the penalty area. Henderson later saved a penalty as Palace secured victory over Manchester City in the FA Cup final. And with that info, I have come to the close of this Binoculars Radio Sport Review today, and I hope you enjoyed every bit of it. Please stay glued to your radio set and don't touch the dial. We write Big Billy saying, do have a lovely day, and God bless you all.
1: I'm starting to learn more and more about responsibility. And I realize that everything I do is affecting the people around me. So I'm going to take this time out to apologize for things that I've done, and things that haven't occurred yet, and things that they don't want to take responsibility for.

my people, my name na Gladys Odia. I dey go in for Miss Edo International Beauty Pageant as Miss Uromi to represent Una. And the day of this event na May 24th at Victor Wifos Hall, Airport Road, Benin City. I beg, make Una vote for me and buy tickets. You feel reach me on 0703480-5893. And if you reach me on my TikTok account, where your name now, it's Gladys Mike. This beauty pageant not be just to show my beauty, but to tell Una

My fellow Nigeria country people, respect my people. Unado to Ale for now for hearing from us on Eastern Panaculas Radio Gongo, like no other station my listeners out there. In fact, you people are wonderful. If you no worry, everywhere good. Everywhere so bubble, everywhere marama, everywhere nice, no darling. In fact, everywhere still. You can have more rice, don't get it back. Because we get plenty to read to t-shirt from this G's place. This Tatafo Chukmata Proko program, what they call my people, Unado. I am a first source, the theologian. If you call me Mr. T, at the same time, until they carry my talk more from old school level, carry call new school level based on old things have passed away, and behold, everything don't become new school level of the three changes. What did they play for Abodo country, Nigeria, and beyond as game changer program like this? So, now time when be say, man, we they tell now, what did they play? For within us and outside this our Abodo country, as I tell now before, now, book of honor, a great all of

now for this Unado program. In fact, I say bravo to you and you out there, our listeners. So for this matter, our WhatsApp number where if you took mouth for this Unado program, now it be 00519181139. My recording number I gave for clarity's sake, 00519181139. And then if you took mouth, talk your own. So that we got our mind together. You write us, we write you, chat on that WhatsApp number when I quote before now. So back to the matter. For our write today, based on Vara Online and other social media network, Facebook, friends and other sources, just as in the Bible they say, in everything there is a season. And so it be for Abodo country Nigeria for this political season. My people, and for this Unado program, make we chook mouth for some kind of matter when it be say it they play for inside politics based on so kind of parties and I know say people don't decant. And I saw some serious make the bar for where they belong. So for today update, we got to call some people where it be say they change from where they belong before, go another place on to update for their game changer. So now no say NDC codedly and Nicodemously without announcing a date for their NDC, which is National Convention meeting, so for Abuja, and the BC as they do that meeting, so they don't tell anybody. Nicodemously, just as Nicodemus go see Jesus codedly without public announcement, now so they quietly do that based on say as they do one. But for that kind of meeting, many people turned up, thousands, now they come there, I mean crowd. In fact, multitude, they still respond for that kind of meeting where they codedly do one Nicodemously based on fear of the ruling party. You understand? Because they say power corrupts power and absolute power corrupts power absolutely. When they go visit others on no party when BAPC, they go invade, go spoil their convention meeting. Now, be the fact, my people. So back to the matter, people will be said where they come from. APC go NDC now want just some of them today. Person from Edo State House of Assembly, Honorable Natasha Osawaru, when the wife to Innocent Idibia Two-Face alias Two Baba, dot the car from APC to NDC. Yeah, that one for that one. As if that's not all, again Honorable Benjamin Mayor Emahu Oyamedian. That Oyamedian so. Into don't the camp don't come up from APC come ADC. So my people or these two people they don't come up for APC come NDC when be National Democratic Congress. Wait. To you, why you say TK all these people they decamp? Why did they change from APC to ADC? Is it that the APC, which is the ruling party, is not trustworthy in 2027 election? Or is it because of the Obi movement and the Kwankwasia movement? You know that, maybe that they follow them. Anyway, they go, I go, they follow you. Anyway, they go, I go, they follow you. Follow. Kirikba, you know that, so, now be the team, but quickly, one-on-one. Nicodemously talk and for our WhatsApp number will be 00519181139. My record number I gave for clarity's sake 00519181139. And then if you follow us, talk and chat and write and talk and one-on-one confidentially so that you as a person can talk. What do you feel say? And make all those people they come on for the ruling party when you say that they'll go and everybody knows say they already dominate Nigeria. They want to Nigeria to one party bestie. So people they come on there, they call NDC because they must get a reason because nobody want be a loser, you know understand? Nobody go like star race when you say no if you finish. They must get one or two reasons so that when we then change from APC come ADC. So you gotta talk your own so that we two got reason with you. If they play from your own side because they say two good heads are better than one. My people, I remain a professor the theologian if you call me Mr. T. And yeah, now we'll match the final break, finally. See you same time, same station, Isan Banakola's radio. By the grace of God tomorrow, bye for now, my people.

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0: Agera, Biomo, Bialino, Kiali.
3: Bonu, Kaye, Kiosu, and Bonu, Yenia, Hiroa, Yaya, Yaya, Yaya, Yaya, Yaya, Yaya, Yaya, Yaya, Yaya, Yaya, Yaya, Yaya, Yaya, Yaya, Yaya, Yaya, Yaya, Yaya, Yaya, Yaya, Yaya, Yaya, Yaya, Yaya, Yaya, Yaya, Yaya, Yaya, Yaya, Yaya, Yaya, Yaya, Yaya, Yaya, Yaya, Yaya, Yaya, Yaya, Yaya, Yaya, Yaya, Yaya, Yaya, Yaya, Yaya, Yaya, Yaya, Yaya, Yaya, Yaya, Yaya, Yaya, Yaya, Yaya,

0: Newspaper daily headline Dory. 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
1: Welcome to Newspaper Headlines from Eastern Binoculars Radio Uromi. As usual, I'll be giving you stories from different newspapers. The first one I have here is Vanguard Newspapers. The first headline says, US-based Nigerian pleads guilty to laundering funds in $927,000 email scam. APC knockout day, 30 governors and 88 senators, 242 reps, 2,720 orders, no fake today. Federal government approves 40% peculiar allowance for civil servants after showdown threat. While on the Vanguard newspapers, UN urges independent probes into deadly Nigerian and Chad airstrike. She is here. Vicky James and husband welcomes baby girl. Court jails ex-minister Maman, 75 years, over 33.8 billion naira fraud. Completion of Anioma State tied to Mokosin 27 return. Ogana, was not the Vanguard newspapers, 2027. Daily Momod warns against over-reliance on Peter Obi. 2027, British government has no preferred candidate, says envoy. Real Madrid target Osimhen as Mourinho set term for Babu return. 2027, NDC pegs presidential funds at 60 million naira and governorship at 30 million naira. Plateau declares war on terrorists after Security Council meeting. And the last one says, we can miss APC's national chairman, Yiwata, amid reverse screening controversy. Away from Vanguard newspapers, I'll be taking you to Daily Post newspapers. The first one says, 2027, Fubara reaffirms loyalty to APC. 2027, Fubara clears air on defection to NDC. Daniel now criticizing same process that produced him in 2023, Ogun government. Bill to regulate online gaming health second reading at Benue Assembly. Tinubu arrives Rwanda for African CEO Forum. What's the Daily Post newspapers alleged visa fraud. UK-based Nigerian to testify virtually as court adjourns to June 24th. IGP seeks support from international partners on police reforms. Nigeria now on world stage. Matawalle speaks on indigenous defense equipment production. He was smiling even in death. Comedian AY on Alex Ekubo's final moments. Vedat Man, how I was given VIP treatment in Kuje prison. B Lord, was on the Daily Post newspapers. Fans celebrate as celebrity designer Vicky James and husband welcome first child. Turkey, impossible for anyone else. Dinette tips Osimhen to break his long standing record. Suspected Lakurawa terrorist killed two custom officers in Kebbi. They made some demands. Baba Ahmed on why Obi and Kwakwaso did not join PRP. 2027, South belongs to Tinubu. Babio vows massive votes from Akwa Ibom. So on the Daily Post newspapers, La Liga, Ancelotti speaks on Mourinho returning to Real Madrid. What started as just student sport is evolving into something much bigger. EPL, Man United takes decision on appointing Iraola as next permanent manager. Driver connives with kidnappers to kill and rob Anglican bishop of Land Cruiser SUV. Nigerian police arrest four men over alleged wife swapping agreements. Now the Daily Post newspapers, abducted Benue man killed while attempting to escape from captivity. NAFTEP fixes registration deadlines for 2026 entrance and certificate exams. Defection, we have moved on from Peter Obi and Kwankwaso's exit, ADC. And the last arrest says, Justice Omotosho orders Interpol and security agencies to arrest convicted earth minister, Mama. So your next news banner here, which is Daily Trust Newspapers, the first service says, headquarters denies civilian casualty in Zamfara airstrike. Nigeria pilgrim dies in Makkah. Saudi distributes Adab Me to 27 Muslim countries. Official. Documents and exam record destroyed as fire raises Kano Polytechnic main library. We rejected Obi Egbuakwaso's request for presidential ticket, PRP chairman. 33.8 billion naira fraud, ex-power minister Maman badges 75 years jail sentence. On the Daily Trust newspapers, how over 50 were murdered after Tinubu's promise to end plateau killings. Kwara 2027, APC succession battle deepens as Abdulrazak joins senatorial race. Attempted murder, wife arrested over alleged assault on attack on family in Kano. How US-based doctor escapes being linked in Ibadan. And the last arrest says, woman set husband and co-wife children ablaze in Kano. Away from that newspapers, let me take you to Punch newspapers. The first header says, parting ways with the band was one of my toughest career decisions. John Jazzy. Family confirms Alex Ekubo's passing after battle with kidney cancer. Police rescue 2-year-old from kidnapper in Delta Market. Lawmaker donates 10 buses, 150 motorcycles for Adeleke's re-election. IG seeks international support for police reforms. For the Punch newspapers, Ondo Varsity SUV president appoints 48 and special advisors. Comedian AY Monk Alex Ekubo says celebrities hide pain behind smiles. Police recover stolen vehicles, arrest two suspects in Ogun. City Boy Movement rallies support for Tinubu in Nasarawa. What's on the Punch newspapers? Driver kills employer in Delta, flees with vehicle to Anambra. Tinubu arrives Rwanda for Africa CEO Forum. Osimhen names Bassey and Romeo among career's toughest opponents. Police raid secessionist camp and recover heavy arms in Anambra. What's on the Punch newspapers? NDLA intercepts 10.4 billion naira Canadian loud at Lagos ports. Nigeria's digital economy vulnerable without inclusion and cyber resilience, CPN. Why I want to run for Senate, ex-Ebony female lawmaker. NUC and World Bank sign $65 million deals to boost varsity governance standards. NHRC seeks stronger inter-agency collaboration on human rights. And the last element says, new documentary to mark Mandela's 1990 anti-apartheid visit to Nigeria. So we're wrapping. So the last news I have here today, which is the Nation newspapers, and the first element says, PLW deals endorses Bamigbetan for House of Reps. Cop killed, two injured in police and kidnappers gun duel in Anambra. Genevieve Nnaji returns to screen in BBC studio drama serial Wahala. Tinubu arrives Kigali for African CEO forums. The Nation newspapers, court jails ex-Prime Minister Saleh Mama 75 years for the 3.8 billion naira fraud. UN celebrates Stevie Wonder on 76th birthday. Man United set to open talks with Michael Carrick over permanent role. Trump heads to China as Iran tensions shakes global oil market. For the Nation newspapers, Tinubu approves Lagos to host CAF General Assembly Award Ceremony. Evidence-based decisions key to transforming education sector, says Alosa. Mosepe arrives Cameroon for inauguration of new First Foods headquarters. And the last headline says, alleged 15.7 billion naira fraud court fixes May 25 for ruling on ex-Sky Bank chair Ayeni's bail request. So wrapping up today's headlines, thank you for listening. I am Judy Chinenye. Have a lovely day.

Hello, my betacious Nigeria country people and Obonge listeners out there. Specialicious hello to each and every one of my audio editors on the transmission. Welcome aboard to News Across Geopolitical Zone for Nigeria. Here we tell you the many newspaper headlines as they take command for Obonge country Nigeria. My name is Jojo Namani and I'll be your radio country brother, your Shoji. We will tell you the many new day for the paper seeking today. And now the first thing for the reach us for years say Governor Oti don't reaffirm commitment to fiscal transparency. Monetize your talent. Alibaba, the urge Nigeria, say make them monetize their talent as the HOT. Since AI tool, every Nigerian we know for 2026, the update self show for paper. If I'm going to study in London today, no one will ask me of any jam. You don't need a credit in mathematics to study some courses in Nigeria. This one they come from Fabian Benjamin, Jam Director of Public Affairs and Protocol, and total of the train drop. It could tell you also say WhatsApp don't introduce incognito chat feature to address Meta AI chat privacy concern. FCT High Court don't dismiss lawyers Victor Giwa's bid to halt forgery and impersonation trial. Egon Baram from Associates for public comment on the case. FG don't fix June 17, 2026 for nationwide digital switch over rollout. And France Nigeria trade don't hit $4.7 billion. As Tinubu they push for job infrastructure gains for Inside Africa Summit. The Minister of Defense, General Christopher Musa, retired. He don't reaffirm the federal government's commitment to modernizing the armed forces through strategic partnership, local capacity development, technology transfer, plus sustainable defense industrial cooperation. Requisita is said Tinubu don't declare Nigerian water safe from piracy. And on top of the matter, EFCC don't arrest Energy Commission DG over 500 billion naira fraud allegations. Everybody just a tip. Well, that's the allegation until proven guilty. And another news where they make the round and say the River State Governor, Siminalayi Fubara, he don't clarify, say he remained a member of the All Progressive Congress despite rumors where they suggest otherwise. Yes, why people they suggest like that? Now because of the screening, here we go for the APC shortly. Shondo speaker, although they seek peaceful APC primaries and then they urge for unity on top of that place. Make we tell you, it's a big tent coalition. Don't slam Atiku Abubakar for questioning zoning and rotational presidency. And then they accuse him, say, in the rewrite Nigeria's political history to severe personal 2027 ambition. They say you want to use until 7 personal ambition and be kind of do like that. Peter Obi Kwankwaso, PROP, then they talk on top of the collapse over demand for atomic ticket. This one on the chairman, Baba Ahmed, took that one. Nigerians' electricity may appear cheaper on paper, but the real costs continue to rise through poor supply, fuel dependence, and mountain subsidies. And so the updates GTA for papers called on dismiss suit where they seek ADA's resignation as political party. Alex Ekubo, things to know about the metastatic kidney cancer. Wait by the guy, the update show for paper called on remand Delta activists, wrong boss over alleged cyber stalking defamation of a Guashuku monarch. We could tell you also say NDLA don't intercept 12.4 billion naira Canadian loud for Lagos Airport. And people children, now you want to take that one. I wish they don't intercept them. Come out your hand for drugs, you know, good at all. Our foundation sanctuaries, education and child program for Lagos, the aid, the disadvantaged student funding school fees and materials. First cohort, they don't graduate with several entertaining Nigerian university. Orphanage sanctuaries educate a child program for Lagos. They aid disadvantaged students, funding school fees and materials. First cohort, they don't graduate with several. They enter Nigerian universities for their amekutai say, HBA don't arrest fish seller, two women over immoral art. You want to know the immoral art we didn't commit? You said go check on for paper. We could tell you also say Governor Oti in don't reaffirm commitment to fiscal transparency. And on top news, when the ritual say the Southern Kaduna Tribalizing Women Association
They don't support all female aspirants for the 2027 election. They advocate for 30% reserve position for women. And I shall say, people will just leave power, maybe you can collect on the platter of gold. If women want them, they gotta work for them. So me, I see the matter. Yes, people get their own different opinion. The former Minister of Innovation, Science and Technology will be Uche Nnaji. He don't quietly move from the ruling of Progressive Congress, APC, to the People's Democratic Party, PDP, despite a certificate forgery scandal with day for his neck. Mr. Nnaji, he don't be member of the APC since, but he don't come out now. Sanwo-Olu wife, they seek better investment for young girls. Sanwo-Olu of Lagos State, just in case you don't know. And let me still tell you, say, for the news today, many updates they break, but how many will we talk? You know, if we finish off for one episode, maybe we still drop one or two with you before we go call them a day. Peter Obikwan Kwasaw, PRP talk, and collapse over demand for automatic tickets. The chairman, Baba Ahmed, and they give that update. And as they reach me, make we tell you also say, student of Gateway Institute of Technology, Igbesa, and they protest police arrest of SUG president, Timito Weilo, and other over alleged possession of black soap. And they demand the release. Black soap? Hey, Abi, they don't see another one will come out, we'll never know about. On year 2027, Ogundeyi, the lead lawmakers to endorse Adekambi as APM Guba aspirant. Our domestic staff allegedly murdered Bishop CSUV. This only come from police. ECOWAS don't unveil strategy to address emerging challenges. And we could tell you also say for the news today, Federal University, the CIMA, don't spare one student and they can't rusticate 51 others for examination misconduct during the 2025-2026 session. Two people don't they arrested for inside Bishop James' mother, a suspect confessed that they tried to sell student SUV through cousin. Anambra Police, they give that update. Bishop, and they buy so, make we be careful. Kano North Senate, Guazo don't step down for Bariu. And make we tell you, it's a Lagos State University lasso. They don't once again emerge as the most sought after institution for Nigeria for the 2026 Unified Tertiary Matriculation Examination, UTME admission cycle, according to the latest application data. And yeah, I go bar break for news across the Opal Zone. Join us again tomorrow. Wire. Make sure say you come on your hand for trouble. And make you not look for what you know they look for you. Because the only thing where you supposed to look for what you know they look for you, and be money. My country people, my name is Juju Namani.

the name of the Father and of the Son and of the Holy Spirit. Amen. Greetings of peace to you, dear brothers and sisters in the Lord. Welcome to Mass of our Faith from Ethan Benu Plus Radio, your number one radio station in Israel. Solemnity of the Ascension of the Lord. We'll be taking our first reading from Acts of the Apostles 1:1-11, and the theme is, as still we are looking up, he was lifted up. In the first book, O Theophilus, I have dealt with all that Jesus began to do and teach, until the day when he was taken up, after he had given commandments through the Holy Spirit to the apostles whom he had chosen. To them he presented himself alive after his passion by many proofs, appearing to them during 40 days and speaking of the kingdom of God. And while staying with them, he charged them not to depart from Jerusalem, but to wait for the promise of the Father, which he said, you heard from me, for John baptized with water, but before many days you shall be baptized with the Holy Spirit. So when they had come together, they asked him, Lord, will you at this time restore the kingdom of Israel? He said to them, it is not for you to know times or seasons which the Father had fixed by his own authority, but you shall receive power when the Holy Spirit has come upon you, and you shall be my witnesses in Jerusalem and in all Judea and Samaria and to the end of the earth. And when he has said this, as they were looking on, he was lifted up, and a cloud took him out of their sight. And while they were gazing into heaven as he went, behold, two men stood by them in white robes and said, men of Galilee, why do you stand looking into heaven? This Jesus, who was taken up from you into heaven, will come in the same way as you saw him go into heaven. Our second reading will be taken from Ephesians 1:17-23, and the theme is, he made him sit at his right hand in the heavenly place. Brethren, may the God of our Lord Jesus Christ, the Father of glory, give you a spirit of wisdom and of revelation in the knowledge of him, having the eyes of your heart enlightened, that you may know what is the hope to which he has called you. What are the riches of his glorious inheritance in the saints, and what is the immeasurable greatness of his power in us who believe? According to the working of his great might, which he accomplished in Christ, when he raised him from the dead, and made him sit at his right hand in the heavenly places, far above all rule and authority and power and dominion and above every name that is named, not only in this age, but also in that which is to come. And he has put all things under his feet, and has made him the head over all things for the church, which is his body, the fullness of him who fills all in all. Theme of our gospel reading is, all authority in heaven and on earth has been given to me. Matthew 28:16-20. At that time, the 11 disciples went to Galilee, to the mountain to which Jesus had directed them. And when they saw him, they worshipped him, but some doubted. And Jesus came and said to them, all authority in heaven and on earth has been given to me. Go therefore and make disciples of all nations, baptizing them in the name of the Father and of the Son and of the Holy Spirit, teaching them to observe all that I have commanded you. And behold, I am with you always to the close of the age. Reflection. The solemnity of the Ascension comes 40 days after the resurrection of the Lord. The glory of the Ascension of the Lord assures us to eternal glory, and at the same time, it reminds us of the second coming of the Lord. His second coming is to judge the world. As Christ ascends to heaven, our minds are to be on the things of heaven. The practice of virtue is the habit of prayer, spirit of thanksgiving and forgiveness, and lots more. His sentences of all this with the grace of God will make us ready for the second coming of Christ. The Holy Spirit becomes our comforter and advocate, reminding us of all that we need to do and strengthening us to do it. Filled with the Spirit of Christ, we will also be able to do what he has done. And so this day we pray for spiritual guidance, that God will guide us our spiritual journey
to life eternal. And for all those who are growing in faith, that God will increase their faith, that God will give them reasons to continue to trust in His mercy. And we also pray the intercession of our Mother Mary to guide us to love more deeply as she loved, to live with faith, peace, and humility. In the name of Jesus Christ, we pray. Amen. Thank you for joining us. God bless you.

Prayer for Nigeria in distress. All-powerful and merciful Father, you are the God of justice, love and peace. You rule over all the nations of the earth. Power and might are in your hands, and no one can withstand you. We present our country, Nigeria, before you. We pray and thank you, for you are the source of all we have and are. We are sorry for all the sins we have committed, and for the good deeds we have failed to do. In your loving forgiveness, keep us safe from the punishment we deserve. Lord, we are weighed down, not only by uncertainties, but also by moral, economic, and political problems. Listen to the cries of your people who confidently turn to you. God of infinite goodness, our strength in adversity, our health in weakness, our comfort in sorrow. Be merciful to us, your people. Spare this nation, Nigeria, from chaos, anarchy, and doom. Bless us with your kingdom of justice, love, and peace. We ask this through Christ our Lord. Most Sacred Heart of Jesus, Immaculate Heart of Mary.

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First day headlines, NNPC Science Channel D to revive refineries. A resident of Furumi speaks. Edo will be modern city before end of my first term. Opuebolo. NEC World Bank signed $65 million D to boost varsity governance standard. My name is Joseph Osamu Iguare, and all the news and details. The Nigerian National Petroleum Company Limited, NNPC, has signed a new agreement with two Chinese firms to accelerate the rehabilitation and restart of Port Harcourt and Warri refineries nearly a year after the Port Harcourt plant was shut for maintenance. The deal, structured as a memorandum of understanding, was signed with Sanjiang Chemical Company Limited and Zicheng Industrial Park Operation and Management Co. Limited of Jiaxing City, China on April 30, 2026. According to NNPC, the partnership marks a critical milestone in its refinery transformation drive, shifting from contractor-led rehabilitation to a technical equipped model where partners share risk and returns. Reacting in an interview with our reporter, Mr. Malcolm, a resident of Furumi, described the situation as a national embarrassment, saying it is shameful that a single individual could successfully build and operate a refinery while Nigeria has continued to struggle to fix its state-owned refineries, to now turning to external contractors to rehabilitate the facilities. Despite his concerns, he expressed hope that all the nation's refineries would soon become fully operational again, stressing that local refinery would reduce Nigerians' dependence on exporting crude oil for refining abroad. According to him, this would help stabilize the economy, lower the cost of petroleum products,